0: 102.3, all the hits, all the variety, and all the cash across Adelaide. You are here with Ben, Liam, and Wayne the Stain. How you doing this morning, mate?
1: Yeah, pretty good, thanks, mate.
0: Now, you are worth $10,000. If anybody listening right now can guess what caused you, what made you Wayne the Stain, they win the cash. So you can start calling right now, 13 1065.
2: And who's it thanks to again, Wayne?
1: Automasters.
2: That's yep. Right. Thank you for that.
0: They have put up the cash. And we're going to give away a guess after this on KISS 102.3.

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0: Yep, all thanks to Automasters. 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
2: Peter joins us now in Hallett Cove. Is this your first time guessing, Peter?
3: I tried on the last stain.
2: I was wrong. Sorry. I sort of remember your name and suburb.
3: Yeah.
2: So nice. What did you think? Because the first stain was Baba Ganoush, but what did you think it was?
3: I can't remember.
2: I suppose it doesn't matter, because whatever it was, it obviously
3: it was wrong anyway.
2: It wasn't right. Yeah.
3: Oh, no, it was a hair product, that's right.
2: Okay.
3: And he said, you can't eat that.
2: Yes, now I remember. Okay.
0: You could eat it, you get very sick.
3: Yeah, no.
2: Super sick. Well, look, we've got an audio-based clue here. It's obviously a chicken. What is your guess?
3: Chicken teriyaki dish.
0: Chicken teriyaki.
2: So someone's just spilled a bit of teriyaki on the back of a car seat there.
0: And then, of course, they've wiped it off.
3: Sort of browny colour, yes.
0: Okay.
2: I see. I mean, I can see exactly why you've said that.
0: Do you like chicken
3: teriyaki? And you said something Japanese once before. Yeah. A little hint.
4: Yeah, the guys did say something about that.
2: That's right, Wayne. Thank you for clarifying.
0: Yeah.
2: Wayne, the okay.
0: Same there. If I go to Subway, I do like to get the chicken teriyaki strips.
3: Mm-hmm.
0: Yeah.
4: What bread do you get?
0: Oh, everyone gets Italian herbs and cheese.
4: Obviously.
3: Yes, of course.
0: Yeah. I don't know why they do any other breads.
2: So dumb.
0: Just do Italian herbs
2: what
0: and cheese.
2: What is that other one? Because there's white
0: honey,
2: whole
0: honey
2: milk.
0: Oat.
2: Honey oat, dude. Surely no one's getting honey oat.
0: I don't know.
2: I'd go as far as to say if you get honey oat.
3: No, the Italian one, yes, yeah, all the way.
2: You're a twallop. Skating words.
0: Look, Peter, it is... incorrect.
2: I'm sorry, Peter.
0: You for playing, Peter.
2: Thank you. Appreciate that. Look, you can try as many times as you want. We're going to take more calls 8 o'clock tomorrow morning. Make sure you check out the stain for yourself as well. Check it out. It's on the socials. There's a photo of an old car seat. Ben and Liam, it's pinned to the very top.
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14: Yes.
15: Good morning, beautiful people of Adelaide. Beck Morse back in the house. They've let me back in the studio for the next few days, sitting in the chair for Burjo as he goes somewhere very sunny and very tropical. I may have to mute him. At Burjo Live, if you want to follow along, I know he wants to get his followers up. Will from Anglevale, can you put up with me in the chair for the next few days?
16: Yeah, 100%. At the end of the day, this voice coming through instead of Burjo, we might miss him, but yeah, we can definitely have this one.
15: You can work with this, can you?
16: Yeah, 100%. Yeah.
15: I mean, let's be honest, you're here for the music, and do you love the music on Kiss?
16: Oh, Kiss has been absolutely phenomenal. Like, I've just switched back over because of the boys. At the end of the day, I was listening to Will and Woody in the afternoons, and the boys have got me listening all day long.
15: Well, thank you, Will. Hey, it is the last couple of days for Trip a Day to LA. You want to win? Listen out for that boarding call from Ben and Liam. It's going to play in the next hour on Kiss 102.3. No Broke Boys plays now. Good morning.

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0: 1023, all the hits, all the variety, all day, home of Ben and Liam. Yep, they're back in breakfast. And this morning, the boys were talking about DIY disasters because Ben is moving house and it's not going to plan.
1: I've been moving home. My wife Sam said to me that, Ben, you always do things the hard way. You can't just do the easy thing and pay someone to do it. Sam was like, oh, Ben, I really need you to put the washing machine in because I need to do like a load of washing. It's been like 2 weeks. But then the washing machine got backed up.
2: Yeah.
1: I was like, I'm just going to lift it.
2: Yeah.
1: Forgot that I hadn't disconnected the water hose from the tap coming out the wall yet. And when I was moving, I ripped it off the wall and I burst the hose and then water started gushing out.
3: Just get a man in.
1: I am a man.
3: Well,
2: you don't sound like the man at the moment. You sound like an angry guy mopping the house up at 9 p.m.
0: Boys, you're making it too easy for me on day one. You didn't need a man for that job. You messed it up. Clearly, you needed a woman. Ben and Liam back tomorrow from 6, or you can listen to them anytime on the free iHeart app. Kiss 102.3. 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
1: Kiss 1023.
2: Yeah, it seems good. More variety of music, yeah.
3: Fabulous. I have it on all the time.
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0: Adelaide's all new Kiss 102.3. I'm with Ben and Liam in the morning. All the hits, all the variety, all day. Beck Morse with you on this glorious Adelaide autumn day. Just looking out the window of the 10th Street studio, not a cloud in the sky. 24 the top today. Hey, quick heads up. It is the last couple of days to win that trip a day to LA, and you're going to hear that boarding call in the next 10 minutes. Sharon from North Haven, are you loving the all new Kiss?
1: Oh, yeah, definitely. Especially, you know, in the lunchtime sessions when I'm out and about walking and the music's pumping. It's nuts.
0: Well, Burjo is just taking a few days off, so do you think you can tolerate me for the next few days?
1: Yeah, for sure. For sure. Love you.
0: Oh, love you too, Sharon. Talking about getting the music pumping. It's New Religion, Bebe Rexha and Faithless. Bit of doof doof to get you up and about on your Thursday morning. You are loving this track. Kiss.

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0: Adelaide's old new Kiss 102.3 home of Ben and Liam in the morning. Beck Morse in for Burjo over the next few days. We play all the hits, all the variety. Taste by Sabrina Carpenter plays in the next couple of minutes. But right now, you want to win a trip to LA?
1: A trip a day to LA.
2: This is Tammy.
3: My name's Brody.
2: My name is Tegan. And I'm going to LA.
3: And I'm going to LA.
0: You want to go to LA or LA, as the Victorians say, listen out for the boarding call and call 131065 like Charlotte from Selex has done. Charlotte, do I hear a little person in the background there?
4: There is a tiny. Would you like me to go away from him?
0: No. It makes me clucky because mine are all grown now and they don't want to be anywhere near me.
4: Oh, no. He's my shadow.
0: Now, why do you want to go to LA?
4: Oh, my goodness. I would love to go to LA because my mum told me a really funny story. So every time she's booked to go to LA so far, she fell pregnant with one of me and my sisters. So she had to cancel every time. So she was like, oh, I would love for you to win, Charlotte. She said, and then you can take me with you because I've never been.
0: Charlotte, imagine if it's some sort of like jinx and you win and then you get pregnant.
4: Oh, my goodness. I think my husband would have kittens, I think. We've got three boys already.
0: Well, Charlotte, you are one step closer officially in the running to be on this afternoon's United Flight 1023 flying to LA.
4: Amazing. Thank you so much, Beck.
0: All right, you get back to parenting. We're doing this all day. Your next chance to win that trip a day to LA is after 11 on Kiss 102.3.
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1: I love it. I love the variety. 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
0: 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Yeah, man.

0: It's Adelaide's All New Kiss 102.3, home of Ben and Liam in the morning. Beck Morse with you. All the hits, all the variety, all day. Hits like Olivia Dean, Man I Need, plays after 11. Have a girl crush on this woman. She's so cool. And variety, like Give It Up, Cut and Move. If this one doesn't have you moving in your seat at work, we need to check your pulse. Okay, listen up. It is the last couple of days to win a trip a day to LA. Tanya in Glenelg North, can you tolerate me for the next few days?
1: Oh, I don't know. Can you tolerate me? I'm going to be calling all the time to try and get in. Don't you worry.
0: Why do you want to go to LA?
1: I just really want to go around, walk around LA streets. That's where the Real Housewives are. That's where like Beverly Hills is. It's where Vanderpump Rules are. Like, who doesn't want to go? Who doesn't?
0: So many good television shows. And I feel like I want to try, what's that fancy smoothie? Is it Erewhon or something that they all drink over there?
1: There is so many things that I want to try. And do you know what? I want to take my son with me. Like, who wouldn't want to experience that with their child?
0: And Seriously. Also the star spotting over there. I've been to LA once and I walked past Emma Stone. I was like, oh my God, there's Emma Stone. Like, they're just everywhere.
1: Stop it.
0: All right, if you want to win that trip, be listening. The next boarding call is in the next 45 minutes. Tinseltown awaits. Fly United Airlines to Los Angeles and step into the spotlight. 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
3: 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Yeah, I don't know who that is, but I'm pretty sure this is worth quite

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0: Kiss 102.3, all the hits, all the variety, all day. Home of Ben and Liam in the morning. Yep, they're back in breakfast and they have Adelaide's richest cash contest with Automasters. It's not the secret sound. Remember, all the radio stations did that back in the day. No, it is called the secret stain and it's worth $10,000. Let's hear how the guesses went this morning.
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2: Yeah.
1: Have you met him yet, Nat?
3: No, I haven't, but he sounds interesting.
1: We can rule it out, though, Nat. Unfortunately, it is not. Peter joins us now in Hallett Cove. What is your guess?
5: Chicken teriyaki dish. And you said something Japanese once before.
2: Yeah.
5: A little hint.
4: Yeah, the guys did say something about that.
1: That's right, Wayne. Thank you for clarifying.
2: Yeah.
1: Wayne the Stain
5: okay.
1: There.
0: Oh, chicken was the theme of the morning, but you can scratch them off your list if you haven't seen it yet. 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It's pinned to the top. Then listen to Ben and Liam at 8 a.m. tomorrow if you know what the secret stain is. 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

The Verve on Adelaide's All You Kiss 102.3. I'm with Ben and Liam in the morning. Beck Morse with you, keeping you company on this glorious autumn day in Adelaide. Blue skies outside the 10th Street studio. We're heading for a top of 24. Hey, quick heads up. The

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0: In the morning, we play all the hits, all the variety, all day. Variety, like Cher, one of my favourites, Believe, plays in the next 10 minutes. But right now, it's getting to the pointy end. We're doing this.
1: This is Sammy.
2: My name's Brody.
1: My name is Tegan. And I'm going to LA.
2: And I'm going to LA.
1: And I'm going to LA, thanks to Kiss.
0: Only Kiss 102.3 can do this for you. A trip a day to LA and only two more days to get you there. The phones are going mental. Michael in Glenunga. You've been to LA before?
3: I've never been, no.
0: Oh, have you been to America before?
3: I went to Vegas about 12 years ago.
0: What happens in Vegas stays in Vegas, am I right?
3: Exactly. Yeah, that's right.
0: Oh, what do you love about LA?
3: Basically the weather. I also want to take my wife there because we haven't been on a honeymoon. We got married in 2009, so I'd love to surprise them or something like that, yeah.
0: How come you didn't go on a honeymoon?
3: Basically, we had a kid, we had a child just after we got married, and we just got bogged down basically for a while.
0: Kids will do that to you. They really bog down your life.
3: They would, yeah. So, yeah, it would be great if we could win that. That'd be great.
0: Oh, yeah, that is a well overdue honeymoon. All right, well, I am going to put you through one step closer to winning that trip to LA.
3: Excellent. Thanks very much for that.
0: Oh, so stay by your phone because Will and Woody will make that phone call and send someone to LA this afternoon. Yeah.
3: Thank you.
0: Okay, people are getting desperate. It's the last couple of days, so keep trying. Your next chance is after midday on Kiss 102.3.
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0: Adelaide's all-new Kiss 102.3. Sorry, Cher, you finish. Home of Ben and Liam in the morning. We play all the hits, all the variety. Variety like Billy Joel's Uptown Girl plays after 12. One of our history hits. And hits like Ariana Grande, We Can't Be Friends. Playing after midday, but it's the last 2 days to do this. It does what it says on the tin. We give away a trip a day to LA. Kayleen, why do you want to go to LA?
1: Oh, I'm from California. I'm actually from Southern California. So I want to go to LA so I can go home and see my family for the first time in 4 years.
0: Oh, that's a pretty good reason.
1: I would say so, you know?
0: Oh, so if people haven't been to LA, what's it like?
1: It's amazing. It's just sunny and warm and bright, and everyone's happy and healthy, and the food is amazing.
0: Oh, sounds a bit like Adelaide.
1: It does, you know. Not quite home, though.
0: Tinseltown awaits. Fly United Airlines to Los Angeles and step into the spotlight. 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You could be on that United plane. You've got 2 days to get on that flight. Keep listening. 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
19: Now.
18: Afternoon, I'm Maria Gaban. A large amount of cigarettes have been stolen from 2 shops in the northern suburbs. A tobacco shop at Elizabeth Park was targeted at around 4 a.m. and then a nearby gift shop at Craigmore was broken into shortly after. An SUV believed to have been used in the thefts was found burnt out at Evanston South just after 5 a.m. Forensics are sifting through the debris of a fire at the Live Golf redevelopment in North Adelaide. The blaze broke out in a temporary building on the site at around 2 a.m. Shots have been fired into a Kidman Park home overnight. Police were called to a house in Walter Street at 4:20 after reports of gunshots and a car driving past. Premier Pete Malinauskas will next week lift a ban on gas fracking in the state's southeast as he moves to avert a future energy crisis. And in Kiss Celebrity News, a third Grown Ups movie is in the works. More on that next.
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18: Adam Sandler is back to star in, write and produce the new Grown Ups flick. Kevin James and David Spade are also set to jump back into their roles. Grown Ups 2 came out in 2013. Your Sport Check next.
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18: The Power's got a tough task against the Suns tomorrow night. Gold Coast has won their past nine games at the ground, but Port Adelaide's Jace Burgoyne has told Seven he'll have family on his side.
19: I was about 12 the last time I played here, and mum lives here, brother lives here, and both my parents were born here, so a lot of family here, and yeah, it'd be good to play in front of them.
18: Round 10 kicks off tonight with the Lions hosting the Cats at the Gabba. The Kiss cast is next.
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18: Mostly sunny and 24 today. Showers and 23 tomorrow. Right now it's 23 degrees. 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
26: 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She'll perform her new track, Eclipse. 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
1: Exactly, just having so much fun, just doing whatever I wanted to do. 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
1: Exactly. 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
0: Oh, to be 12 again in the 80s. Cabbage Patch Kids. Oh, the works. Okay, let's fast forward to 1992. Is Holy Grail Hunters and Collectors. 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

0: 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All the hits, all the variety. Beck Morse with you. Home of Ben and Liam in the morning. They're back in breakfast. And this morning, Ben was sharing a bit of a disaster that occurred while he was trying to move house.
1: I've been moving home. My wife Sam said to me that, Ben, you always do things the hard way. You can't just do the easy thing and pay someone to do it. Sam was like, oh, Ben, I really need you to put the washing machine in because I need to do like a load of washing. It's been like 2 weeks. But then the washing machine got backed up because you have to drain the actual bottom filter.
2: Yeah.
1: I was like, I'm just going to lift it.
2: Yeah.
1: And when I was moving it, I ripped it off the wall and then water started gushing out.
3: Oh, just get a man in.
1: I am a man.
2: Well, you don't sound like the man at the moment. You sound like an angry guy mopping the house up at 9 p.m.
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Adelaide's all new Kiss 102.3, home of Ben and Liam. In the morning, we play all the hits, all the variety, all day. Beck Moore's keeping you company for your work day today. The last 2 days to get through and get on that United Airlines flight to LA. Keep listening. That boarding call comes just before one. Hey, Where Is My Husband Ray plays now. I had a friend who used this as their bridal entry song. It was a vibe. Love it. 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

0: best concerts I've ever seen, Elton John. Guys, you've got two more days. That United Airlines flight, it leaves every day with a winner on board. Maida, why do you want to be on that flight?
1: It's my 10-year wedding anniversary and I couldn't think of anything better to do than get away with my husband.
0: Have you been to LA before?
1: No, never. So it would be the first time and it would be amazing.
0: Is there anything in particular that stands out to you about LA?
1: Well, I would love to go to Disneyland. I'm still a little child at heart. Disneyland, probably.
0: You are never, ever too old for Disneyland. Also, I love that Maida is celebrating her 10th wedding anniversary and she wants to hang out with her husband. I've just celebrated my 20th and I'm like, girls trip, anyone? When you hear Ben and Liam's boarding call, call 131065 for your chance to board United Flight 1023 and win the holiday of a lifetime on KISS. 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

0: 1023, home of Ben and Liam. In the morning, we play all the hits, all the variety, all day. Closer plays in the next 10 minutes, back to back with variety, like Green Day, but a 90s grunge for your Thursday afternoon. But we're in our last 2 days of doing this.
1: This is Tammy.
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1: 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And I'm going to LA.
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0: 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Karen from Morphett Vale, why do you want to go to LA?
3: My stepson lives over there and I've only met him once and never been over there, so I would love to go over there and spend some time with him and just take it all in.
0: What does he tell you about it? What's his highlights of living over there?
3: He lives in Vegas and works in Vegas, so it'll be great to go down there and check that out and just the beach and everything.
0: What does he do in Vegas? Is he like a magician or is he an Elvis impersonator?
3: No, he runs a bar over there.
0: Ah, how cool. Well, I am going to put you one step closer. You could be on that United Airlines flight.
3: Yes.
0: Oh, good luck. Don't leave your phone because Will and Woody are going to put someone on that plane today.
3: Awesome. Thank you so much.
0: All right, keep listening. We're doing it all day today and tomorrow. Your next chance after one on KISS 102.3.
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0: It's
1: Adelaide's All New Kiss 102.3. All the hits, all the variety. Beck Morse with you. It's the home of Ben and Liam in the morning. They are doing the Secret Stain. Forget Secret Sound. Nah, that's old news in radio. Secret Stain is where it's at. Adelaide's richest cash contest with Automasters. Not the Secret Sound, the Secret Stain. It's worth $10,000 if you pick it. Let's hear some of the wrong guesses this morning.
2: Natalie in St. Morris,
3: can you please give us your guess?
4: I believe it could be a fried chicken grease.
5: Not a bad guess.
4: Oh.
2: That's Wayne the Stain.
3: Yeah.
2: Have you met him yet, Nat?
4: No, I haven't, but he sounds interesting.
2: We can rule it out though, Nat. Unfortunately, it is not. Peter joins us now in Hallett Cove. What is your guess?
6: Chicken teriyaki dish. And you said something Japanese once before.
5: Yeah.
6: A little hint.
5: Yeah, the guys did say something about that.
2: That's right, Wayne. Thank you for clarifying.
3: Yeah.
2: Wayne, this
6: okay.
2: There.
1: Oh, two chicken-based guesses this morning. I don't know about you, but Wayne doesn't sound chooky. He's not giving chicken. But search Kiss 102.3 on Facebook or Instagram. Check out the picture of the stain. It's pinned to the top. Then listen to Ben and Liam at 8 a.m. tomorrow. If you guess the Secret Stain, $10,000 instant cash is yours only on Kiss 102.3. Bon Jovi, Living on a Prayer, plays now on Kiss.

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0: It's Adelaide's all new Kiss 102.3, home of Ben and Liam in the morning. All the hits, all the variety, all day. All of the flights to LA the last 2 days to get on that United Airlines flight to LA. Little hint for you, probably don't go anywhere in the next 6 minutes. Don't tell me that I don't help you out. Tanya from Glenelg North, are you loving the music?
1: I love it. It's such a mix of music. Me and my son only listen to you guys. Seriously, it's only what plays on my radio and I love it.

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We play all their hits like Beautiful Things. Beautiful things that I've got. Benson Boone plays in the next 10. Back to back.

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3: Only Kiss 102.3 has your trip a day to LA. Let's go to the phones. Mel from Seacombe Heights. Why do you want to go to LA? Hello, Mel.
4: Hello.
3: Oh, gosh, I lost you.
4: Oh, sorry. I think I muted you. I'm that excited.
3: Oh,
4: sorry.
3: No, I'm glad you're back. I was just about to hang up on you.
4: No, oh, my God. Please don't.
3: Tell me, what is it about LA?
4: Mainly for my husband. He has just been the most beautiful and we've been through a lot and he's just been there for me every step of the way and I just want to repay him and surprise him with this holiday. I think it's exactly what we just need right now.
3: And would you do like Disneyland, Walk of Fame?
4: Yeah, we've got a little five-year-old, so we'll probably go to Disneyland and bring him along.
3: All right, Mel. Well, you've done it. You got me off mute in the nick of time. You are going through on that list. Thanks, hopefully, man. You get a call from Will and Woody this afternoon and you can be on that United Airlines flight.
4: Thank you so much. Thank you.
3: Oh, pleasure, treasure. We're doing it all day. After two is your next chance and then tomorrow and then boarding closes. 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

0: Adelaide's all-new Kiss 102.3, home of Ben and Liam in the morning. Beck Morse with you. We play all the hits. Cyril and Stumbling In plays after two. Back-to-back with variety like this. I don't know about you, this song just does not date for me. I love it every time I hear it, no matter how many times I hear it. Hey, we're getting to the pointy end of this. Just two more days to get on that United Airlines flight to LA. Kylie, why do you need to win a trip to LA?
1: It's the only way I'll get there because my husband says it's too expensive.
0: It is expensive flights. They're super expensive, especially with the fuel prices at the moment.
1: And the tipping and the exchange rate. There's just so many reasons why it's deemed unaffordable by my husband.
0: Kylie, my husband deems everything unaffordable. If I had a dollar for every time he deemed something unaffordable, I would be able to fly myself to LA. In fact, I'd probably be able to buy the plane, but that's marriage for you, am I right? Okay, keep listening for that boarding call on 13 1065. You could win the holiday of a lifetime here on Kiss.
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0: on 023 with Opalite. If you haven't already and you're a Taylor fan, a Swiftie, go to the New York Times. There's a series of interviews with her about her songwriting. Absolutely fascinating. Hey, Ben and Liam are back in breakfast. We're loving having the boys back in Adelaide. And that means a bit of moving is required. Ben is moving house and he's a bit of a tight ass and things are not going to plan, he shared this morning.
1: I've been moving home. My wife Sam said to me that, Ben, you always do things the hard way. You can't just do the easy thing and pay someone to do it. Sam was like, oh, Ben, I really need you to put the washing machine in because I need to do like a load of washing. It's been like 2 weeks. But then the washing machine got backed up because you have to drain the actual bottom filter.
2: Yeah.
1: I was like, I'm just going to lift it.
2: Yeah.
1: And when I was moving it, I ripped it off the wall and then water started gushing out. I was
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1: I am a man.
2: Well, you don't sound like the man at the moment. You sound like an angry guy mopping the house up at 9 p.m.
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0: Seal, Crazy on Adelaide's All New Kiss 102.3, home of Ben and Liam. All the hits, all the variety, all day. Kate, are you loving the music?
1: Incredible. You're my go-to as soon as I get in the car.
0: Oh, we love you for that. Hey, just a little heads up. If you want to win a trip a day to LA, the phones are going mental. Two more days, your next boarding call plays in the next 10 minutes. But right now we play all the hits, all the variety. 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

0: Adelaide's on your Kiss 102.3, the Veronicas with Australia's unofficial national anthem. I'm Ben and Liam in the morning. Beck Morse with you right now. We play all the hits.
1: I'm going to get it.
0: Like Guy Sebastian plays in the next 10. Did you catch him at Adelaide Entertainment Centre? Looked like an incredible concert. Back to back. One of my favourite Australian songs of all time. Daryl Braithwaite plays shortly, but it's our last 2 days to get you on a plane to LA. Yeah, we're putting someone on the plane every day heading to LA. Let's go to the phones. Hello, Kiss, it's Beck.
2: Hi, Beck. My name's Kate. Oh, Beck Morse.
0: Yes.
2: Oh, my mum loves you.
0: Oh my gosh, that's so funny. What part of Belair are you in? I grew up in Belair.
2: Right near the Belair Scout Group on the phone.
0: I know exactly where you are. Okay, Kate, why do you want to go to LA? Sell it to me.
2: Oh my gosh, Beck. Oh, it's so nice to finally meet you. Okay, so I make music on my laptop and I'd love to get those new Los Angeles sounds and just like sit down anywhere, even in the airport, and make a track. I'd be so keen.
0: Oh, that's so cool. What kind of music do you make?
2: I make hip hop, but it's totally family friendly.
0: Oh my god, hip hop, because you live in the hills like the Hilltop Hoods.
2: Oh, you could say so.
0: All right, Kate, well, I love your enthusiasm and your talent. I'm going to put you through. Will and Woody might be putting you on a plane this afternoon.
2: Oh my god, I'm like sprinting right now. This is amazing. Thank you, Kiss. I love you.
0: We love you too, Kate. You'll have another chance with Smallsy after 3 and all day tomorrow with me on Kiss 102.3.
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0: Adelaide's on UQ 102.3, home of Ben and Liam in the morning. All the hits, all the variety. It is your second last day, or penultimate, as I like to say, day to get a flight to LA. Why do you want to go?
1: First of all, we've never been, but me and my best friend just bought tickets to the Chris Brown and Usher tour in September, and we haven't booked nothing else, so this would be perfect.
0: I love that. Just blind faith. Book the concert and manifest the tickets. Well, Bella, keep listening, because Smalls is up next and he has a chance for you to get on that list. Will and Woody awarding that prize this afternoon. Also, if you missed Niall Horan on the show yesterday, he'll be back with Smallsy today. I'm out of here. It's been lovely to be back in the studio and chat with you. I'm back again from 10 tomorrow on Kiss 102.3. Take care. Love you. Bye.
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17: Adelaide traffic. Afternoon at Fullerton, a smash on the Fullerton Road near Wattles Street, causing a few delays. West Beach got works there. Tapley's Hill Road near Burbridge Road and slow for activity at Paradise today. Main North Road near Montague Road. Speeds are reduced. 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Hurry in Saturday. Low tonight at 16. Tomorrow showers and 23. Right now, beautiful 25. That's KISS traffic and weather together. Ben and Liam are back in breakfast weekdays from 6 on KISS 1823.
18: 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This man, he is enthusiasm on 2 feet.
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7: 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Thank you for listening. 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
20: Hello.
7: Producer G there in the phone room, hello to you.
21: Hello.
7: Would everyone like an update on my package gate?
20: Oh, go. Yeah, what?
7: Another one has arrived.
20: No.
21: No, actually?
7: Another one has arrived today.
21: The same person?
7: To the same name, wrong street address. I will stand for this no longer. I will be opening this. I will be opening it tomorrow on the show.
20: So wait, on like Tuesday, you thought it was a box of shoes.
7: No, I know it was a box of shoes because I shook it. It was from the Iconic. And a box of shoes, unmistakable.
20: So then someone's taken them.
7: Took them. And then today.
20: Is this another box of shoes or what is
7: it? No, it's another Iconic item. Unknown yet what the item is. However, you can't waste my time any longer. I will be opening the package.
20: Someone's playing a prank on you.
7: Maybe. Or your mistake, my benefit. Anyway, lovely show coming up for you this afternoon. A good friend of mine, he's also got a brand new album coming out in a couple of weeks. It's out in June 5. It's called Dinner Party. Mr. Niall Horan is going to be here. Oh, in fact, such a good friend of the show, he was so kind to announce the big new Smallsy Show here at KISS when we announced it late last year. So he's going to be coming on for the first time. And did you say that this is the last chance at Trip A Day to LA?
20: That we've got, yeah.
7: Is this literally the last day? There's only two trips remaining.
20: Yeah, today and tomorrow.
7: Have we done like 19 trips to LA we've given away? This is insane. You want to pack your bags, fly United to LA, have an incredible holiday. Your last chance at the standby list with yours truly is coming up before 4 o'clock. When you hear that cue to call, make sure you ring up. Coming up next though, Niall Horan takes over the Smallsy Show. This is Rachel Fahim, now Deep End. It's the Smallsy Show on the air at KISS.

0: still one of my all-time favourite shows that I've ever seen. Uptown Funk. This is the Smallsy Show, powered by Chemist Warehouse, driving you home for a Thursday afternoon. And our guest has got a brand new album coming out called Dinner Party. It's out on June 5. You can pre-save, pre-order it right now. He's up on the big screen. There he is.
1: The Smallsy Show.
0: Yeah. Hey, thank you for you announced. This is for the bad boy that you announced. Thank you so much.
1: Exactly.
0: Thank you.
1: Oh, my God. Look at you now and I heart. Wow.
0: I know. I mean, I have leveled up and I want to say a big thank you for announcing that for me. I appreciate it.
1: No worries at all.
0: Well, let's get you on the show. Yeah, you got a brand new song out, an album on the way. Let's talk to Niall Horan.
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4: 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This is Niall Horan. On air with Smallsy. Let's go.
0: Please welcome to the show, everybody. Niall Horan, everyone. He is the welcome to you, mate. Thank you for being on the show. Look at how are you? Where are you at the moment? You look like you're in a soundproof room somewhere.
1: I'm in the studio in my house. I have a little studio downstairs in the house. And yeah, I'm here in London. So I'm okay. Before the madness of it all starts, this is my last chance for relaxing and reflection.
0: Okay. Hey, well, we're very excited. Dinner Party is coming out on June 5. Catch me up. What's been happening? How's life?
1: Life is good.
0: Yeah?
1: Yeah, I've been obviously took a bit of time last year. I spoke to you.
0: Yeah, you did.
1: I've just been kind of making the record and hanging out, which is not kind of normally how I do it, but I wanted to take a bit of time after that last tour and the last record and stuff and just relax and enjoy, you know, take in what I did in 2024 with that big tour and the album and kind of make music as I plodded my way through the year. And here we are, we're back at it again. I genuinely can't wait this time, you know, just to get back on the road and see the fans again and play the new stuff, because it's well and truly a live feeling album that needs to be played.
0: Nice. Well, I have had a chance to have a couple. You sent it to a copy to me early, so I do have some initial notes and feedback. I'll give them to you while we play the new single. It's all good. Don't stress. It's all good. What I was going to say was with all of the time off. How have you been rinsing the pub underground at your house there? I hear you have a pub there now.
1: Yeah, it was a very bad idea, to be honest, to build a pub in the house. I always thought, like, you know, at one point in my life, I would love to have a pub in my house, and it's actually just the worst idea ever. Okay. It looks great.
0: Yeah.
1: It's a good thing to, like, show people if they come over and they want to see it.
0: Yeah.
1: But it can be dangerous too.
0: Sure. It's noise complaints. You know, like, you got to have, like, a responsible service of alcohol. There's always someone hanging around a little bit too long. It's like, go home, get out of my house.
1: Literally all of the above has happened. So, it's great, but it's very dangerous and I regret it somewhat.
0: Now, I want to say, we're about to play a little more time, which you said, I think, is one of your personal faves from the record, yes?
1: Yeah, I just love the feeling that this song gives me. Like, I find every album has a song that makes you... As I was saying, it to someone the other day, like, it could literally be released, fall flat on its face, or be the biggest song in the world.
0: Yeah.
1: And it still wouldn't change my opinion on it.
0: Like, yeah, cool.
1: I just love the feeling it gave me when we were writing it. It gives me kind of like 90s, early 2000s kind of nostalgia about it, which is a really cool thing, nice. Obviously. And it feels really live, and it's going to be a great one to play live as well.
0: Okay, well, let's give a listen to it right now. And when we come back, obviously the album is called Dinner Party, so I have some Dinner Party-related chit-chat for you. Niall Horan taking over Kiss this afternoon. This is his new song called Little More Time.

0: that's very nice, isn't it? Brand new music from Niall Horan this afternoon right here on KISS. Thanks to Chemist Warehouse. That is called Little More Time. This is The Smallsy Show. And hanging out with us this afternoon, the man himself, Niall.
1: Please welcome Niall Horan.
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3: 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This is Niall Horan.

0: Well, album is called Dinner Party. June 5, yeah. I feel like you really are turning a page into the next chapter of your life where you attend probably more dinner parties these days than actual nightclub parties, yes?
1: That's very true. I honestly can't tell you last time I was in a nightclub.
0: It's too noisy. Too noisy for me. Yeah. I'm not going to lie to you. I much would rather just like a low-key dinner with some friends.
1: It is funny how that changes, though.
0: Doesn't.
1: Like, you know, I used to just love getting out as much as I could and being mad social and stuff, and now I just don't want to leave the house.
0: No, that's
1: fine. Everyone that knows me will tell you that.
0: Welcome to being an adult. Welcome to adulthood. Oh, it's a pleasure to have you here. So much fun. You won't regret a minute of it. You won't regret a minute. Here are some dinner party table chit chat related questions. Are you ready to go?
1: Yeah, go for it.
0: Do you smoke bomb, or are you usually the last to leave a dinner party if you were to attend one? Smoke bomb being the one where you just like evaporate, disappear, and no one knows, where did Niall go? He was here and then he was gone.
1: Yeah, usually the last, to be honest with you. Or somewhere in the middle, depending on how tired I am. But I don't do the, you know, what they call it, the Irish goodbye.
0: That's right, the Irish goodbye, yeah.
1: Yeah, I don't really get that because we're usually the last leave. So.
0: Okay. Do you, if you're going to a dinner party, do you offer to do the dishes at the end, but like you really secretly hope they say no? It's just out of courtesy. Like, oh, do you need me to help you clean up? Hoping that they will say, no, don't worry, but thank God I didn't want to help anyway.
1: Oh, no, I'm big on cleaning up as I go, no matter where I am.
0: Okay.
1: Because I hate when people come to my house and do the very thing you just said. So I am one of those people that I'm helping as I go. I'm a bit of a clean freak, so I can't have that.
0: Now, if someone asks you to bring something, bring a plate, we would say here in Australia, bring a bit of, what would you bring to the dinner party?
1: I bring the easiest to put together, like, I don't know, like a cheese board or something like that. A few crackers and a few pieces of cheese and a jar of chutney from the shop.
0: Disappointed, I'm not going to lie. Thought you might have been dessert man. I don't know, but anyway, that's okay.
1: Time's money, Smoldy.
0: Hey, you're right. If someone brings up politics at the dinner table, what do you do? Do you engage or do you get up and refill your drink?
1: I always engage and then regret that I engaged.
0: You're me.
1: Like, because then it's just a big, long tangent for hours.
0: Yeah, yeah.
1: And then I'm always the one to go, no, let's stop it now.
0: Yeah.
1: But I really shouldn't have just got involved in the first place. But if you don't get involved, then you're just sat there looking at everyone. So, politics is a dangerous one. It's a long tangent that trains there.
0: Absolutely. Here we go. You famously, many years ago, discussed, and I'm going to play it for you, just to remind you, of how you used to enjoy potatoes. This came up on my feed the other day.
2: With myself, I just love to eat mashed potatoes, new bag potatoes, baked potatoes, roast potatoes. Just have dinner.
0: That's you, just so you know. That is actually you. How do you enjoy potatoes?
1: Louis.
0: How do you take potatoes these days?
1: Roast potatoes, new bag potatoes. All of the above.
0: Okay, you're still loving the same way. All right, good. Good.
1: Oh, yeah. I'm love a big potatoes, man.
0: Yeah, I enjoy them deep fried personally. That's my favorite.
1: Right, okay.
0: Yeah, in the form of fries. You've announced US Canadian dates. Australia would like to know when. I'm running out of time.
1: Australia will be early next year.
0: Okay.
1: We haven't announced anything yet, but don't you worry. Just letting a big service announcement. Australia, I will be down early next year. Get your tickets when I'm going to be announcing them soon. Get your tickets. All the major cities. Let's go.
0: Fantastic. Wonderful.
1: I'm coming home, baby.
0: I love to hear it. We love to hear it. Wonderful to see you. You're always a champion. Thank you for announcing the show. We will see you when you're here.
1: I literally cannot tell you how much I can't wait to get to Australia. Get me there now.
0: Good man. Thank you. Have a good day.
1: See you later.
0: See you. Bye-bye.
1: All the love. Bye-bye. Congratulations.
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4: Most getting cleared at the moment at Fullerton Road near Wathoos Street, but not too many delays. West Beach has some works to look out for. Tapleys Hill Road near Burbridge Road. And we are slow Port Wakefield Road near the North-South motorway for works. 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Think your scars low tonight at 16. Tomorrow showers 23. Right now, beautiful 25. That's Kiss Traffic and Weather together. Then it'll land my back and breakfast. Weekdays from 6 on Kiss 1023.
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0: All right, still to come this afternoon, last chance for you to get that trip a day to LA. Oh, and next, we need to talk about the viral video that has been breaking the internet. Have you heard of a girl called Deja who was with a man and then the man's girlfriend came home? If you don't know what I'm talking about, prepare to have your mind blown. We're going to talk about it soon. Chapel Row and Blade now. Good luck, babe. Smallsy Show. It's

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2: Let's get the party started. See you at the bar, you was hardly talking. That's when I knew that your heart was scarring. 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

0: Evan Thames. Rain Dance, Smallsy Show on this afternoon right here at KISS. Hey, if you're just tuning in, you missed Niall Horan. He was taking over the show just about 20 minutes ago. If you missed it, it's up on the iHeart app. The videos are up on socials too. 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Coming up also too, Trip A Day to LA, up for grabs. Meantime...
1: KISS.
0: Are you ready to hear this story that I was telling you about, this viral video that's been going nuts? It's all... Actually, I've got to say, a big thank you to Producer G in the phone room for putting this into my feed.
2: You're so welcome.
0: Was not prior to you sending this to me, it was not across my TikTok For You page, because generally my TikTok For You page, industrial accidents.
3: Oh, God.
0: Oh, it's full of them. Politic chat. That's, oh, yeah. You know, I love that.
2: We have such different For
0: algorithms.
2: You pages.
0: Yeah. Your algorithm is just what?
2: Pedro Pascal, Harry Styles, Niall Horan, and now this.
0: And now a girl by the name of Deja. Now, there's a girl. If you know this story, I'm not telling you anything you don't know, but if you haven't heard this, gather round. There's a girl by the name of Deja, and there's a trend at the moment on TikTok where people are getting AI to sing text message chains between, like, group texts.
3: Yeah.
0: There's a girl called Deja who is with a man in his bed, and while she is in... bed with this man. The man receives a text message from a contact. The contact has a red heart, love heart in the name, basically implying that she has now realized while in bed, she is the other woman. Okay? The text says, I'll be home in 5. Anyway, this has gone viral. 100 million views on TikTok as people have sung, or AI has sung, in the form of gospel music, this text message exchange in the group chat.

0: you get the vibe, right?
1: What?
2: I don't have no other choice.
0: Well, there you go. Where we're left right now is Deja's deciding whether or not she has to jump out the window. There are like part two, part three, part four all up on TikTok at the moment. But the question I want to ask this afternoon, inspired by Deja, I want to find out from you how you found out you were the other woman. 131065. I want you to call the show right now. Because Deja's just laying in bed.
3: She didn't know.
0: She didn't know. She just thought she was with a man. And then the man gets a text message and the contact had a red heart in it. You know? I want to know from you, 131065. Let's ask the question of the afternoon. How did you find out you were the other woman? Now, absolutely no judgment because you weren't
3: No.
0: But tell me your story. I want to hear about it. Call now. Old school, in sync.

0: old school anthem this afternoon right here at Kiss. That is NSYNC and Ba Ba Ba. And speaking of boy bands, tomorrow afternoon, hanging out with us. This is not a drill. One for the 90s kids. Five. I'm calling tomorrow's show Five Friday. Five Friday. By the way, anyone got any questions for Five when they're here? 131065. I feel like, as a kid, I would have gagged on the chance to speak to one of the iconic boy bands of the 90s. Five are going to be here tomorrow. All right, meantime, this afternoon, asking the question, how did you find out you were the other woman? And there's no judgment while we ask this question because there's a viral video of a girl by the name of Deja who found out in the worst possible way that she was the other woman while in bed with her man, and her pain has been turned into a gospel song.
1: Oh, girl, I am in this man's bed.
0: Okay, there you go. Now I want your stories. Hello, Tiana. Welcome to the show.
2: Hi, Smorzy. How are you?
0: How did you find out you were the other woman?
2: I could not get hold of my partner at the time for about 2 days, which I thought was very weird.
0: That's strange.
2: Yeah, very. I then found out he was in hospital. He had been concussed and was very unwell. Mm. When I called the hospital, the nurse said, are you sure you're his partner? Because he has his fiance here by his bedside.
0: What happened? What did you do next? Did you have any idea?
2: No idea. Oh. I did not have any idea how he had the time in the day to have someone else.
0: Yeah.
2: But then the fiance and I became friends.
0: Well, that's lovely to hear.
2: It was
0: Are nice. Are you friends now still?
2: No.
0: Oh, okay. No. Okay. All right. With the man. You're not with him anymore either, I'm guessing.
2: No.
0: Right?
2: No. I'm married with kids now.
0: Lovely.
2: It was the best thing that happened to me.
0: I don't understand how somebody has the time to be in two full-time relationships. Like, because it wasn't like you weren't like just a casual fling. You had been together for ages, and he was engaged to somebody else, which means where was he sleeping? Tiana. Would he sleep? Why was he not sleeping? Did you ever think that it was weird that you hadn't moved in together, or that you weren't, like, he wasn't sleeping at your house on a regular basis?
2: No, well, I was very young at the time.
0: Okay.
2: I was 19, but in saying that, I was at his house every night with his mum.
3: What?
0: Where's...
2: And he was still home nearly every night he was still home.
0: Oh, my God, Tiana. Help. Cannot help you. Anonymous, welcome to the show.
4: How you going, mate?
0: All right. You found out you were the other man.
4: I sure did. It's not always the man. It's not always the men here, all right?
0: No, Anonymous, I want to say, I think sometimes men get bandaged as the cheaters. Women, conniving and are very calculated.
4: Just as bad.
0: And just as bad. Absolutely. Just as continue. Bad. Tell your story.
4: The whole story, like, I met this chick at the gym, whatever. Mm. We had been seeing each other for about, 2 months, but she would go MIA every couple of weeks, and it was a bit weird, but it was like weeks at a time, and I should have taken this as the first red flag, but I didn't. Mm. Anyway, one night I'm over at her house, we're getting hot and heavy, whatever.
0: Yeah.
4: In shorter terms, we're into it, and then her phone just kept blowing up. I'm going, what the hell's going on? Like,
0: yeah.
4: Just answer the phone, it's running like 6-5, like, something must be wrong. And she's like, no, it's fine. Like, don't worry about it. I'll get to it later. And I'm like, and then it just kept going. It just annoyed me. It put me off. And I said, answer the phone. And she wouldn't answer. And I grabbed it and picked it up and turned it around.
0: Yeah.
4: And it was a guy's face and his name with, love heart, all this. I'm thinking, what's this?
0: Yeah.
4: And then she's like, played it off, whatever. And then I come to find out it was her, partner. And he was doing FIFO shifts. And he was doing 2-on-1 rosters, and that's when she was seeing me.
0: Wait,
4: and, yeah.
0: He was a fly-in, fly-out worker, and when he was gone for 2 weeks, you were the man, and then when he came home, you were like, sorry, she's like, I've got to get out of here.
4: 100%. Well, the thing was, he was calling because she was supposed to pick him up from the airport.
0: And how long were you together for?
4: We were only seeing each other about 2 months or so, just over 2 months. Now we're together 6 years with a kid and everything.
0: Wow. Chelsea, I don't know if you can top that, but how did you find out you were the other woman?
5: I definitely think I can top that. Hi, Smallsy.
0: Hi.
5: So I actually wasn't the other woman. It was my partner of 7 years, the father of my two kids. I found out that he had not only one woman on the side, but two through TikTok Live.
0: Why TikTok Live?
5: So a girl was on TikTok Live and I just happened to be scrolling on TikTok. And then I was listening to her and the way she was describing this guy, where he lives and everything, and then she said his name. I realized it was my partner, and then another girl comments on it saying, I'm seeing the same guy.
0: No.
5: And then so I reached out to one of the girls, and turns out both girls were seeing him for 6 months behind my back, and one of the girls sent me videos and photos and everything of them together, spending time together.
0: That?
5: Well, I was at home with these two kids.
0: Is...
5: We were together for 7 years.
0: You're right. You're right. It did top it, and you are the winner. Yeah. If there was even a competition. Wow. Oh, my God.
5: Yeah.
0: Are we okay now, though? Have we moved on?
5: So we've moved states, me and the kids, and he has nothing to do with them.
0: Fantastic. I love to hear it. Yeah. Let's send you to go check out the new Billie Eilish movie. It's in cinemas now, all right?
5: Thank you so much.
0: Thanks for listening, Chelsea. What a story. Damn.
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10: Afternoon, busy in the usual spots for the drive home today. South Road, 3 Mile End. Also a little bit sluggish at the moment. Fullerton Road through Rose Park heading towards Green Hill Road. Works to look out for the Sabo Dry Creek. Cover Road near Churchill Road North with the Canberra Heastley Road Angle Vale. 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Kiss Cars heading for a low tonight to 13, tomorrow at 23. Right now, it's beautiful 25. That's Kiss Traffic and Weather together. 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

0: Dead.
1: Brand new Kiss music for Olivia Rodrigo. That is Drop Dead. This is the Smallsy Show. Thanks to Chemist Warehouse, getting you home for a Thursday. Coming up in a couple of minutes, Will and Woody taking over, driving you home. I'm sorry, 131065, Triple Data LA, last chance at the standby list in just a second. I'm sorry, producer G in the phone room.
2: Yeah.
1: I am going to do you a little bit dirty right now.
2: If what?
1: Obviously, we were just talking about Deja and everyone turning text message streams into gospel.
2: Yeah.
1: I have taken an intimate conversation from the team and turned it into gospel, and sadly, it's about you.
2: Yeah.
1: What people may not know is that recently producer G has had an ingrown hair in her
2: armpit. Stop. Stop.
1: Has had an ingrown hair in her armpit.
2: Stop.
1: And you've shared with the team how it's going.
2: Privately.
1: Yeah. Well, sadly, I've taken our text messages that include me asking to squeeze it and you and turned it into a gospel song. Would you like to have a listen to... Would everyone like to listen to Georgie's armpit pimple?
2: Stop saying armpit pimple with my name next to it. Leave it out.

0: Just a quick one. Just a quick one. And just so everyone knows, I was asking, that was me at the end, how long until you can go on dates again? Have we recovered?
1: I don't think that's what was stopping me, but sure.
0: How is it, by the way? Is it all right now?
1: Oh my God, it's actually brilliant.
0: Fantastic.
1: It's gone.
0: It's amazing what antibiotics can do.
2: My mind needs a break from everything. I need a break.
3: Get me there.
2: I want to party and have so much fun.
0: All right, this is my last chance to get you on that standby list. After 4 o'clock today, Will and Woody making another call. Someone wins that trip a day to LA. Hello, Mel.
4: Hey, Smallsy, how you doing?
0: Very good. I don't have an armpit pimple, so I'm good.
4: You're winning already.
0: That's me. You are on that standby list.
4: Oh, my God. I have been trying. You have no idea.
0: Well, you are. Your name is now officially on the list. It's 2 return airfares to LA, 4 nights staying on Sunset Boulevard in West Hollywood. Ooh, the things you could do if you win.
4: My goodness.
0: So many bougie restaurants you could go to. I mean, I don't know if you've been researching, but I've been researching for you. You could go to the Beverly Hills Polo Club. That's where they do the burgers and they stamp the logo of the Polo Club into the bun.
5: Very bougie.
0: Oh.
4: My mouth is watering already.
0: And then you could also blow the budget if you wanted to. Go to Nobu in Malibu. You might have to take out a mortgage, but the sushi's fantastic.
4: Oh, it'd be worth it.
0: Absolutely.
4: There is going to be budget blowing for sure.
0: No, if you win, hey, we're covering everything else, so you may as well eat up big. Thank you for listening. After 4 o'clock, Will and Woody could be calling you. That is the show this afternoon done. If you missed Niall Horan, you can hear it all back on the iHeart app right now. You can watch the interview on YouTube. I'm back tonight, 7 o'clock. I'll see you then.
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2: I've been moving home. 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
5: G'day there. Roads are looking too bad for the drive home. Busy in the usual suspects. South Road, Myer Lane, and starting to build Tapley's Hill Road up the north. Works to look out for at Hillier, Anglevale Road near Andrews Road with a camera. Horsey Road, Elizabeth East. 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The Kiss Cast low tonight of 13. Tomorrow showers and 23. Right now, beautiful afternoon 25. That's Kiss Traffic and Weather together. 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
9: Hi there, I'm Laura Edison. Well, the Premier has condemned a suspicious fire at a temporary building on the North Adelaide Golf Course being used while the course is under development. Although the $45 million works have proven highly controversial and sparked protests, police are not yet linking the fire to the protests. An 18-year-old driver has been critically injured in a smash at Penfield, his station wagon colliding with a truck this morning shortly before 8 o'clock. His female passenger suffered minor injuries. Supermarket giant Coles says it's reviewing a federal court judgment that it's down Downtown discounts were misleading. Coles is now bracing for a fine, potentially into the tens of millions of dollars. Federal opposition leader Angus Taylor will propose an alternate housing plan in his budget reply speech tonight. And Donald Trump is meeting with the Chinese president to discuss the big issues between the two countries. It's Celeb Goss Meghan Markle's new ad backfires. The details in just a minute.
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9: Well, Meghan Markle is copying it for flaunting an $87,000 diamond necklace she was wearing in a shoot for her As Ever lifestyle brand promoting her range of jams. Some say the pairing of a wholesome item like jam with that of rich jewellery shows how out of touch she is. Here's what Jack in a sec.
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9: Fixtures for the second half of the AFL season have been released today. Port Adelaide left out of Thursday and Friday night matches, while the Crows have three. Round 10 gets underway with a blockbuster clash tonight. The Brisbane Lions taking on Geelong at the Gabba in a grand final rematch. The Kiss Cast is next.
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9: Partly cloudy on the Kiss Cast at the moment, down to 16 degrees tonight. Showers tomorrow hitting 23, and showers and 20 to start the weekend on Saturday. Right now, 24 degrees at Elizabeth and 24 at Norwood. And do you want $10,000? Ben and Liam have Adelaide's richest cash contest called The Secret Stain. 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

0: Good afternoon, everyone. It's Will and Woody. And yes, the swap meet is in full swing. We're trying to trade our way to $10,000 engagement ring for Paris Woods. She gave us an old psychology textbook of hers and said, boys, if you can trade with this every day on the radio, the journey's been long. The journey's been already adventurous. Probably gets interesting where we traded a couple of trades ago for a 6 foot long taxidermied python.
1: Yes, yes.
0: And then we traded that python for Dave's unscratched scratchies.
1: That had been backed by a sidekick.
0: Backed by a sidekick.
1: Stop annexing that detail. That is crucial.
0: Sorry.
1: A sidekick said, those scratchies will win. But yes, we traded those yesterday.
0: Yes.
1: And amazingly, because a lot of people were looking at that going, there's no way you're going to get something good for unscratched scratchies.
0: Well,
1: I don't
0: yeah,
1: care which sidekick backed it.
0: There are probably a lot of people listening now that aren't up to date with the fact that we didn't scratch them, guys.
1: No.
0: There was a very impassioned debate from a lot of people. I actually had a message from our friend Brooke Boney who was telling
1: me,
0: yeah, her and her mum were listening. And
1: yes.
0: Her mum told her, you can tell whether the scratchie's going to win based on the barcode or something. So someone told us that. Yeah.
1: Oh, now, I want to make it very clear that we did not have that information.
0: We didn't actually have the scratchies on hand. Dave hadn't sent them down yet.
1: And we can't be sure if Dave has or has not done that. But
0: either
1: our
0: way,
1: hands are clean of that.
0: We've traded.
1: Our hands are clean of
0: we're
1: that.
0: We're done. We've moved on.
1: Because
0: we've moved on.
1: The trade we made yesterday was extraordinary.
0: Yes, and it's sitting under a cloth in the studio here right now. I'll tell you exactly what it was right up next. Hope you guys are having a wonderful drive home. It's Kiss, Will and Woody.

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1: Will and Woody's Swap Meet.
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4: So my partner can finally propose to me.
3: We are currently in possession of
2: a limited edition print by artist Michael Goddard.
5: Yeah, I don't know who that is, but I'm pretty sure this is worth quite a lot.
2: I've done a search. Says he's just an artist out of Vegas.
6: Viva Las Vegas.
3: If you want the sexy Vegas artwork, then come trade.
6: Viva Las Vegas.
1: Will and Woody's Swap Meet. Swap the deal, keep the good energy with Glowbird.
0: Alrighty, Woods. So, we've got the artwork in here. Lee has sent it into the studio. We've sent the scratchies out to her for her to deal with them.
3: Unbelievable trade. Like the Warren Buffett would be blown away by the fact that we traded five unscratched scratchies for a piece of art that we haven't seen it yet.
0: Yeah.
3: But some simple internet searches have told us that we could be sitting on a piece of art that is worth over $10,000.
0: Yeah.
3: I didn't know who Michael Goddard was, but
0: I don't know who Michael Goddard is.
3: Cult figure in the art world.
0: Yeah. Well, naturally, I reached out to my art contacts. You know that. you know I'm deep in that world. Phone call I had with a very good art friend of mine was that she was never going to come on radio and put her name to valuing this art.
3: He's a bit of a rogue.
0: Because she said he's as we know, it's out of Las Vegas. She's very American, very niche.
3: Yeah.
0: And it's hard for her to get a read on just what's worth. It's hard for us to know before we go into the swap meet today at 5 o'clock what this is worth. We had Brad, who was texting us yesterday, who was saying it's worth 20,000 to 40,000.
3: Yeah.
0: Junior producer Annalise seems to work it's worth 10,000. I mean, if that's the case, keep in mind the end goal here is a $10,000 engagement ring, Woods. Mm-hmm. So if this is worth what we think it's worth, we're done.
3: It's signed by him, by the way.
0: Make a trade today.
3: Yeah. And some left over, I imagine. A little treat for us, maybe.
0: All right. Do you want
3: to... I'd love to have a look at it.
0: Because we haven't actually seen it yet here, guys. You can go and look on our socials. I imagine Sexy Das will put a photo up there for you guys to look for yourselves. But this is the first time we're going to see it. So do the honours. Wow.
3: Wow. This is...
0: What? Oh, careful. Nearly dropped it. So it's a $100 bill and it's burning with cards. So it's obviously a gambling reference, which is ironic that we traded it for the scratchies.
3: That is true, That is way more legit than I thought. It's on a canvas which beautiful. Is wrapped around the back. Like that's beautiful. How all the legit artists do it. I didn't realise what Lee was referring to when she said this yesterday, but what this Michael Goddard guy does is he signs his name on the front of the 100 bill.
0: Of the print.
3: And that is on this one, which makes it more valuable.
0: Well, I would have thought so. It's a limited edition. You can see down the bottom here. This is, welcome to the art world, Woods. They'll often put what number it is and how many prints they've done. So you can see it's number 303 of a total of 400. So only over 400 of them made.
3: In the world.
0: Producer Annalise, who's doing the Lord's work here, said there's one for sale on the website for $7,500.
3: That feels cheap.
0: And that's US.
3: That feels like
0: website.
3: US website.
0: Obviously, he's American.
3: There'd be a buyer's premium there as well. So you're looking at 17, 18.
0: If the name Michael Goddard, the artist, and this is kind of already ringing a bell for you, then text us 0429 131065 if you'd like to make a trade or make an offer, cash offer, so we can just head down to Michael Hill and buy ourselves a $10,000 diamond ring. We'd love that.
3: Can we accept cash?
0: Yeah.
3: I don't know if we allowed to... I have no
0: why
3: idea.
0: Are you asking me?
3: You're the law guy. It feels wrong that we can take money from listeners. I don't know why, but alarm bells are pinging for me that we can't get people. You've got to.
0: Can
3: give
0: we take
3: us...
0: cash?
7: I reckon.
0: Don't. What if we use it to buy the ring?
7: I reckon maybe we go with them with their cash and they buy the ring and then we take.
0: Oh, they take their cash to the jeweler.
7: Yeah.
3: I don't know why, but taking
0: because
3: money
0: as soon
3: off
0: as
3: listeners...
0: we take the cash. Who knows what I'm going to do with it?
7: Exactly. You wouldn't know
0: what I'm going to do with it.
3: Also, I like that we're trading there. Let's not receive
0: Before
3: cash.
0: We get too far ahead of ourselves, though, I think we need to go to a song because apparently we've got Dara, beautiful, from the head of valuations at Michael Fox Fine Art, who's going to be on the phone on me, and he will actually be able to tell us how much this is worth, which is big. But this is big for everyone.
8: Absolutely.
0: It's big for us. Are we going to wrap up the swap meet today? What do you guys offer us to trade if you would like to do that? All of the above answered right up next on Wheel of Woody as we take a very exciting step close to the end of the swap meet. It's Wheel and Woody.

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1: Will and Woody's Swap Meet. 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
0: Alrighty, Woodrow, so swapping on the radio every single day. We've been doing it for the last 10 weeks. Started with Paris's psychology textbook. She said she wants, in the end, a $10,000 engagement ring. That's the end game. We've been doing this for 2 weeks, guys. We've had some wild trades. Honestly, we're in the hi-fi zone for a little while. Some weird digital cameras, some weird vintage cameras, etc.
2: It's all part of trading.
0: We've kind of moved into this next echelon, which kicked off with the six-foot-long taxidermied python. We traded that for some unscratched scratchies from Dave a couple of days ago now. Mm-hmm. Dave promised us that they were psychic, that the psychic told him to go and buy them, so he seemed to think they're worth a lot. Either way, I tell you who did think they were worth a lot, Lee, who traded us a piece of artwork by a guy called Michael Goddard. She bought it in Las Vegas for $5,000. It's a limited edition Michael Goddard $100 bill. Now, we don't know anything about art. So before you guys go bananas on the text line, and I know a lot of people already have on 0429 131065, before you kick off and you offer us your house and whatnot for the art, we want to do the right thing and just find out what this is worth. We have to. We can't. I don't want to be a charlatan here and tell you guys it's worth something.
2: We're just good, honest businessmen. So we have organised a art evaluator by the name of Dara. He works at Michael Fox Fine Art. Welcome to the show, Dara.
3: Hi, guys. How are we doing?
2: We're doing really well, Dara. Are you familiar with the artist Michael Goddard?
3: I have. I've come across his stuff before. He's a bit of a celebrity artist, shall we say.
0: Oh, yeah. So we learned this from Lee last time. She said he's the rock star of the art world, or calls himself that.
3: Yeah, I think that's his self-styled title.
2: That sounds expensive, Dara. Okay, so it's the $100 bill with the cards that are burning through it. Are you familiar with that piece, Dara?
3: Yes, I have. I have the image in front of me at the moment, so I can see what you're saying.
2: And so it's signed by Michael as well. And it says in the corner there that it's number 303 of 400 as
3: it
2: well.
3: It is. So what it is, it's a G-Play print. So fine art printing production. So essentially a poster, really.
2: Well, let's not say poster, Dara. I mean, I don't like
0: it. It doesn't look like a poster.
2: No. And he signed it as well, which that looks like it's in
0: on
2: paint.
0: A wooden frame as well. It's kind of, you know, it'll pop off the wall there. But look,
2: That's not throw around poster anymore. we did a few internet searches as well, Dara, and it would suggest that this is fetching, you know, 15,000 to 16,000 Australian.
0: Yeah.
2: Online.
3: Right. Okay.
2: Where's your head at with how much this is worth, Dara?
3: I think I'm going to have to break some hearts here, unfortunately. You might have a few more weeks of the show.
0: Weeks.
3: There was one I saw last year that was very similar that sold for about $400 at auction in Sydney.
0: No.
3: So certain artists like this, you know, when they're selling themselves, they have these huge prices and, you know, as you say, self-styled rock star celebrity artists. So they can essentially charge what they'd like. And they kind of sometimes have celebrity backers and make this cult following, shall I say. And then the prices that people get in a resale usually aren't anywhere near those kind of prices.
0: She bought it for $5,000, Dara.
3: Yeah, in Las Vegas, we get clients who've bought things on cruises and all sorts of places.
2: But Dara, for people listening, if I can just get it back to the trade that we're trying to do for a $10,000 engagement ring, for people that are listening, what they might be able to do, though, is if they do take ownership of this beautiful painting, they could potentially fly to Vegas, sell it over there, and then that pays for their entire trip.
3: So, I mean, look, the beauty with art is it's subjective. Someone could absolutely love this picture. And who knows, in 20, 30 years' time, it might be worth a hell of a lot more. That's always the hope.
0: Well, but there you go. There you go. Blue chip investment.
2: Goddard could die.
3: A gambler might take you on.
0: It looks.
2: Thanks, Dara. Well, thank you so much, Dara. We very much appreciate your work.
0: Very good.
2: The Michael Fox Fine Art is the the institution that Dara is from. Beautiful place down there.
0: Great work from the producers. A couple of great experts we've had on 2 days in a row. Great work, guys. Just trying to pump things up here. Get the tyres going.
2: Because if you guys
0: make
2: know
0: it sound
2: that,
0: expensive.
2: You guys great know
0: work.
2: That.
0: What? Great work. Let's work as a team. What is one dream? One team, one dream. Here we go.
4: Lie. We Here we go. We really made the trade.
0: No, we don't lie.
2: Just don't do it.
0: Just
2: don't have it on.
0: We just won't take it.
4: You're lying to the listeners.
0: We're not lying. We just say we don't know what it's worth. No. But Lee bought it for $5,000.
2: Yes.
0: God, sometimes I can't tell whose team you're on. All right.
2: I just hate the idea. Absence of information is not lying. It's just not talking about it.
0: I agree. Right. You might also know someone who's going to be listening after in an hour's time for the extra swap meet. Don't tell them.
2: Yeah. Keep this quiet. Keep this between us.
0: Because we need to make it.
2: Let's keep this off the socials. It's going to be off the podcast. We reset at 5.
1: We've got more Will and Woody on the way right after this. How good is that?
5: Actually, let's not answer that.
1: It's Will and Woody on Kiss.
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7: Afternoon, got some pretty big delays this afternoon with a smash at Windvale. It's on the Golden Way in the Windvale Drive. Super slow at the moment at Wingfield for works on the Porter Expressway near Hanson Road and getting quite busy South Road through Mile End for those ongoing works just near the Debbie Theatre. Camera, Hall Zero, Elizabeth East. When a child is in hospital, Ronald McDonald House gives their family a community of support, warm meals and a place to rest. Because when a child is sick or injured, family stays. The Kiss cast, low tonight at 13, tomorrow 23 with showers right now. Beautiful afternoon, 24. That's Kiss Traffic and Weather together. Ben and Liam are back in breakfast weekdays from 6 on Kiss 102.
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3: Rosanna Mangiarelli here on 7 News. 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
16: Good afternoon, everyone. Will and Woody. I hope you're having a wonderful... What are we? Thursday, my lord. Look, another trade for the artwork we've got in here. You can see it on our socials, Will and Woody. It's amazing. It's worth a lot.
17: It's a Michael Goddard online, $15,000 as some of the prices that are going around for it.
16: Some, not all, certainly not all. 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
17: 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It's subjective, but we have a quality, legit, signed piece of artwork if you want to trade for it. 0429 131065 is the text line. Get in quick. We trade at 5.
16: Yes, absolutely. But before that, we've got a trip a day to LA to give away. Second last trip that we're going to be giving away of this month, Woods.
17: Yes.
16: Thanks to United Airlines, Tinseltown awaits. 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As always, not us giving the trip away. It's going to be a celeb dialing in from Los Angeles. Who is it, Woods?
17: The second time we've had this celebrity. It's Keanu Reeves.
16: It has to be a redraw then.
17: Again? Okay, yep. There we go.
16: Have to be a redraw. Sorry, Keanu.
17: I would agree.
16: I'd love to have you back on.
17: Agree.
16: Redraw? Who'd you get there?
17: Oh, so similar to yesterday. It's Robert De Niro.
16: Oh, God.
17: I think everyone's happy this is the second last day this is happening. Robert De Niro is giving someone a trip to LA.
16: Oh, no.
17: Right up next.
16: We went Pacino into De Niro.
17: That is.
16: What are the chances?
17: Doesn't get worse than that.
16: What are the chances? You wrote both of them as well. You wrote De Niro and Pacino.
17: That's your handwriting.
16: No, that is me. All right, it's up next. Will and Woody.

0: hot takes yet to come this hour. Don't forget the swap meet is happening in half an hour's time. So if you want to be a part of it, text us 0429 131065. Makes a trade for the Michael Goddard piece of art.
1: Wow, what a
0: which
1: piece.
0: Which Lee bought for $5,000 from Las Vegas. That could be yours if you want to make us a trade or call us 131065 when the time comes, which is, as I said, in half an hour's time. Right now, though, Woods, another trip to LA.
2: Second last time we're doing it, guys. It's not too late, though. Just listen to the radio station. Tomorrow, you can get yourself in the boarding lounge.
0: Yeah.
2: We'll be calling the final person on tomorrow's show, but let's do today's one.
0: Yes.
2: And Wilbur, as always, I mean, I think the great excitement of this whole competition has been our unbelievable access to a whole bunch of A-list celebrities.
0: That's right, yep.
2: Who are actually calling you guys and telling you that you're going to LA. And today,
0: yeah,
2: we've got Hall of Famer, Robert De Niro.
0: Oh, one of the most decorated.
3: You talking to me? You talking to me? Who the f***? Do you think you're talking to
0: one of the most decorated actors of all time? That's obviously that famous line from Taxi Driver, which he does in the movie. Junior producer Annalise thought that Robert De Niro was Al Pacino.
2: It was on yesterday.
0: Who was making the call yesterday, thought they were the same guy.
4: They sound unbelievably similar.
0: Yeah, well, they've been in a lot of the same movies. They're obviously in Godfather 2 together.
4: My favourite. Love that movie.
0: Don't mock, like, actually good things.
4: Mm.
2: You should watch Godfather. It's amazing.
0: Okay. Come on, it's like me having a crack at Call Me Hubby. What's that one?
2: Call Me Hubby.
0: Call Me Hubby.
2: Call Me By Your Daddy.
0: Call Me By Your Daddy.
4: Call Me By Your Name with Timothy Chalamet.
0: No, that podcast you love with that
4: chick. Oh, Call Me Daddy.
2: Oh, Call Me.
4: It's a podcast. Woody likes that. Anyway, Trip A Day.
2: It's a hot pod. It's a hot pod. let's call the person.
0: He's thrown under the bus. Tried not to remember the name.
2: It's a hot pod.
5: Hello?
0: Oh, hi, is that Carly?
5: This is Carly.
0: Hi, Carly. You're on the radio, just so you know.
5: Oh, okay.
0: Okay.
5: What's happening?
0: Okay, have you got
5: is
0: a chance?
5: Will?
0: Yes, this is Will.
5: I love you guys.
2: Oh, thanks, Carly. We love you too, Carly.
0: Woody's here as well.
5: Oh, hey, Woody, I love you too, mate.
2: Oh, thanks so much, Carly, and we love you. I believe, if it's correct, you're currently in the boarding lounge for a trip to LA.
5: Oh, I am.
0: Okay. In the lounge with all the thousands of other people that registered. So, Carly, they're all on the phone. So they're all waiting.
5: Okay.
0: Can you wait for a couple of mins?
5: Yeah, absolutely.
0: All right, cool. We're going to put you on hold. And just so you know, I'm sure you've been listening, but it's been celebrities who have been given the trips away. So today,
5: yes.
0: Robert De Niro is actually calling in from...
5: Oh, I love him.
2: Oh, isn't he amazing?
0: He's amazing.
5: He is. Yeah, oh, oldie and a goodie.
0: An oldie
2: yes,
0: and a goodie. He's a classic.
2: He is.
0: Still with us, which is awesome. And he's going to be making the call to whoever wins the trip. So just...
5: Okay.
0: And put you on hold now. And good luck. All right. sorry, you're doing the face.
6: Do I... Is that working? Hey. You're talking to me.
0: Yeah, nice.
6: I reckon that's pretty good.
0: Yeah, that's pretty good.
6: All right.
0: Yeah, nice.
6: All right, here we go. Hey, am I talking to Carly?
5: You are. Hi.
6: Hey, Carly, Robert De Niro here.
5: Oh, I love you, Robert. Thank you for everything you do.
6: I appreciate that. What's your favorite movie that I've done?
5: Oh, I do love Meet the Fockers.
6: Oh, yeah. Well, there's a new one coming out, Ariana Grande. She's going to be my daughter-in-law. My daughter-in-law.
5: I can't wait.
6: She's going to be my daughter-in-law. She's going to be my daughter-in-law.
0: Oh, Robert, you got the...
6: She's going to be my daughter-in-law.
0: All right, Robert, you've got
5: are
0: the
5: you talking to me?
6: Yeah, you're talking to me,
0: Carly. All right, Robert.
5: Are you talking to me?
0: All right, Robert.
6: Me. That's my line from the movie Taxi Driver. I see what you're doing. That's really funny. But hey, Carly, I got to wrap things up.
0: Yeah,
6: if
0: you
6: I
0: do,
6: could.
0: Robert.
6: You're going to LA, Carly.
5: Oh, my God. Are you serious?
6: Yeah, I'm serious. Who are you there with, Carly?
5: Oh, my God. Am I coming to hang out at your place?
6: Yeah, you come to my house. You got in my pool.
0: All right, now.
6: Hang out with my daughter-in-law.
0: Robert's got to go. We've lost Robert.
6: All right, see you later. Come to the...
0: We've lost him. We've lost Robert.
6: Come to the cabana by the pool.
0: Carly, are you there?
5: Yes, I am.
0: Are you there with Carly?
5: Oh, my God, I'm with my daughter.
0: Are you taking her with you?
5: Oh, my God, yes, I am.
0: Oh, nice.
5: Oh, my God, I'm also going to take my bestie. I'll pay for her. Oh, my God, this is amazing.
2: Oh, what a trip, Carly. Enjoy.
5: Oh, my God, thank you so much, guys. This is like my dream. dreams come true, honestly. Oh, and no, I love your show every afternoon.
2: Oh, thanks, Carly.
0: Carly.
2: Oh.
0: You're a super deserving winner, mate. Have the best time.
5: Thank you. I will. Thank you. I'm going to be shaking.
0: All right.
2: Bye, Carly.
0: Bye, Carly. Congratulations. How good is that? Last one of them is on tomorrow, Woods.
2: Yes, that's it. So listen to us tomorrow. Get in the boarding lounge. We might be calling you. Wilbur, up next. Mother's Day was 4 days ago.
0: Yes, it was.
2: I think I'm finally ready to talk about this.
0: What happened?
2: I totally cocked it. I thought I was doing the perfect present. It couldn't have gone worse. I'll tell you about it up next on Will and Woody.
0: Awesome.

0: Will and Woody, hope you're having a great drive home. Woods.
1: Oh, Willie.
0: What?
1: I completely butchered Mother's Day.
0: What do you know? What do you? Sorry, when I say sorry, I'm nervous for you.
1: I know, because you
0: had this written all over you. I questioned you about it last week.
1: Yep.
0: And you said, "Oh, Mim's Remy's job," and I was like, "Yeah. Missed a beat there."
1: I knew
0: you'd missed it because I was worried. I was sufficiently worried.
1: Yeah, I get it.
0: And I did the planning. You could have come to me.
1: I just get to a point with me where I want to do something by myself. Like I come to you for a lot of things. And it makes me feel like a child. So I've gone out on my own and I've had a crack on something by myself.
0: I have.
1: And it was so close to absolutely perfect. It was so close. So I had this idea. Mim has always said to me, and I think a lot of males in relationships will find this, that she always complains that I never take photos of her and the kids. She's like, there's so many photos of the kids and you.
0: That's nice.
1: You never take photos of me with the kids.
0: You know I can't empathize because my relationship is very much upside down, but yes.
1: Sure. Okay. Yes. So for me,
0: I know for most guys that's the situation, 100%.
1: Okay, so we're the stereotype.
0: Yeah.
1: For me, it's a thing.
0: Yeah.
1: So I was like,
0: because she's conscientious, she's out there, she's taking photos.
1: Oh, she takes great photos.
0: You're just not doing it.
1: And I do crap photos.
0: Yeah.
1: I get too close.
0: Agreed.
1: Apparently.
0: I've never seen you take a photo.
1: No, and I just don't.
0: Unless it's a receipt that you want to bank for a tax deduction.
1: That's fair. The thought just doesn't cross my mind. I see a beautiful moment and just go, loving taking this in.
0: And that's beautiful.
1: And I just
0: presents.
1: Stop. I just
0: beautiful.
1: Stop. Yeah, no, thanks. Anyway, so she's complained about that a lot. So I was like, I know what I'm going to do for Mother's Day.
0: Yep.
1: I'm going to create this collage of photos.
0: Great idea.
1: But here we go. So I'm flying, right? I'm humming. So I'm like, okay, great. Photo collage. So then I went to my my album on my phone and I realized there's a shortcut here. If you type in
0: someone's name,
1: all the photos of them pop up, right? So I was like, I'm on fire here. And then I managed to go through all these photos of Mim. Because I was like, this is going to take hours. Like, I was like, this is going to take hours going through all my photos. Yeah. And I was like, no.
0: Got him here.
1: Reduced it there.
0: Wouldn't have mattered if it took hours, by the way.
1: I was committed. That was a little treat for me. But I was committed
0: You would have put the hours in.
1: I would have. Yeah. Would have done the work.
0: Yeah.
1: So anyway, so I got it down to about 9 photos, which I was like, perfect collage. And then I was like, how do you make a collage? Like, at the end of the day, I know what I want. I know what the end result
0: is. What did you want?
1: I wanted a some sort of poster.
0: Poster?
1: Or not poster. Sorry. But in my head, poster. It was like, I wanted a framed picture.
0: Yes.
1: And I liked the look of almost like scrapbook.
0: Yeah.
1: Like overlapping collage-y of all these great
0: photos.
1: Like
0: a year two project.
1: Yeah. So but I didn't want to like use like scissors.
0: When were you doing this, by the way?
1: Saturday. So Saturday morning.
0: Shut up. Wow.
1: Yeah, 24 hours before Mother's Day.
0: Dead in the water.
1: No, not dead in the water. I had a whole day. And I had Remy with me as well. Because at the end of the day, this is actually her job that I'm doing for her.
0: Because
1: this is your mum, Remy. We're doing this together.
0: Yeah,
1: right?
0: Nice.
1: Again, genius. ChatGPT.
0: Yeah.
1: So I said to ChatGPT, I sent ChatGPT 9 photos.
0: Yeah.
1: And I said, hey, Chatty, can you turn this into a collage, please?
0: Yeah.
1: Bang. And it just happened.
0: Wow.
1: I was like, I blocked out hours and hours and hours to do this. It's just done it. And I was like, perfect. Rem, you and me, car, let's go, adventure. So we go to Officeworks.
0: Yeah.
1: And I was like, perfect. I was printed out. I was printed out at the college. I'm just like, I cannot believe how much
0: things
1: I've nailed this.
0: Work out like
1: it
0: this
1: is
0: for you.
1: Just humming.
0: That's amazing.
1: So we go there. I say, I printed out. I go, poster length. I'm like, that's a good size.
0: Yeah.
1: It's perfect.
0: Wow.
1: Remy's high-fiving me. She's not being a brat as well. She's just been awesome.
0: Yeah.
1: And it's just dad of the year going on. And then I went and got a print.
0: How did this go wrong?
1: So then I go like, okay, do you have a frame for that? And the office work lady goes, don't have a size frame for that size poster.
0: Not a problem.
1: But there's a Kmart upstairs.
0: Bang.
1: Too easy, Laurel. So I go upstairs, I go to Kmart, I get a frame, it's all perfect, right? And then putting the collage of photos in the frame and I look at the photo and I go, something is wrong. There is something wrong with this. I'm either having like some sort of mental episode or stroke or that is not my wife in all of these photos. I'm going to show you now. Very strange. These are all real photos that I've taken of my wife. But when I put it in ChatGPT, go through these photos and zoom in on the face.
0: Oh, whoa.
1: Yeah, whoa.
0: Oh, whoa.
1: Yeah, whoa.
0: Whoa.
1: Whoa.
0: Sorry, that's really strange.
1: I've realized.
0: Wow, what is going on there?
1: So when you put a photo into ChatGPT, it like gives gives the person
0: that's a really strange. It doesn't look anything like it.
1: Not nothing.
0: So when did you realize this?
1: No, okay, so when I was putting the photo in the frame Saturday night, late Saturday night,
0: because
1: the plan was to put it on the living room table. I was going to give her a sleep in. I noticed that. I was like, it's too late to change anything. Anyway, so now we've got.
0: Did you put it? So you gave her the frame?
1: Yeah. No, we gave it to her.
0: Why?
1: Because at the start, I got a 3 seconds of just love and adoration from my wife, where she was blown away by, like, I can't believe you managed to put a collage together. Like, this is so nice.
0: So did she realize it herself?
1: She looked a little bit closer and she was like, that's not me. So now we've got this thing hanging up in our house and it's just photos of a random woman.
0: You hung it up.
1: Just a random woman.
0: Just make a new one.
1: Nah, we're not going to.
2: 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Will and Woody are back in just a bit for a whole lot more shenanigans. 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
5: At Fitzroy, breakdown to look out for. Fitzroy Terrace near Torrens Road. Kent Town, another collision there. Kensington Road near the Britannia roundabout. And a smash causing quite big delays at the moment at Windvale for Golden Way near Windvale Drive. Camera Heastlip Road, Angle Vale. 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T's and C's apply. Kiss Cars, low tonight at 13, tomorrow showers and 23. Right now, beautiful afternoon, 25. That's Kiss Traffic and Weather together. Ben and Liam are back in breakfast weekdays from 6 on Kiss
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3: Good afternoon, everyone. It's Will and Woody for Glowbird Energy. I hope you're having a wonderful drive home. Woodrow, right up next. We've got the hottest of the hot takes. Huge. If you've got one, by the way, 131065. I've got a bank today. God. I've got a bank today. Okay. Just to give you guys an idea of what a hot take might be for you guys. Yeah. It could be anything from your life, a celebrity hot take. If you can't handle kids in cafes, don't go to cafes. It's a good one to start with.
4: I like it.
3: I've said that because Button Pusher Tommy's not here today.
4: Way to fire back. I like it. Or just don't leave your house if you can't handle kids. Kids are in the world. If you don't like them, stay at home.
3: Another hot take here for you. I think we should split bathrooms in terms of number ones and number twos instead of men versus women.
4: That's actually genius.
3: Hot take.
4: That's genius. You've destroyed our, because we usually have a pretty clean run to the urinal.
3: Yeah.
4: So we're going to be queuing up big now at concerts and stuff. So you're cooking us.
3: I think that's a great one.
4: Yeah, it's good.
3: I've also got a really hot take about Florence Pugh that I'll share up next.
4: I've heard one of your takes about it. I'm not sure if you're going with that one. That's very hot.
3: No comments. No. Well, I'll share this one on air.
4: Okay.
3: Don't make it sound like...
4: There's another one during the song.
3: No. It's hot takes up next.

0: 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You guys are swapping us for a very expensive, very rare piece of art, a Michael Goddard bought from Las Vegas for $5,000. Wow. 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Right now, though, Woods, it's hot takes.
1: So you got a hot take on Florence Pugh.
0: A flot take on Florence Pugh. I do, mate. By the way, I'm going to throw in a Mingle Seasoning prize pack. My favourite prize
1: for yourself.
0: No, for the best hot take.
1: Okay.
0: If I've got the hottest take, I'll take the Mingle. Don't you worry about that. Try Mingle Mexican All Natural Aussie Made at your supermarket. Now Woodrow, my hot take, Florence Pugh.
1: Yes.
0: Oh, I think. In a good movie,
1: yes,
0: Florence Pugh has only ever been the steak knives.
1: Midsummer.
0: That's the one exception. And I don't necessarily call it a good movie.
1: We Live in Time.
0: I think Andrew Garfield's a better actor in that.
1: But she can't call her steak knives. If she's not the steak, she's at least the potatoes.
0: She's the knives, mate.
1: I completely disagree.
0: My point is I don't think she's had a role in her career yet where she's like, Midsummer is the one thing that I put a flag. Right, I don't think she's had a role in her career yet where it's been like, wow, owned that, unbelievable. Don't get me wrong. Everything that she's in, she's good.
1: Little Women.
0: She's steak knives. Okay. She's steak knives. Yeah. Or she's at best, she's on par with the others. She hasn't had a movie where I've been like, wow, you were easily the most amazing thing in that. I think when I think about it, when I'm going through her movies, she actually hasn't done that many good movies.
1: She's good in Oppenheimer, but she's steak knives.
0: She's steak knives in Oppenheimer.
1: What about the Marvel one that she did?
0: No, I watched. She's Black Widow.
1: No, she's not Black Widow. That's Scarlett Johansson.
0: Yeah, but she's in the Black... Like, who cares?
1: But she does the Russian accent.
0: June, she's steak knives.
2: Don't worry, darling.
0: Wouldn't call it a good movie.
1: Yeah, a bad movie, but she's great in it.
0: She's very good in it. Meh.
1: Whoa.
0: Meh. She's a frustrating meh. Because I love watching her on camera and she's awesome. She's clearly got great hops as an actor. Yeah. I just don't think she's been put in the right roles. I don't think she's
1: still
0: been put
1: young.
0: In the right movies.
1: She's still young, Florence Pugh. Still very young. Anyway, let's go to Kelly here. That's a pretty hot take.
0: Steak knives, Pugh.
1: That's brutal. It's Kelly.
0: Not brutal. I think she's a great actor.
1: Yeah. Let's go to Kelly here. I don't want to be called steak knives if I'm an actor, though.
0: Sorry. It's a hot take. I'm sticking by it.
1: Mate. Big bye, please. It's hot takes, mate.
0: It's hot takes, mate.
1: Kelly,
0: have a crack.
1: What's your hot take?
0: Join me in the frying pan.
1: What's your hot take, Kelly? Kelly. Step into the frying pan, Kelly.
0: Step into the pan, Kel. Join us in the pan.
1: I'll jump into the pan real quick while we sort out Kelly. I am being deadly serious about this. This is a hot take. Driver's licenses.
0: Yes.
1: I just don't think they're necessary anymore.
0: Agreed.
1: I think cars now are getting so easy to drive. I think you just get to 18 and drive.
0: Whoa.
1: There's a whole rigmarole around get your license and stuff, right? It's like, I don't reckon you're that good of a driver just by doing a license test. What, you can drive around the block and stop at a red light. We'll give you a license. Revenue raising. Just get rid of it. 18, drive.
0: Wow. Hot take. Play the song.
1: Do you agree with that, though? Do you agree with that?
0: That is a very hot take. No, I don't at all. I don't want any old 18-year-old just sitting in a car and driving.
1: So
0: absolutely
1: I knew you'd say this. There's a guy in the UK who got arrested at 84. He's been driving for 70 years without a license. He never went through a license.
0: Different era.
1: He never got into an accident.
0: Different era.
1: Great driver.
0: Hot take for you. We're on licenses.
1: Yeah, go on.
0: Passports.
3: Yep. Fire it all.
1: That's your take.
0: Just passports.
1: Passports. They should be free.
0: Shouldn't need them. Need a passport.
1: What do you mean?
0: Facial recognition technology is so good these days.
1: Oh, no, I do
0: and
1: agree with that.
0: Speaking of rigmarole, that's one of the worst queues you'll ever be in your life.
1: Yeah,
0: is a passport queue.
1: No,
0: they can be so much faster. Yeah. We've actually got two people that sit there and look you in the eye. What are you doing here? Like, piss off.
1: Ridiculous.
0: You're going to follow me on CCTV every day that I'm here anyway. Exactly. Everyone knows where I am all the time.
1: I walk through the scanner. By the way, I've
0: just been on an 18-hour flight with two screaming kids.
1: Yes.
0: And you want to stand here and ask me what I'm doing here? I tell you what I'm doing here, mate. Yeah. I'm taking my kids home and drugging them again with Finergan so we can all get some sleep. Legally, of course, after an administered dose from a doctor.
1: Yeah, that was the hottest take there at the end there.
0: Annalise.
1: Just snuck in a little
0: legal.
1: Hot take.
0: It's totally legal.
1: Oh, it's got a loop, shall we?
0: I'm getting lots of looks for that. It's a hot take. Finergan. Hot take. Play the music, Kat. Hot take. Finergan.
1: That's a hot take.
0: Over 15 kilos, guys. Go for it. Have a great flight. Annalise, you had a hot take? No, you don't. No.
2: Dogs. Dogs.
0: Just, I hate dogs.
2: Don't like them.
0: Hates dogs.
1: Do you know there was a study done? 1 in 5 people regret getting a pet. Let's go to Luke here. Lukey, wow. What's your hot take?
0: Wow.
3: Guys, I reckon Will and Woody should do national breakfast.
1: Whoa!
0: Hot take!
1: Hot take! So all around the country, Will and I, in the morning.
3: Why not? Can you think of anyone better?
1: A fair few.
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5: Delayed traffic.
18: Afternoon, still got some pretty big delays with the smash at Windvale at the moment. Atomic Golden Way near Windvale Drive. Delays outbound. Works to look out for at West Beach, Tapley's Hill Road near Bear Bridge Road, Camera Airport Road, Brooklyn Park. Jackpot wins that start with as little as $2 with a massive $40 million jackpot on the line every 3 minutes. Why wait? Download the Keno Go app and start playing for your chance to win big. Kiskars low tonight at 13. Tomorrow at rainy and 23 degrees. Right now it's 22. That's Kiss Traffic and Weather together. Ben and Liam are back in breakfast weekdays from 6 on Kiss 1023.
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22: Adelaide's latest info.
23: Now.
22: Hi there, I'm Laura Edison. Well, Landmark, a court ruling has found that Coles misled Aussies with fake discounts on its down-down promotions. The judge deciding the discounts hadn't been sold at high prices for long enough to make it genuine. ACCC Chair Gina Cass-Gottlieb says consumers deserve to know what's value for money.
29: These proceedings and these findings have increased the transparency and delivered accountability.
22: Death threats have allegedly been made against contractors working on the North Adelaide Golf Course redevelopment, and yet another concerning update. It follows a fire at a temporary building set up while works take place. Police are unsure if it's linked to protests about the development, but not ruling it out. Three teenagers have been arrested in connection with this morning's alleged break-ins at smoke shops in Elizabeth Park and Craigmore. A plane is due to take off in the Netherlands soon, bringing five Aussies home who were caught up in an outbreak of hantavirus on a cruise ship. And Labor's numbers in the Senate have increased. It's after independent Tasmanian Senator Tammy Tyrrell defected to the party. It's Lab Goss does that Jen Lopez have a new crush. Those details in just a minute.
30: Pancreatic cancer numbers are outrageous and they need to change. Give hope. 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
22: Well, Jennifer Lopez has admitted she and Brett Goldstein had amazing chemistry on the set of Office Romance, which only progressed as filming continued. The singer-actress admitting she was expecting this rough guy, but ended up being super gentle, smart and charming. But Jen is set to be focusing on her career after splitting from Ben Affleck. It's Sport Check in a sec.
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22: It'll be a Saturday night showdown in round 16. The fixture has been released for the back end of the AFL season, with the Crows and Port getting their wish for a standalone game. The Lions and Swans will face off on the Thursday night, June 25. The KissCast is next.
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22: Down to 16 degrees tonight, showers tomorrow hitting 23. Right now, 19 degrees at Dudley Park. And you want $10,000. Ben and Liam have Adelaide's richest cash contest called The Secret Stay. 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

0: Hey, before we get into the quiz, a quick reminder for everyone who's just tuned in that the swap meet, the next trade, is going to be happening right up next. So in 5 minutes' time, you'll be able to trade for the very expensive limited edition Michael Goddard artwork that we have in the studio. Only one of 400 that was ever made, signed by him as well, fresh from Las Vegas. This is sort of thing that you would want if you are an art collector. I'm not in the art world. We've had an evaluator on who said it was very valuable.
1: Yes, he did.
0: And
1: bought for $5,000.
0: Bought for $5,000 US in Las Vegas. We're not sure actually about the currency, but let's go. That's up next. That's it. Up next in the swap meet. Darcy, though, you want to play for the $1,000 today?
2: Yes, I do. Woohoo!
1: All righty, Darcy, let's get you there. 30 seconds on the clock. Got to get 10 questions right. Can pass. Got to take your first answer. Darcy, I'm feeling good about you.
2: I'm feeling good too. Let's
1: do this. Right.
0: Good luck. Here we go, Darcy. Name an actress starting with K.
2: Pass.
0: What do you call a baby duck?
2: Duckling.
0: What's 5 plus 5?
2: 10.
0: Name something that goes in the freezer.
2: Ice cream.
0: How many people that live in your house?
2: 3.
0: Name a movie that Zoe Kravitz is in.
2: Pass.
0: In which country would you find the Leaning Tower of Pisa?
2: Paris. France.
1: Oh, dear. Oh, dear.
0: No, sorry. We're out of time. Das, unfortunately, missed a few.
1: Sorry,
0: look, I don't want to rub your nose in it. So, the actress starting with Kate Winslet, Katie Holmes, Catherine Hudson. I thought the movie starring Zoe Kravitz, that's tricky. That's tricky.
1: Batman?
2: It is.
0: Tricky. We saw Courts dealing with her and Austin Butler.
1: Very
0: but
1: good.
0: Very hard to... That's a tricky question, the old Zoe Kravitz one.
1: Yep.
0: In which country would you find the Leaning Tower of Pisa? Not Paris.
2: Italy, isn't it? Rome.
0: It's Italy. In a place called Pisa, funnily enough.
2: Yes, that's right. Yes.
0: Guys, thanks for playing.
2: I tried.
0: You tried, of course you tried, mate. There's no judgment here. You go home with a $100 Funday Suites voucher. Enjoy.
2: Oh, beautiful. Thanks so much.
0: No problemo. Right up next, though, Woods.
1: Let's trade, baby.
0: Let's trade. Let's get into the trade.
1: Let's start calling now because I know you're going to want to get involved, Australia. 131065. Just offer us something for a piece of artwork that was bought for $5,000 in Las Vegas.
0: It's a Michael Goddard. If you're across his work, we'll give you the more details on that up next. It's Will and Woody.

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1: Will and Woody's swap meet.
2: Woody, we are turning trash into treasure again with our swap meet, and this time it's Book to Bling.
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4: So my partner can finally propose to me.
3: We are currently in possession of
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2: I've done a search. Says he's just an artist out of Vegas.
6: Viva Las Vegas.
3: A art evaluator by the name of Dara. Are you familiar with the artist Michael Goddard?
7: There was one I saw that sold for about $400 at auction in Sydney.
3: No. Thanks, Dara. Well, thank you so much, Dara. We very much appreciate the work. Mate. If you want the sexy Vegas artwork, then come trade.
6: Viva Las Vegas!
1: Will and Woody's swap meet. Swap the deal, keep the good energy with Glowbird.
0: I was just found out that Dara doesn't know anything he talks about. He doesn't know what he's talking about.
3: He's since had his art license stripped off him.
0: I've heard that.
3: The art world heard what he said. He had such a big miss with his outrageous, subjective, completely subjective opinion. On a piece of art, saying it's only for $400.
0: That a lot of people value, and they value a lot.
3: Yeah, we know that.
0: We know that Lee bought this for $5,000.
3: Exactly, that's true.
0: From Michael Goddard himself.
3: That's black and white.
0: We had a guy message yesterday saying, guys, it's worth $20,000 to $40,000.
3: Yes.
0: I mean, these are the sorts of figures.
3: Yes.
0: That clearly Dara was not across.
3: Yeah, and look, Dara obviously didn't have the time to do more research.
0: Don't blame him.
3: Absolutely
0: not. He tried his hardest.
3: He did, and I'm sure he's a lovely, lovely guy.
0: He's just had a miss.
3: He's just had a miss. You know who hasn't had a miss? You and me, because we're trying to get a $10,000 engagement ring. I already think we have an item that is worth more than $10,000.
0: Love that.
3: We are giving you the opportunity now, Australia, to make an absolute bargain, to take something off our hands for no money. Just give us something of worth. Now, Maddie's going to kick things off.
0: If you
3: here.
0: Want to see the Michael Goddard, by the way, Will and Woody on the socials, you can have a look on there.
3: Or you
0: There's
3: can
0: a photo of it.
3: You can also Google it.
0: Oh, go to his website. Go to his website. Limited edition. You can see the worth on his website.
3: Yeah, see it online.
0: All in US dollars, by the way, on his website.
3: Mm-hmm. Exactly right, William. Maddie has called on 131065. Maddie, let's kick things off. A lot of people want to offer us things, but what have you got for us for the piece of art?
8: Hey, boys. Love your show.
3: Thanks, Matty.
0: Thanks, Matt.
8: I got my daughter's Holden Silver Astra.
3: Here we go.
0: Wow.
3: Here we go.
0: What year?
8: It works well. I'm actually driving it right now.
0: Wow.
3: Beautiful.
8: It's 2 months rego left.
3: Beautiful.
8: But there is a little bit of cosmetic damage, let's say.
0: Damage.
3: Yeah, okay. Yeah. Thanks for the honesty.
0: What year is it? Car.
8: It is a 2008.
3: Okay. Great year.
0: And K's done?
8: 131,791.
3: That's not bad.
0: That's pretty good for 2008. Yeah. Stay on the line, Maddie. Stay on the line. Great opening offer.
3: And I love
0: well
3: that he's
0: done,
3: in
0: Australia.
3: It. Yeah, well done.
0: Well done.
3: And I love that
0: well
3: he was
0: done.
3: In it. He's in it. He's driving it.
0: He's in it.
3: That proves, I mean,
0: he's in it.
3: He could have been lying, I guess, but.
0: I thought you meant like he's in the bidding, but he's also in the car.
3: Yeah, well, he's in the running.
0: Sam,
3: he's in the running.
0: He's in the car.
3: Sam, what would you like to offer us? We've already been offered a car, so.
9: Hey, boys. I've got two things that I could potentially give up.
3: Okay.
9: I've got Del Piero signed scarf.
0: Oh, wow. Del Piero. Ooh. Wow. Very famous.
9: And it was his last game ever as well.
0: Okay.
3: Wow.
0: Very good, Sam. And what else have you
9: and
0: got?
9: And a jersey signed by Ronaldo.
0: Oh, wow.
3: Which Ronaldo?
0: Good.
3: Cristiano or
9: Ronaldo? Yeah, Cristiano Ronaldo. Yeah.
3: Wow. What jersey?
9: Real Madrid. It was when they won the Champions League.
3: Whoa.
0: Oh.
3: Is that either of them framed or anything, or they're just out there loose?
9: No, the jersey is framed, yes.
3: So framed jersey.
0: We've got Tamey here as well. Stay on the line, Sam. Tamey, you'd like to swap us for the Michael Goddard limited edition signed piece of art. Tamey, come to me, Tamey.
10: Hi.
3: Hi, Tamey.
10: I have a diamond ring.
3: Here we go. Used for an engagement.
0: Wow,
3: Tamey?
0: Let's go to a song. There's plenty to discuss here. I'm not just going to give up the ghost that easily. Woods, it's commercial radio. You've got to push through your traffic, your songs, your ads. If you want to get the good gear, that's how it works.
3: I get it. I just don't want to.
0: Just gave them 5 minutes of non-stop talking. That'd be ridiculous.
3: I don't know when things, though. Keep calling, because this might be a con.
0: Keep the trades coming.
3: Keep them coming.
0: Swap Mate, we've got a trade up next. Will and Woody.

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1: Will and Woody's Swap Meet. Swap the deal, keep the good energy with Glowbird.
0: Right, you guys know the deal. We're trading every day on the radio with you guys, trying to convert Paris's psychology textbook into a $10,000 engagement ring for her.
2: Mm-hmm.
0: You're just joining along the journey. The item we have in our possession today, which we would like to trade with you guys, is a Michael Goddard piece of art. This guy is an artist. He's out of Las Vegas. Lee, who bought it, she bought it for $5,000 from him. It is signed by him. It is a limited edition from him. Go to his website, look at his work online. Mm. Some of his stuff can sell up to $50,000. He's legit. We think this is legit. We've had an evaluator on. Mm-hmm. He might have had a slight miss with what he thought it was worth.
2: It's subjective at the end of the day.
0: And we don't need him out of that figure again. Now, what we've got coming in was today, and I think now we're starting to see this actually is worth something because the items we have here are of value.
2: We've been offered a car, the Holden Astra 2008, one of the greatest models that the Holden Astra ever brought out. Only done 131,000 Ks, so that's looking pretty good. We've got a signed Cristiano Ronaldo jersey, which is framed. It's the jersey of Real Madrid after they won a big cup as well, so that adds value, of course.
0: Huge cup.
2: We haven't yet asked any follow-up questions to Tammy, who told us before the song that she has a diamond ring. Hello, Tammy.
3: I'm here.
2: Hi, Tammy. Diamond ring. You've got a diamond ring.
3: I do.
0: Wow.
2: Tell us a little bit more, Tammy. What is this diamond ring? Like, why have you got a diamond ring? Is it an old engagement ring for you?
3: It's not an engagement. It was a friendship connection.
2: Okay.
3: I didn't want to go down the engagement path.
0: Right.
2: Okay.
3: And we are still friends, but not together any longer.
2: Okay.
3: But it could be used as an engagement ring, yes.
0: Vain. Tammy, this is almost irrelevant, but your friend gave you a ring, a diamond ring, and you hooked up, and you were hooking up,
3: We were together at the time.
0: And now he's back in the friend zone.
3: Yeah, he's back
0: and you've
3: in the
0: still
3: zone.
0: Got the ring.
3: And I still got the ring.
0: What was it worth when he gave it to you?
3: About $3,500.
0: Sheesh, capiche. All right, not bad.
2: Do you think...
0: Not too bad, Woods.
2: Is it a circular diamond?
3: So what it is it raises up, it's white gold, it raises up into a platform...
0: Beautiful.
3: Like a solitaire, but it's got four diamonds within that square.
0: Wow.
2: Okay,
3: up gorgeous. The top, and then it's got bezeled diamonds set in to the arms going up.
2: Okay, I'm confused, but okay, great. $3,500 ring, which goes up into a platform. That is really confusing. But okay, thank you, Tammy. We've been offered a ring.
0: Hell of an offer. It's to be friend zoned. Poor man.
2: I mean,
0: he wanted it so bad that he gave her a diamond ring. She still put him in the friend box.
2: If he's listening.
0: Wow, the poor fella. And then she's offering his ring up for a trade for a piece of art on the radio. Poor guy. Couldn't be further from it.
2: Still
0: mates, inverted commas. My God. Sounds like a restraining order to me. Naomi.
2: Look, diamond ring, sure. It's $6,500 short of what?
0: We might be able to trade that, though. That's enough. We can get a diamond ring and trade the diamond ring for something else and then work our way up.
2: Become diamond traders.
0: Do you know what I mean? Like, I think there's value there.
2: Sure. Let's go to Naomi here. Naomi, what do you want to swap?
4: I have a massage chair.
2: Interesting. How much did you pay for the massage chair, Naomi?
4: Oh, I paid about $1,000 for it. It's hardly used. We moved house and we just haven't got room for it.
2: Reclined? Is it full recline, Naomi?
4: Oh, yeah, it does. It's got Bluetooth sound.
0: Ooh, what's it worth, Naomi?
2: $1,000. We just bought it for $1,000.
0: Okay. All right, thanks, Naomi. Yeah. I don't think we need to bother ourselves with that. So Joe, producer REP, has also said that your dad texted in, Joe.
5: Yeah, dad texted just then. He's happy to give us his motorised esky that hasn't run, I reckon, in 15 years.
2: That's good stuff.
5: Ronnie Kane.
2: That's really good stuff.
0: There's a clear winner here for me, Woods.
2: Whoa.
0: There's a clear winner here for me.
2: Only because
0: I got up early, did the work, and I had a look online.
2: Yes.
0: Had a look online.
2: Yes.
0: There are 2008 Holden Astras.
2: Yeah.
0: That have done 200,000 Ks.
2: Yeah.
0: That people are selling for $7,000.
2: Wow. Okay, can I ask a question to Matt?
0: So,
2: because he said something. Can we go back to Matt? Hey, Matty, you said you're currently in the Holden Astra, which is great, so clearly it runs.
6: Yeah.
2: You did mention that there were some minor cosmetic issues with the car. Can we go into specifics? Like, what are we talking there, Maddie?
6: Just for the age of the car, a few little scrapes. It's all nothing too bad.
2: Oh, a couple of scrapes. And Maddie, I'm looking at pictures online. There's a soft top version of the Holden Asher 2008. Is this the soft top?
6: No, sorry.
2: That's fine. That's totally fine. Totally fine.
0: Well, you wanted a convertible.
2: Well, there's a picture here of a 2008 Asher with the.
0: Matt's laughing. He's like, settle down, mate. You're lucky to be getting a car.
2: Automatic or manual, Maddie?
6: It is a manual. 5-speed.
2: Oh, wow. 5-speed.
0: I think it's a good trade. It's $5,000. I mean, thanks, Matt. We'll just put you on hold for a sec. I mean, after what we heard the valuer said about the painting.
2: Yeah, no, it's a very good point. Are you sure?
5: Can I just point something out?
2: Yeah, please.
5: Every time a listener has told us something is like worth a lot, we kind of get someone on to tell us that it's not.
2: Yeah.
0: Yeah, but I'm looking at 2008 Holden Astras online here. There's proofs in the pudding.
5: I'm looking at some here, not very good.
0: But you're getting like $5,000, right?
5: I'm seeing from like 2.5 to 4.
2: How has anyone
0: looking at a different car?
2: Has anyone done a search
0: Astra?
2: Has anyone done a search on a Cristiano Ronaldo signed jersey? Anyone done that? Because that's
5: I reckon that's not even in the running. Do you?
2: Well, maybe I'm not sure.
0: Like, that could be the snake in the grass. You've got a favourite. May as well just say what you want rather than what you don't want.
5: Paris was listening. She would absolutely be kicking herself. We've got a ring, and then we can use it to potentially get a better ring.
2: I don't want to get into diamond trading. I just.
0: We're not stealing them out of Sierra Leone.
2: Is that what diamond trading is?
0: It's not necessarily an ethical business. You saw blood diamond.
2: Okay, so the Ronaldo one between 1,000 and 4,000 for the Ronaldo signed jersey.
0: Yeah, like, he's a popular figure.
2: I don't know. The diamond ring is obviously most valuable, but how can we go forwards if she's said on air it's $3,500? Yeah. Why would anyone say I've got a $5,000 diamond here?
0: We wouldn't trade for that. So we'd get the $3,500 ring the same way it's worked all the way up till now, my friend. And then someone basically says, I think I could offer you something more. And then we move forward.
2: You think ring?
0: Well, the only thing I'd say about rings.
2: Yes.
0: And we've been here before. Yes. We once tried to do a segment called Lord of the Rings where we collected people's old engagement rings because people are so keen to get rid of them.
2: They were crap.
0: And they're crap rings.
2: Yeah.
0: But a $3,500 diamond ring, I don't know. We're here again.
2: Oh, God. You were so confident before.
0: I wanted the car.
2: You fell off a cliff.
0: You know I wanted the car, but Jo's clearly turned me away from the car. She hates the car.
2: Why are you so anti-car?
0: She wants us to take her dad's Esky. She wants us to take her dad's Esky.
2: We're not taking the Esky.
5: What would Paris say?
0: Do we care?
2: We are doing it for Paris.
0: Oh, I know, but she's not the architect of the trade. It's like when an architect's building a house, he's like, oh, what does the homeowner think? He doesn't care. He goes on, he builds the design, he makes the art, he delivers it to them afterwards.
2: Here's where my
0: head's at. Trust him with the trade.
5: It's a terrible process.
2: Here's where my head's at. There's something about, I don't like the, it feels like we're losing panache if we get a ring now and then we're trying to get a ring again later.
0: Agreed.
2: Is that fair?
0: Agreed.
2: And I'm sorry if that's the reasoning behind it. We haven't had an automobile yet.
5: Well, then I reckon Ronaldo's jersey's back on for me.
2: What's wrong with the car?
0: Why are you against it?
5: I just don't think it's a good trade. We don't know. It could be an absolute,
2: this is a logistics thing. They're worried about transporting a car.
0: They don't want to have to move a car around. You paid $1,500 to get the snake to Queensland.
5: Snake took the whole budge, mate.
0: The snake took the budge. That's the issue.
2: We've got no budget.
0: All right, okay. You can just say that. We can't move a car around, can we? It's too much.
5: I would say it's probably a bit much.
0: All right.
2: Okay. Car's off.
0: Honesty. The truth will set you free.
2: Now, let's talk about that massage.
0: Yeah. No. We're going the ring.
2: Okay. Tamie?
7: Yes.
2: We're taking the friendship ring.
7: Done.
2: Great.
0: Beautiful.
2: Great. Pass that news on to your friend.
1: 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And sometimes Will and Woody. And the answer is yes. Drive home with Will and Woody. 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
10: 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Marion Road just near Richmond Road at Netley. 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KISS Cars low tonight at 13. Tomorrow showers 23. Right now 21. That's KISS traffic and weather together. Ben and Liam are back in breakfast. Weekdays from 6 on KISS 102.3.
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10: 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I hope you're having a great drive home. 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We've got to keep things moving here. We've got a great song to get you through the worst of the traffic, a choo-choo-tune.
11: Yes.
10: And then on the other side,
11: the top five celebrities in the world who hate the environment. Based on stats. Stat, not me. Stats. We'll go to it up next on Will and Woody.

0: Good afternoon, everyone. It is Will and Woody. Hope you're having a wonderful drive home. Woods.
1: Will, you've been outspoken in your love of Kylie Jenner multiple times on this radio show.
0: A little bit recently, no doubt, no doubt.
1: How are we feeling about, now this did happen a little bit ago, but
0: yep.
1: She took a private jet, quite a distance,
0: yep.
1: To go and have a date night with her boyfriend, Timothy Chalamet.
0: Yes, that's right.
1: Yeah, she did a video doing her makeup on the private jet.
2: Get ready with me for date night in New York. This trip was very last minute. I'm literally going for like 24 hours. Oh no, there's turbulence now. Ah, I have to sit.
1: Anyway, this was just met with a lot of criticism of people just being like, come on. We're in an oil shortage. The world is a really bad place at the moment.
0: Yeah.
1: You're taking a private jet.
0: For a date night.
1: For seriously, like a date, and then you're going to get back on a private jet and fly back home.
0: Yeah, and I think the context is not just the oil shortage, but also the fact that we're learning pretty quickly that your carbon footprint fostered by taking a plane is, you know, number one reason that we're sort of killing the planet. So fly less is the idea. If you can avoid flying. But she can't take a train across the country.
1: No, but, oh, she could just do a Zoom call though.
0: Or they could just like most normal couples, if they actually want to be together, move to the same place together so they don't have to take jets to see each other all the time.
1: That means a lot of private jets. Now, where's that game show music? There's a website, I love this, called celebrityprivatejettracker.com, which just tracks all your celebs' private jet travel. It's ongoing. It's live. It's constantly updated.
0: They have to register their name to the jet, do they?
1: Well, yeah. So, button pusher Tommy. So, yeah, they register their name to the jet. Is that right?
3: Yeah, and then we have to be able to track all the flights. That's public available data.
0: Mm.
3: So you know which tail number is the plane and everything.
0: Love
3: and then it's all tracked.
0: Love that.
1: Now, I've sorted this list based on total fuel usage.
0: Yep.
1: Kylie Jenner, who just had the 24-hour jaunt to go and have date night with Timothy, she's ninth on the list of total fuel user with private jet.
0: See that and just be like, God, I'm an awful person and I'm ignoring everyone's advice about this.
1: I think she's in a bit of an echo chamber where she doesn't. Oh, because all her
0: probably
1: mates
0: doesn't hear any criticism
1: at the Met
0: ever.
1: Gala. They're all going, "Oh, what's your private jet going?
0: Yeah.
1: Oh, we're doing caviar now. Who's your pilot? That's their world.
0: Yeah, it's crazy, isn't it?
1: I just thought for a bit of fun. Do you think you could get the top five users of private jets?
0: No, we've discussed this. I don't think I'm going to get anywhere near there.
1: Have a crack. No, honestly, looking at this, one of them particularly.
0: Oh, so Taylor Swift is in the top five? No,
1: incorrect.
0: Wow.
1: She cops it a lot for private jet use, but yeah. I haven't even seen her name
0: pop up
1: anywhere. Oprah pops up. Oprah. Sorry, just for Jay-Z pops up. Tom Cruise pops up. I still haven't seen George Lucas. Okay. He's still doing his thing in the air.
0: When Taylor, George Lucas, what the hell is he George flying Lucas. Around for?
1: Yeah.
0: Just checking out nursing homes, is he?
1: Just still doing it.
0: Taylor
1: Swift, there you go. She's pretty
0: when
1: far
0: she was
1: down
0: touring,
1: the list.
0: When she was touring, I think she was up the top.
1: Yeah.
0: Okay.
1: Yeah. Anyway, top five. Talk to me about top five.
0: Trumpy. Air Force One's getting
1: Bang.
0: A workout.
1: Number one. There you go. Well done, Will.
0: Surely.
1: Trump is number one on the list. Great stuff. Have a go at the four others. One of them, for me, further confirms that this guy, this is very unlike me to say, but this guy is real tosser.
0: Elon Musk?
1: Just outside. He's seventh.
0: Oh, God. I'm trying to think of like a big...
1: Another one from the Jenner Dicks, family. Dicks. Jenner.
0: Oh, is that right?
1: Which one?
0: Kim,
1: bang, number five.
0: Kim is in the top five jet users.
1: Top five.
0: God, what a toss.
1: 591,000 miles.
0: Oh, my God.
1: Yep.
0: Okay. So there's Trumpy's one.
1: Yep.
0: You got Kim's Kim at five. Is there some sort of a shake in there?
1: No shakes.
0: Okay.
1: Well, listen, like,
0: it's certainly not shit.
1: When this guy, when,
0: the freaksy shit.
1: When this musician came to Australia, they were doing a certain thing and it was just like, I think you're a bit of a...
0: Usher.
1: Bit of a tool.
0: Usher.
1: Tool, but no. No, not there.
0: Came to Australia.
1: Came to Australia and he was doing, and it was just like, something about you.
0: Chris Martin.
1: No.
0: Sorry, I'm really starting to show my prejudices here. Do I keep guessing? If he came to Australia, he came to Australia.
1: Who?
0: You're just saying if it's a he.
1: Yeah, he came to Australia and there's just a couple of things which I was like, you must be a bit of a tool.
0: Niall Horan.
1: No, we love Niall. Sorry. We love Niall. He'd be in coach. He's an everyman.
0: Oh, hang on. I think I've got this.
1: You know.
0: It's a guy.
1: He threw a slide.
0: When he came to Australia.
1: He threw a slide at a setup camera. Remember this? He was in a skyrise penthouse.
0: I don't think you realize how much of the information in this job goes in one ear and out the other, mate.
1: Drake is number two on the list. Yeah, Drake.
0: Wow.
1: And he's the one who was like, people were going to his concert with signs, but like, give me $100.
0: Yeah.
1: Give him $100. The whole thing was right off. Yeah. Anyway, I'll give you the last two. Travis Scott, number three.
0: Travis Scott.
1: Yeah. I don't know much about him either. And the...
4: Kylie Jenner's ex.
0: Oh my God, these people suck.
1: They're all as bad as each other. Yes. And the ex-CEO of Google, Eric Schmidt.
0: Oh, the Schmidtster. He was my next guest.
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8: 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Port Race Road sluggish heading home through Norwood and really sluggish at the moment. Marion Road just near Richmond Road at Netley. Breakdown at Glenside, Port Race Road near Torrens Road with the camera Crittenden Road Findon. 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KISS Cars low tonight at 15. Tomorrow showers 23. Right now 21. That's KISS Traffic and Weather together. Ben and Liam are back in breakfast. 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
9: Hi, I'm Sally Pearson. A record crowd of more than 26,000 is expected at Suncorp for Game 2 of State of Origin tonight. Queensland is hoping to square the series against New South Wales. Aussie skipper Sophie Molyneux has declared herself fully fit for next month's T20 Cricket World Cup in the UK after overcoming a back complaint. And grand finalists Wellington and Melbourne City dominate the women's A-League team of the season announced today. City has four players, including captain Rebecca Scott, who polled the highest, while Phoenix has six.
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16: 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Where there was-

0: Good afternoon, everyone. It's Will and Woody. We've got to be quick here. We've got some post-show notes always at the end of the show. The 360-degree feedback. First of all, producers, paging in at the wrong times today. Let's just get that off my chest.
1: Nice. Good.
2: Have I been?
0: Oh, and there you go again.
1: You did interrupt him. Whoops. You did interrupt him.
0: What?
2: Well, I'm actually doing everyone a favour.
1: I love it when they fire back.
0: It's
1: good.
0: It's good to see a little bit of fight in them, isn't it?
1: Absolutely.
0: Good for them.
1: Absolutely.
0: Have a couple of wins. It'd be boring if the producers didn't fight back.
1: Yeah,
0: you know
1: what
0: I mean?
1: No,
0: we'd have to clear them out and find some more with some fight. And that happens every few years. We kind of just cycle them out. They lose, beat the fight out of them, and then they're like, oh, I have to get some new ones in. These guys are still a little bit.
2: A couple months left.
0: They've got a bit of spring in their step, still which is fresh. Good to see.
1: It's a young team as well.
0: They take a while to be.
2: Entirely warm. Gen Z.
1: Yeah.
0: I know, yeah.
1: Any notes from the youngins? God. Any notes?
2: I would just like to say slay to you both. For not letting professionals tell you your items are worth nothing on Swapmeet.
0: Well, you chose the professionals to tell us our items are worth nothing, and I know you find that funny, but we're actually trying to trade to a $10,000 engagement ring for Paris, and that's important to us.
1: Yeah, do you guys hate Paris?
0: Yeah,
1: what's going on?
0: Is that the deal?
1: Do you hate Paris?
0: We're trying to do something really good for her.
2: I love Paris.
1: You clearly don't. And don't you laugh, Annalise. You're the one dealing with Paris. You're texting her, pretending to be her friend.
0: Yeah, so
1: you're
0: true.
1: Getting us on crap evaluators.
0: So true, sending her stickers.
1: Sending her stickers?
0: Yeah, stickers. That's what the kids
1: said. You sent her a sticker?
0: No, like a sticker on, like a text message.
2: Emoji.
0: A sticker.
1: Oh, yeah.
0: You know those
1: the
0: little
1: emojis
0: stickers
1: that move. The emojis that move.
0: No, they don't move. That's called a GIF or a GIF.
1: No,
0: a sticker is like when you get a photo and you make a sticker out of it.
1: Oh, I get confused. I get confused. Any other notes?
2: Slay, anyway.
1: We're slaying. We're all slaying.
2: You ate with that.
0: You ate
2: Snaps.
0: With what? Shut up. This is what I'm talking about. It's my note. My note was interrupting, and you're all interrupting me.
2: Southern onk.
1: So, what is that? What is a southern
0: I'm trying
1: onk?
0: To wrap things up. A southern onk.
1: Yeah. What is a southern onk?
0: I don't know.
1: I hate it when the Gen Z their Gen Z's to teasers. We don't
0: Guys,
1: understand
0: no cap.
1: It.
0: No cap. Low key.
1: Yeah. Nice, mate. You got them. No cap here. They've lost attention.
0: You actually have got a cap.
1: Yeah, I do have a cap. Cap here. Cap here. No cap over there on Will. Cap here. Oh, my God, let's go. Bye.
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27: Adelaide's latest info.
28: Now.
27: Hi there, I'm Laura Anderson. The Premier has slammed the latest update for the North Adelaide golf course redevelopment and allegations of death threats being made against contractors. That and a fire at the site last night, who Peter Malinowskis says is just not on.
29: We shouldn't see the attacking of people online. We shouldn't see the attacking of workers who are simply doing their job on site.
27: A young man aged just 18 is fighting for life after a horrific crash involving a car and a truck at Penfield, the impact leaving twisted metal all across the road. He has critical injuries and is in the Royal Adelaide Hospital. Also today, Coles is going down in court. The federal court has ruled the supermarket giant misled shoppers by discounting products to prices that were still higher than what they were only a few weeks beforehand. Pauline Hanson is claiming that Angus Taylor has borrowed ideas from One Nation for his budget reply speech tonight. And Aussie passengers from the Hantavirus cruise ship will arrive in Perth tomorrow. And the latest in celebs from Smallsies, Hot Minute, a drug addiction counsellor sentenced over Matthew Perry's death. The details in just a minute.
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27: Well, a man involved in the overdose death of Friends star Matthew Perry has been sentenced to 2 years behind bars. Perry was found dead in his backyard jacuzzi in 2023 in Southern California. Eric Fleming is one of five defendants connected to the actor's death. Your sport check in a sec.
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27: Miles Bergman has given Power fans an update on his injured big toe. He's looking at recovery of between 10 and 12 weeks. It says Port Adelaide is in the top end for tomorrow night's clash with the Suns, while Adelaide is at home to the Roos on Saturday. KissCast is next.
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27: Down to 16 degrees in Adelaide tonight. Two showers tomorrow, hitting 23, and showers and 20 on Saturday. Right now, 19 degrees at Goodwood and 21 at Blackview. 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

0: Counting down to the Smallsy Show live on your radios on Kiss from 7 o'clock tonight. And to get you there, the music continues next. The artist who not enough people talked about just how good Somber was at Coachella a few weeks back. Because we're all talking about Justin Bieber, and fair enough, but like, Jay-Z was good. The more I hear this song Homewrecker of his, the more I fall in love. Like, honestly, one of my favourite artists right now. And I reckon you're the same. Such a good song. Somber. Playing this one for you in just minutes. Keep it Kiss.
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2: Holden Hill, a crash to look out for. North East Road at Tarton Road. Glenside, a breakdown. Port Rush Road near Torrens Road. Quite busy at the moment. South Road at Mile End near the Febby Theatre and quite slow. Fullerton Road driving home through Dulwich towards Green Hill Road. Camera at Bagster Road, Salisbury North. 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Kiss cars slow tonight of 16, tomorrow 23, right now 20. That's Kiss traffic and weather together. 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

0: to the music in just a minute on Kiss as we count down to the Smallsy Show live from 7 tonight. I've got this one coming up for you. Miles Smith teaming up with Niall Horan. No doubt you heard his exclusive chat with the Smallsy Show earlier this week. Oh my God, amazing. Talked about his new album that's coming out, Dinner Party, and so much more. If you jump on the socials, you can see all the videos. 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Super pumped for his new album coming out soon. But in the meantime, as we count down to the Smallsy Show, got this. 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
2: 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Holden Hill North East Road at Tarton Road. A breakdown Glenside Port Rush Road at Torrens Street. And just be sure to check your speed. Ashwin Parade, Torrensville and Halsey Road, Elizabeth East. 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The KissCast weather for tonight down to 16 and cloudy with rain tomorrow at a top of 23. Right now it's 22 degrees. That's Kiss Traffic and Weather together. Ben and Liam are back in breakfast weekdays from 6 on Kiss 102.3.
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2: Yep, just minutes away, standing by live on your radios from 7 o'clock tonight. And oh my God, so much on the show. You know what? I'll leave it up to Smallsy in a few minutes to tell you what's ahead tonight. But honestly, you've got to get yourself over to the Capital Summertime Ball in London, a stack of your favourite artists live. He's got your chance to win that. Also, if you missed it last night, his exclusive chat with Niall Horan. And encore tonight, you're going to hear the whole thing. It's also on iHeart. You can listen to it on demand. The chat was incredible. So much more happening tonight with the Smallsy Show. All the hits, all the stars, kicking off in just minutes on Kiss.
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16: Adelaide's latest info.
17: Now.
16: Hi there, I'm Laura Edison. Well, it looks as though industrial action will return to the state's public hospitals on Monday. The nurses' union is ramping up the pressure on the state government when it comes to pay and conditions. They've been at a stalemate for months. The Premier has condemned a suspicious fire at a temporary building on the North Adelaide Golf Course being used while the course is under development. Although the $45 million works have proven highly controversial and sparked protests, police are not yet linking the fire to the protests. Supermarket giant Coles Coles says it's reviewing a federal court judgment that its downtown discounts were misleading. The judge deciding the discounts hadn't been sold at high prices for long enough to make it genuine. Coles is now bracing for a fine, potentially into the tens of millions of dollars. Federal opposition leader Angus Taylor will propose an alternate housing plan in his budget reply speech tonight. And Donald Trump has met with the Chinese president to discuss the big issues between the two countries. It's Celeb Goss, Meghan Markle's new ad backfires. Those details in just a minute.
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16: Well, Meghan Markle is copping it for flaunting an $87,000 diamond necklace. She was wearing in a shoot for her As Ever lifestyle brand promoting her range of jams. Some say the pairing of a wholesome item like jam with that of rich jewellery shows how out of touch she is. Your sport check in a sec.
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16: Fixtures for the second half of the AFL season have been released. Port Adelaide left out of Thursday and Friday night matches, while the Crows have three. Round 10 gets underway tonight with a blockbuster clash at the Gabba, the Brisbane Lions taking on Geelong. The Kiss Cast is next.
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16: Checking the KissCast and getting down to 16 degrees in Adelaide tonight. Showers tomorrow hitting 23 and showers and 20 on Saturday. Right now, 19 degrees at Torrensville and 20 at Largs Bay. 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
34: Yes, it does. Hello, everyone. Welcome to Thursday night and the Smallsy Show. We are on the air. How's everyone doing? Are we good?
35: Good.
34: Everyone had a good day? Yeah, you good?
35: So good.
34: Fantastic. Are we ready to have a good show?
35: Yeah.
34: Are we all fueled up?
35: We are.
34: We had our dinner together. You know what? The team that eats dinner together, as they say, wins together.
36: Did they say that?
34: No, I don't know anyone. No, I've heard that before.
36: Okay, great.
34: I've heard that before. Hey, tonight on the show, it's one of the biggest new movies at the box office, Mortal Kombat 2. You want to go check it out? 13-1065. Call now. I can hook you up with tickets. Now, while you're ringing to go see Mortal Kombat 2, tonight on the show, our guest, it's the first time he will have been here on the new show.
35: Yeah.
34: We had him at the old place. Has he ever been here? I don't think he's ever been in here before.
35: No.
34: I don't know. Oliver Cronin, Aussie artist, he's going to be on the show. She said. I think he's currently, didn't he just walk in the Fashion Week?
35: Today, yeah.
34: He walked on a runway today, so he's straight from the runway, straight into the Smallsy Show. Oliver Cronin going to be here. Also, if you're a fan of the band Midnight Till Morning, I have your invites to see them in the iHeart Live. Also tonight, if that's not enough, how about a trip to London? Right around town in one of those big red buses.
35: Oh.
34: They don't have the phone booths really anymore because no one has a payphone.
35: Are they using for Wi-Fi now? Are there like free Wi-Fi hotspots?
34: I want you at the world famous Wembley Stadium at the Capital Summertime Ball seeing the world's biggest stars. Niall, Calvin Harris, Bebe Rexha, a whole bunch more. Jason Derulo, before 7:30, your name is on that standby list, okay? Before 7:30, literally the next 15 minutes. Let's do that, next 15 minutes. Smallsy Show kicks off with Ella Langley, Choosing Texas, and those Mortal Kombat 2 tickets. Let's hook you up, 131065, call now. Here at KISS...

0: Tinashe, Disco Lads, No Bro Boys, Smallsy Show is on. Hello, Aiden. Thanks for listening to Kiss tonight.
1: Thanks, Smallsy. How are you?
0: Good. I want to give you tickets to go check out the new Mortal Kombat 2.
1: Amazing. Thank you.
0: Thank you. Go check that out this weekend, the new Mortal Kombat. I can finish him. Very good. You'll thoroughly enjoy it. I don't know. You played into the game as a kid, I'm guessing.
1: Yeah. A long time ago, it brings back a lot of memories.
0: Core memories unlocked. Enjoy that. The tickets to the movie are yours if you want to go. Keep a kiss. I've got more tickets to go very soon. In fact, if you want to go to London right now to the world famous Summertime Ball, I said we would do it before 7:30. Can we do it now?
2: Sure.
0: I mean, I know this is against the script, but let's go right now. I want to get people on that standby list to go to London. 131065 if you want to win your way to the UK. Kick off your Euro summer in a couple of weeks and see some of the world's biggest stars play live. You get calling while we...
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0: While we get across the big trending entertainment stories of the day, shall we?
2: Yeah.
0: Let's start with... Oh, she's being sued.
5: Hey, this is Kim Kardashian.
6: Oh my God, I'm gonna cry!
0: Can you imagine, like, how stressed Kim would be generally in life? Oh. If every day I'm reporting something terrible. Like, I can't handle one bit of bad thing stress. I get one, someone DMs me something offensive on Instagram and I spiral. She, every day, something. An ex-employee of hers is suing Kim and the Skims shapewear brand for underpaying him while he worked there. He claims he and other workers weren't paid overtime despite working over their 40 standard hours a week and says that he wasn't given the legally required breaks. Skims has denied the allegations, of course, and they say they look forward to their day in court. When was the last time, by the way, any of us did like 40 hours and got paid overtime?
2: Not in this job.
0: No, it's no. Hey, G in the phone room, do they pay you overtime out there?
7: What do you think?
0: Judging at the speed you work at, maybe they do. I'm joking. It was a joke. I'm joking. Okay. Hey, guess who's getting cancelled?
8: Hey, what's up? This is your boy Chris Brown. I wanna see you tonight. Check it out.
0: And who's cancelling him this time? Well, Pitchfork magazine. I didn't know this, but he's got a brand new album out called Brown. Pitchfork magazine has given it a score of 1.3. Is that out of 10?
2: Yes.
0: They've called it a real piece of shit.
2: That's a quote.
0: That is a quote direct from Pitchfork magazine. I found some of the songs from the new album, Brown. Would you like to have a listen? This is Chris Brown, a track called Fallen. I'm still falling for you, baby. And I don't know what to do. This is not that bad, is it? What'd you say there? Did you say it was good?
7: I didn't say anything.
0: What about this one with Bryson Tiller? Maybe Pitchfork magazine are a little bit angry just because of he's not a good guy, Chris Brown, right? Anyway, he's clapping back and he's decided to drag Zara Larsson. I'm not sure why she's got called into it, but Zara Larsson has been dragged into his rant that he's posted on Instagram. Would you like to Chris Brown teeing off?
9: We kicking their ass, goddammit. We ain't letting up. I'm going to keep my foot on their neck, and we ain't stopping. You hear me? We doing this motherfucking tour. More to come. If you're not my fan, I don't want you to listen to my Go listen to motherfucking Zara Larsson or somebody.
0: Okay. He got my foot on your neck. Aggressive. He has not learned.
10: Hold on.
11: Hey, what's up, guys? This is Justin Bieber.
12: Justin Bieber!
0: All right, and quickly, a quick one for you. Justin Bieber, the song Beauty and a Beat. Would you like to hear that? The song is 14 years old, had a huge resurgence earlier this year after Justin Bieber obviously headlined Coachella. Yeah. Drum roll, please. Justin Bieber's Beauty and a Beat is officially the number one song of 2026. Someone has to explain this to me. The song's 14 years old, but since he performed at Coachella last month, it's jumped straight to the number one spot on the global Spotify charts and has now spent more days at number one than any song released in 2026, despite it coming out in 2012. Yes?
7: Yes. So it's been number one for, I think, 27 days straight now. And no other song this year that has been released this year has done that.
0: Wow.
7: Yeah.
2: Can't beat a bop down.
0: You can't. You know what? You can't take a good pop song out, as they say. You can't take a good pop song out. All right, you're up to date. That's the Hot Minute done. If you want to go to London and see some big pop stars play live at Wembley Stadium at the iconic Summertime Bowl, get calling right now, 131065. Your shot at the standby list is coming up after brand new Teddy Swims, Mr. Know-It-All at Kiss.

0: Kato. Turn the lights off. Smallsley Show on the air tonight right here at KISS. Hey, coming up after 8 o'clock, Oliver Cronin going to be dropping by the show. He's tonight's guest. Just walked in the Fashion Week shows. Also, coming up at 8 p.m., so before then, midnight till morning, fans. Last invites up for grabs to the iHeart Live. The boys are doing an exclusive performance on the iHeart Live stage next week. You can be there. 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
2: Now.
4: Yes, this is a huge prize. The world-famous Summertime Ball at Wembley Stadium in London. Jade, you've never been to London in all of your life, yes?
5: Never, ever.
4: Oh, it's such a magic town. The black, you know, it's one of these places, right, that you get off the plane, you walk outside, and then you feel like you're in another country.
6: Like in a movie.
4: Yes, you're walking straight onto the set. The black cabs are everywhere, the little London black cabs, and people are riding their bikes.
6: The big buses.
4: Oh.
5: Dream come true.
4: And everyone says, "You sound like you're from London." Well, they don't say that. That's what I say to them. That's my internal dialogue. Well, hello. I would love to get you on this standby list to go to the Capital Summertime Ball. You've got to guess whose dressing room we're having a peek in tonight, okay?
5: Okay.
4: I'm about to open the door. The clue I'll give you is that the dressing room belongs to somebody who is playing on the Summertime Ball lineup, okay?
5: Okay.
4: Okay, Jay, this is interesting, having a look around here. It's definitely female. I'll tell you that much.
5: Mm-hmm.
4: There's a short, blunt, blonde wig here. And what also appears to be a ring light, because she takes a lot of selfies.
5: Mm-hmm.
4: That's all you're getting so far.
5: Okay. Is it BB Rexha?
4: Is it BB Rexha?
6: What else is in the dressing room there that you can see?
4: Okay, well, let me have a look. There's a day pass here. It's a release. It's like a hospital release form allowing her out of the Kyre Asylum for the day to perform. And there's, what's that? Two bees are flying around. Bee, bee, bee, bee.
7: It's BB Rexha.
4: You're a winner.
5: Yay.
4: You're a winner.
5: I
4: am putting you on the standby list, Jade, and you are in the running to be off to the Summertime Ball in London. Best of luck.
5: That's so awesome. Thank you so much, Paulie.
4: You are welcome. Another chance tomorrow night, guys?
6: Yeah, I thought that was going to be harder with the blonde wig. You know, so many artists have
4: bobs,
6: blonde
4: bobs, yes.
6: Weaves and...
4: Jade, did you understand the Kyre Asylum mentioned there, or are you not across that?
5: No, I'm not across that. I just got it with the wig.
4: Oh, you got it with the wig. Oh, well, the Kyre Asylum, it's a famous, only pop girlies can go into it, the Kyre Asylum. It's where, can you pull up the actual, I don't want to misquote this, I'm going to read the description.
6: Yeah, mate,
4: here we go. The Kyre Asylum is a Twitter meme that is used to describe popular artists who have lost mainstream relevance and are also now considered flops. Or have a small niche following rather than big hits. It's fictional, humorous prison for singers perceived to have faded from their prime.
6: They're trying to fight their way out.
4: They are trying to fight their way out. And that's why she's on day release, BB Rexha, because she has definitely fought her way
5: on
4: out
5: her
4: with
5: way
4: the
5: out.
4: New song with New Religion at the moment.
6: Why is it called that?
4: Oh, it's called the Kyre Asylum. And it's funny you mentioned that. I'm going to see if we have this song in the system. We don't have my
5: Never
4: neck, my back.
5: Got it.
4: No, you know that song, that classic, one of the greats. Why do we not have at this radio station, my neck, my back, lick my what and my what?
5: And my crap.
4: It's named after her because she was a one-hit wonder, had huge fame, and then disappeared from relevancy.
6: Fell out of the mainstream.
4: That's right, Kyre Asylum, named after my neck, my back, my and my crack. Thank you.

0: I Just Might. I just might. Smallsy show tonight right here at Kiss. Oh, hey, coming up in a couple of minutes, we're going to talk icks. Icks. Someone on the team has committed the ultimate sin. Producer Zach, I'm looking at you.
1: Oh, ick. And I'm ashamed of myself.
0: That's all right. We'll get that. We'll unpack icks in a second here on the show. Meantime, if you were listening a second ago, I was talking about the Kyre Asylum, right? It was all based on that one-hit wonder. And the song we didn't have here. Well, guess what? Smallsy makes a command. We get the song added to the system. Does everyone remember this song?
2: My neck, my back, my crack. My neck, my back, my.
0: She was a one-hit wonder.
2: My neck, my back.
0: Does everyone know the verses?
2: Just like that.
0: Going, going, going. My back, lick my. Just like that. First, you got to put your back into it. Then you got to go and do it, do it.
1: I will say, I remember driving around with my dad as a child, hearing that radio stations play that in the car.
0: That's fun.
1: Yeah, cool memory.
0: Martin, there. Anyway, there you go. That's
1: the OG WAP, Cardi B WAP.
0: Absolutely, it was. All right, we're back in a second. We're going to do X next, and then 8 o'clock, midnight till morning, fans. Your iHeart Lives invites up for grabs to see them performing nowhere else but here.
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0: Bella Kay. And I love it, I love it, I love it. Smallsy Show is on tonight right here at Kiss. Coming up, 8 o'clock, or 5 past 8, we'll do the Midnight Till Morning iHeart Live invites. If you want those, stand by. Lady Gaga, Doechii, new song Runway playing soon. We're doing Ix right now on the show. Ix for a Thursday night. 131065. Are we going to do opposite sex Ix? Is that, or just Ix, like human? Should we explain what an Ix is?
1: Yeah.
0: It's like when someone does something, acts in a certain way, and then your reaction is, ooh. The Ix is typically a slang term for a sudden visceral feeling of disgust or repulsion towards a romantic partner, potential a romantic partner, turning attraction into aversion. Producer Zach, are you responsible for an ick? Yes,
1: I am.
0: What was your ick that you calling yourself out on this?
1: I am. It was. I knew it when it happened.
0: Oh, you icked yourself?
1: Yeah, I was. Yeah.
0: Okay.
1: I icked myself.
0: What did you do?
1: I was coming from the gym to work.
0: Okay, so far so good.
1: I was getting on the train.
0: Hmm.
1: And I saw the train was there, and I was like, I'm not waiting for the next train. I'm going to have to run to the platform to get on this train with my work bag and my gym bag.
0: Oh, you ran for public transport. Wait. You ran for public transport? Ooh. Ick. Ick. Gross that you catch public transport, number one. Number two.
1: I'm gonna park that for a second.
0: Number two, you ran for the train.
1: I ran, the bags were jiggling up and down, and I looked.
0: Wasn't there a period of time where, in the phone room, girls, a man who ran with a backpack on was an ick? Was that an ick?
2: Oh, yeah, double strapped. and you hear it going, and you're like, stop.
1: Ick, what I did, and what you just said, running, a man who runs to catch the train with a backpack is the number one ick.
0: Is that right? You know, I've got an ick for you. Can I share it?
2: Mm-hmm.
0: Run clubs.
1: That's just running in general.
0: No, I don't mind running in general. It's when you see like a group, like 15 or 20 people all trotting together. I'm like, ugh, terrible. 131065. Can we get ick? Can we put an ick list together?
1: Yeah.
0: Ick list. You got one you want to share with us? You're on the dating scene.

0: 65, I want your icks. What is a complete turn-off? What is something that somebody does that you're just like, oh, that is... I was about to go, I've gone from hard to soft, but, you know, that's a bad choice of words. Oh, it's too much, isn't it? It's too much.
1: That's an ick.
0: Okay, 13-1065. What has given you disgust or repulsion towards a potential romantic partner because of a behaviour? I would like your icks. Call now. Here's Flume at Kiss.

0: Gaga, Doechii, Runway, Smallsy Show, Thursday night right here at Kiss. I got tickets to the new Mortal Kombat 2 movie. You want to go check that out, 13-1065. Call right now, 13-1065. Tickets to go to Mortal Kombat. We are doing X. Not that one, this one. Why did someone put the My Neck, My Back song next to the ick button? Anyway.
1: Don't lie, you just wanted to play a bit of it again.
0: What gives you the ick? Producer Zach here ran for public transport. Was it earlier today?
1: It was, and I feel ashamed.
0: Disgusting animal. Terrible. Jenny, hello.
2: Hi.
0: What's your ick, honey?
2: Definitely when guys wear lycra, like when they're in the gym or riding their bikes, just ugh.
0: Men who wear lycra, like pants, shorts.
2: Those really tight clothing.
0: Yeah, without anything on top, definitely giving me a major ick. I agree with you. Thank you.
2: Yeah.
0: Anything too tight.
2: Yeah, because sometimes you just don't want to look at everything.
0: You know,
2: especially
0: sweat,
2: with the guys.
0: Sweat patches in the privates, that's a major ick.
2: And their bulge as well and everything.
0: The camel toe, Jenny. I saw one girl at the gym the other day. I was like, damn, your Lululemons are... Your asshole is eating your Lululemons right now. You need to pick that out. That needs to be picked. Ellie said men with sweat patches showing on their T-shirts. Okay, good. Hello, Kerry. Welcome to the show.
3: Hello.
0: Hello. What gives you the ick?
3: It really gives me the icks when I see girls who are wearing active wear that they think is active wear, but it's actually underwear. And it's particularly the one with the gathering up the butt.
0: Oh, yeah.
3: And it's so see-through. You can see everything they had for breakfast.
0: Yeah.
3: Especially when they're a larger girl.
0: Oh.
3: Like over about a size 10 or 12. And you can really see all the wobbles in the back. Just like the men wobbling at the front, you can see everything that's wobbling at the back.
0: You know, it's so funny you say that, because I wanted to say that, but they told me that I wasn't allowed to say that. But I think, as a female, I can say that. Yes. Would you also agree, anyone wearing skin tight lycra that's larger in size, like,
3: absolutely, lycra should not be worn out of the house or out of the gym.
0: Thank you very much. Thank you very much, Kerry. I love you. Kerry, you're welcome. Call back anytime. I'm going to give you $150 at Calabria Bellina Wines. $150 to spend.
3: Oh, my God. Thank you so much. I'll enjoy that as I'm watching the wobbles walk down the street.
0: Thank you. Bianca, last one. What's given you the ick?
4: When my husband farts and I'm trying to sleep.
0: This is true.
4: They're like
0: gassy
4: nuclear. And then when I have my son in the bed with us as well, forget about it. I just go sleep on the couch.
0: Yeah, you're better off doing that. Let's also send you $150 worth of Soul Origin food, okay? Done.
4: Ledge. Thanks, brother.
0: Thanks for listening to the show. Back in a second.
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0: really a lot of fun. There's only like 10 winners. It's really intimate, really small. We've been playing a lot of cool tracks. Maybe some you haven't heard. We don't know yet.
1: 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You're the one, but I gotta
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3: 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The boys from Midnight Till Morning, they're back with a brand new song. The four of them, Connor, Mason, Shane, Zach, taking over the iHeart Live stage next week. I have your money can't buy invites right now, 13-1065. You know, if you don't know who Midnight Till Morning are, in less than a year, they've sold out a global world tour. They were put together, or they were formed, on the Netflix show Building the Band. Liam Payne was their mentor. He had said this about them on the show.
4: I've got a very big soft spot for you boys. Mm. You remind me a lot of what we were like when we were on the show. I've got a soft spot for you guys. Don't let me down.
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0: Tyler, Chanel, Smallsy Show for a Thursday night here at KISS. 131065, if you want to go check out the new Mortal Kombat 2 movie, I can hook you up with some tickets. We can do some more winners, yeah?
1: Can do, yeah.
0: All right, great. Coming up in a second, Oliver Cronin is our guest tonight.

0: Yeah, Oliver Cronin hanging out with us in a couple minutes. Fresh off of walking the runway at the Fashion Week that's happening at the moment. Now, though...
1: Following a sold-out global world tour, KISS presents...

0: lot of fun. There's only like 10 winners. It's really intimate, really small. We've been playing a lot of cool tracks. Maybe some you haven't heard. We don't know yet.
1: You're listening to Smallzy. You're the one, but I gotta
2: 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Midnight Till Morning's new single Math is out now.
3: And next week, they're going to be performing it live for us here on the iHeart Live stage. And you could be there. 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I think tomorrow night we're going to call somebody off the website who's entered for the Friday night show. Right now, though, let's go to the phones. Let's get someone in to the iHeart Live. We're going to go to line one.
4: Emily.
5: Hello.
3: Emily.
5: Hello.
3: Hello, Emily. What's happening tonight?
5: Hi.
3: What are you doing?
5: I was studying and then I was like, I need to win these tickets. So I was at my desk with my phone.
3: Oh, right. What are you studying? What are you doing? Are you at high school?
5: Yeah, I'm in high school for year 11.
3: Oh, doesn't matter. Let me give you a heads up. Yeah. Nothing in year 11 matters. Whatever they tell you, it's all lies. They're just trying to control you, okay? which is great because next week you're at the iHeart Live.
5: Are you serious?
3: Emily, see you next week.
5: Thank you so much.
3: You might have to jig school one day if that's all right. You might have to get off a little bit early.
5: That's fine.
3: As I said, year 11 doesn't matter. It's okay. Hey,
5: thank you so much.
3: No, you're welcome. I'll see you next week. Don't look at me weirdly. Year 11 don't count.
6: Didn't I agree with you?
3: Oh, yeah, because I did
6: nothing in year 11. Oh. Look at me now.
3: I went to so many house parties.
6: Yeah, you drinking in fields. Sorry, probably shouldn't say that.
3: Not me.
6: You know, like the paddock parties? Is that a Brisbane thing?
3: Yeah, what do you mean the paddock parties?
6: Well, like we go to all the houses, like the properties that had the big fields.
3: Ooh la la, someone's from rich.
6: No, it was like rural.
3: Oh, okay. No, I never went to a paddock party. Sounds fun though.
7: Should we have a paddock party?
6: We should.
3: I'm just thinking about what you would have done at the
6: paddock. Well, you need double blacks, men of double blacks, and Supre outfits.
7: UDLs.
3: Yeah.
6: UDLs.
7: Keys.
6: Yep.
3: And then bad decisions.
6: So many bad decisions.
3: Can we do one more winner, please?
7: Yes.
3: Lauren.
8: Hello.
3: Hello, Lauren. Am I right in thinking year 11 didn't mean much to you either, right?
8: Nah. I mean, it's not that important.
3: No, it's not that important, all right? You want to come to the iHeart Live next week? I've got two tickets here for you.
8: I do.
3: I'll see you there.
8: Thank you.
3: See you next week, Lauren. Midnight Till Morning, brand new song called Math. They're going to be performing it. I'm about to press play on it. If you have missed out on invites to the iHeart Live, one last shot. 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Get there right now. Oliver Cronin on the show next. Midnight Till Morning and now playing. Can you

0: Taylor. And Elizabeth Taylor in the Smallsy Show tonight right here at KISS. Last calls, if you want to get Mortal Kombat 2 movie tickets, you want to go check it out this weekend. The movie is like number one at the box office around the globe. Call 13 1065 right now. Before 9 o'clock, you won't believe which celebrity has revealed they're getting a PE. Everyone, do you know what a PE is? Do you know what a PE?
1: I learned today.
0: Yeah, penis enlargement.
1: His words.
0: Yeah, I'll tell you who's getting a PE before. Not our next guest, though. Not what I hear. He just walked in. He just walked in Fashion Week today. He's back with brand new music. If you like the Kid Laroi, if you like Aussie music, you're going to love to meet Oliver Cronin. If you haven't before, let's go.
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0: show tonight. First time at the brand new home.
1: Absolutely.
0: Yeah, you like what I did with the joint?
1: Yeah. Great. I like the sparkly microphone, the sparkles on the desk.
0: Thank you. Oliver Cronin in the building, everybody.
1: Yes, sir.
0: Hey, had you ever been here before? Have you been here before?
1: I've been to this building.
0: Building before, yeah.
1: But not
0: this one.
1: This is a different energy right now.
0: Totally. It's a winning energy.
1: I've been here.
0: Yeah, it's a winning energy
1: exactly.
0: here.
1: Amen.
0: Great to see you, mate.
1: Likewise, dude. It's been a while.
0: How's life? Quickly, for everyone who knows, we know each other. I've interviewed you a bunch of times on the old show for years. So what's the latest? How's things? Everything good?
1: Everything is, you know, as good as it can be.
0: Yeah.
1: You know, I'm working on being as good as I possibly can.
0: That's the way. That's, you know, the energy king.
1: It's tough to be. I every time I come on here and come on radio, I'm like, I'm great.
0: Yeah.
1: And it's pretty hard to be like great. I don't know. There's it's okay. You know, life's busy.
0: All right, shut up for a second. Imagine getting.
1: I'm not trying to get all sad and stuff.
0: No, imagine being me having to do a radio show every day, pretending that I'm great when actually, man.
1: But it's a real thing, dude. It's a real thing. Our whole lives is almost trying to pretend we're great, but
0: wasn't that Instagram? Like, you always spend your days
1: I'm actually really trying to make a concerted effort to be more honest about
0: life.
1: Actually, I'm not great.
0: Okay.
1: You know? No, I mean, right now in this moment, I feel great.
0: Okay.
1: I can tell you that. I promise you.
0: Okay.
1: But yeah, I feel like we should definitely just start saying how we actually feel, and sometimes we're not great, but we have to put on a face.
0: Okay.
1: And be good.
0: So, I feel like Instagram is to blame for all of this.
1: Oh, social media in general.
0: Yeah. You can't be happy all the time.
1: But you can be happy if you're listening to this.
0: That's exactly it. Now, get me up to speed. What's been happening since the last time I saw you? Because you're back with brand new music. We're going to talk about it and play it in just a second. But what's been happening?
1: I've been writing more and more music, which is great. Mm-hmm. My dog's getting older.
0: Yeah. what dog you got?
1: Father, Cocker Spaniel.
0: I got a spoodle.
1: I know.
0: Cute, mine had 12 teeth taken out the other day.
1: I saw that too. I actually meant to ask you.
0: What happened?
1: What happened?
0: You get your dog's teeth cleaned at the vet.
1: Okay.
0: Yeah.
1: Yeah, good to know.
0: Because how old's yours?
1: She's 10 months.
0: Okay. You got a while to go. Okay, so you got 10 months. Okay, so Alfie is 9 this year and started getting some bad breath. And I'm like, oh, she'll get your teeth cleaned.
1: Yeah.
0: Should have got the teeth cleaned like at 2 years old.
1: Oh, okay.
0: Yeah.
1: Well, see, we try and clean her teeth at home.
0: Oh, okay. Yeah. Yeah, good.
1: Toothbrush.
0: She lost more than 12 teeth, but they only charged me for 12 because some of them just fell out in the vet's hand.
1: Gosh.
0: She, like,
1: was
0: the vet,
1: that bad?
0: The vet wiggled the front ones, fell straight out.
1: So, but they're adult teeth, right?
0: Yeah. They don't grow back, bro. She is now looks like a pirate.
1: Yeah.
0: Yep.
1: Nice.
0: Yeah.
1: Wow, that's good to know.
0: My
1: dog's got a little bit of time to go before then. But look, she's growing up very fast, and I'm happy being a father. It's great.
0: Oh, nice. Well, enough dog chat. You're here because you got new music out. Let's press play on it, shall we? Oliver Cronin, Eyes Wide Shut is the name of the song. It's on the air right now for the first time here at Kiss. It goes in-

0: Brand new Oliver Cronin. Eyes Wide Shut is the song. Let's play a game. Eyes Wide Shut or Eyes Wide Open.
1: Okay.
0: I give you a situation or a video or a thing, and you tell me, are you watching or are you closing your eyes?
1: Okay.
0: You ready to go?
1: Sure.
0: Pimple popping videos on Instagram. Oh. Eyes Wide Shut, Eyes Wide Open.
1: Shut.
0: No, absolutely. Really?
1: Yes.
0: Oh, I saw a great one the other day. This chick had a dirty big black head in her ear, and they were like working
1: dude,
0: it
1: that
0: for
1: is,
0: 3 minutes trying to get this thing out of her.
1: I get how people can think that's satisfying. My wife, all she
0: loves
1: to do is pick, pick, pick. Give you a break. But like, I'm not good with anything that is underneath the skin.
0: Okay,
1: give
0: that's
1: me a cut, whatever it is. If it's part of you and it's coming out, it's irking me.
0: Horror movies. Eyes Wide Shut, Eyes Wide Open.
1: I'm open for it.
0: Yeah. You like horror movies?
1: I'm into it. I haven't seen a horror movie in a long time, but I'm into it. Yeah.
0: I feel like I've been so desensitized to horror these days. None of things scares me anymore.
1: Oh.
0: Yeah. Oh, actually, no. The next one scares me. Are you ready?
1: Okay.
0: Industrial accidents on Instagram. Do you ever get them in your reels tab?
1: Them.
0: Oh, I can't. I'm watching for days. I'm watching and I'm sharing and I'm like,
1: you know what?
0: That man, he got squashed.
1: Yeah, I'm eyes wide open for that. It's weird because I can't do the gore stuff, but if it's an accident, you know, I watched this really funny video the other day of these. I don't know if you've seen it. It went viral. It was these two dudes doing like a street race outside a British pub.
0: Oh, yeah, and he runs into the bus shelter.
1: Yeah, the best.
0: The best,
1: yeah. I'm really open for stuff like
0: I'll
1: that.
0: I'll tell you what my favourite industrial accidents are to watch. When the video starts on a security camera, you know it's going to be good because you know
1: it's
0: someone...
1: It's like a forklift. And,
0: Or you see someone jumping up into a machine. Don't be in there. Like, don't be in that machine. I'm sure that is a rule.
1: Yeah.
0: And you know what's happening next.
1: Ooh.
0: Okay.
1: We're in the entertainment industry, not in the...
0: Yeah, totally. ASMR videos. Eyes Wide Shut, Eyes Wide Open.
1: Shut. I don't care.
0: You don't care for that?
1: No, it's a bit... Nah, it doesn't do it for me.
0: Yeah. Last one, police body cam videos.
1: Oh, open.
0: Open.
1: Open.
0: You and I, we got the same algorithm.
1: Yeah, we do. Absolutely.
0: Same algorithm.
1: Absolutely.
0: There's a channel for people paying attention on YouTube. Midwestern Safety is the channel.
1: Okay.
0: And it stitches together like videos, cop car videos of like pursuits. They can go 55 minutes and they take all the different angles.
1: Oh my God, that's amazing.
0: There are some good ones.
1: Oh, that's amazing.
0: Get on that. Go home.
1: I'm
0: Go home. Watch that. Midwestern Safety is what that channel is called. Okay. Well, wonderful to see you. I feel like we know a little bit about you now.
1: Absolutely.
0: Is there an album? Is an EP coming? What are you going to tell me before you
1: pass out? Oh, what am I going to tell you? I don't know. We are as consistent as we've ever been this time. We've had a break and it's never again.
0: Love it.
1: Well,
0: I love it.
1: We might have a break again.
0: Yeah.
1: You know, we're just going guns to the wall.
0: Love it. New song, Eyes Wide Shut, Oliver Cronin. Thanks for being here.
1: Thank you for having me.
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0: Pitbull, Neo. That is Give Me Everything, and that is the show done. We are dead set out of time. Oh, does that mean? That means we ran out of time to tell you about who's got the penis enlargement.
1: Yeah.
0: Oh. Well, guess what that means? We'll have to wait till tomorrow night's show. Tomorrow night, big last show for the week. We'll have five, boy band five, a bit of Five Friday action. Baby, when the lights go out, and who got the PE? The show for everyone. Also, another chance to be off to London to the world famous Summertime Ball. I will see you tomorrow. God, they don't make them like they used to. This is good. This is good music. All of the members of Five are going to be hanging out with us tomorrow here in the Smallsy Show. Lowy's live next. See you tomorrow.
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0: It's funny. And as unpredictable as a storm rolling over the open plains.

0: Yes, sir. Welcome to another Lowy Live on Kiss. Thank you so much for checking out the show and giving it a chance wherever you are. Having a lot of fun being back on the radio, making a little bit of funniness for you each night from 9 till 12. We're also the very first show in Australian history. People are talking about creating a statue of me. And by people, I mean mostly me, and I mean mostly out of paper mache. We are live streaming. We're on Facebook, TikTok, Instagram, and YouTube at Lowy Live or any of the Kiss FM pages. Things are getting unhinged up in here, so you definitely want to kick it behind the scenes and see what I'm wearing. And I'll give you a hint. It's a jersey, and people are saying, and I quote, "You fill in that nicely." And again, who's saying that? Mostly me. Guys, huge show for you this evening. I hate to bring it up, but Coles is in a little bit of trouble.
1: Coles found to have misled Australians with fake discounts. The federal court finding in favour of the ACCC.
0: Now look, I can't throw the book too hard at Coles. I've been stealing from them for years. I shouldn't have put self-checkout in, guys, is what it is. But in the next five hits, I'm going to play to you guys an exclusive audio clip from a commercial, because guess what? I am launching my very own grocery store, and I want you guys to be a part of it. It is an Australian first. You don't want to miss it. We're going to do the hootenanny, and it's coming up again in the next five hits. And before the hour's out, by the way, I've got a double pass for y'all to be checking out the Sheep Detectives. Now, you all know some of your most favourite singers and most famous singers in the world have siblings that aren't as famous also trying to be famous. So what I do is I give you a few hints, and then I play some of this Black Sheep of the Family's music just like this.
2: I want candy.
0: Woo! Yeah, boy!
2: I want candy.
0: If you can correctly tell me who that Black Sheep of that very famous family is, you are off to see the Sheep Detectives, the number 131065. It's coming up shortly. And then later on in the show, it has been a bizarre year of a lot of celebrity deaths. Of course, we lost James Vanderbeek. We recently lost Chuck Norris. And of course, our very, very favourite, Miss Catherine O'Hare, passed away.
3: Kevin!
0: I love that. So later on in the show, we're going to be talking about fun, weird, and wonderful funeral songs. Ones you've seen played, ones that you want played. It's going to be a weird, fun, very open chat when we do Campfire Confessions. But right now, listen to this.
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0: Breaking down the biggest pop culture stories of the day with just a couple of cheeky chuckles. A little bit of a stand-up comedy thing I like to do here. Hopefully you enjoy listening to it as much as I like getting cancelled for it. Let's do it. Sydney Sweeney has been spotted in Australia patting a dingo. It's the first time in national history a dingo wasn't thinking about stealing a baby, but making one. Nice. Gwyneth Paltrow has reportedly laid off several employees at Goop and replaced them with AI. Not since Gwyneth sold $2,000 jade vaginal eggs on her website has she made headlines for such a terrible pussy idea. Let's not complain to the station about that joke. Let's just move on. Singer Ray J has made wild accusations that Kris Jenner might put a hit out on him. Buddy, I'm not sure if you've seen your own movie with Kim Kardashian, but you kind of shot a load at her daughter first. Yeah, I'm definitely going to regret that one. Maybe too much. Righto, back into the music. Alex Warren, Fever Dream. As I promise you, it's going to be a huge show tonight. You don't want to miss it. Lowy Live. Keep

0: Noah Kahan, The Great Divide on Lowie Live. Thank you so much for kicking it with us tonight. Wherever you are, I do appreciate your love, time and energy. Having a lot of fun being back on air for KISS. We're also live streaming Facebook, TikTok and Instagram at Lowie Live. Jump in, get one of these bad boys.
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0: Shout out to Jennifer Sunday Siren. Shout out to Chloe Halfpenny, a.k.a. Lavinia. And shout out to Ginji935, who said, and I quote, "I was a hater, but you smashing it." So it's always nice when people let me know they thought I was a dickhead, and now they think I'm just a little bit less of a dickhead.
2: Coles found to have misled Australians with fake discounts. The federal court finding in favour of the ACCC.
0: Don't you worry, Coles. I've been stealing from you for years, so much so I'm going to start my own grocery store, and I'm going to play to you that exclusive audio from the commercial in 2 hits time. Right now, let's get back into the music as you get ready to hear
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0: 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Nothing breaks like a heart.

0: His name is Leroy, and he is a kid. That's Pisces on Lowy Live. Appreciate you checking out the show. Really working very hard to make this show not complete crap. And I think that's coming through the speakers. But if you miss any of it, you can check it out the next day. 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And you can grab Lowy Live wherever you get your favorite potties. Right now, let's do this. Hootenanny is probably my favorite segment we do on the show. Now, I know other people would be like, is that a sketch segment? No. These are all real things. I wouldn't lie to you just for entertainment and ratings, Australia. Nah, we'll take that to the bank. Now, you may have heard today, Coles got into just a little bit of trouble.
1: Coles found to have misled Australians with fake discounts. The federal court finding in favour of the ACCC.
0: Now, here's the thing. I could be mad at Coles, but I'm pretty sure they advertise on this station, and I'm a capitalist. So, I forgive you, Coles, because here's why. Coles, you don't know this about me. I've been stealing from you guys for years, and I don't plan on stopping. The moment they put self-checkout in, your boy Lowy decided not everything needed to be paid for. It started as just the paper bags, and now I'm stealing trolleys. Guys, it's getting out of hand.
2: Son, you have to pay for that toothbrush. Son, hey! Jimmy, stop that boy!
0: So here's what I've decided. Since a lot of people are having problems with money, and a lot of grocery stores appear to be having troubles with discounts, I've decided to start my very own grocery store just for you, Australia. Now, the name of it is going to be called Gougies, because I'll be honest with you, I am going to price gouge you. Again, I'm a capitalist, I love money, and I'm a sellout. But I want to play to you guys my commercial from my brand new grocery store. I hope you will come and check it out when we open up the very first Gougies. So enjoy the Hootenanny on Lowy Live.
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0: So, look, I hope you all come and check out my new store, Gougies. 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That was a Hootenanny on Lowy Live. In 3 hits time, you could be off to see the Sheep Detectives when we play our game.
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0: 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Right now, back into the music. 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
2: Hello, my name is Craig Lowe. 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Appreciate you kicking it with us in the live stream, Facebook, TikTok, Instagram, and YouTube at Lowe Live. 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
2: Shout out to Lukey Hey Ken. Shout out to Miss Dior. And shout out to Pete Crosser, who just said, I wasn't going to listen to this show, but I'm glad I did. You are the best guy I've ever seen on radio that's below 6 foot. So, almost a compliment.
4: Fancy a pumping creature.
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2: And just for the record, Pete Crosser, I'm actually 5'10", which is what every guy that's 5'7 says. Hey, guys, right now I got a double pass for you all to check out the Sheep Detectives. Here's how you're going to be winning right now. So everyone knows there's a famous singer, famous artist, one of your favorite people in the world, right? They always have a lesser-known sibling that's also trying to be famous. So because I got a double pass to Sheep Detectives, we're playing a game called Famous Black Sheep. Now, I'm going to give you three hints and play just a little portion of this younger sibling's song. All you got to do is call me up and correctly tell me the name of that black sheep. I don't need to know the name of the famous sibling. I just need to know the name of this lesser-known black sheep of the family. I think you guys understand. Okay, let me get into the scary part, play the scary music, give you these hints and play it off. Okay. My brother can be found in the back streets. I ended up getting face tattoos. Oh, yeah. And I'm dead. Right now, here's some of his music. Okay, so if you think you know the black sheep of that family, his name, who am I talking about? You call me right now, 131065, and those tickets to Sheep Detectives are instantly yours as we play
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7: I've been moving home. 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

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That's when I knew that your heart was scarring. 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Like, wait, babe, let me

0: 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Ah, if you've never seen Sabrina Carpenter live, it's an experience. 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
0: Ah, what an opener. Guys, let's give it up to Mike Pritchard, our audio engineer. 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Right now, I got a double pass for one of y'all to see The Sheep Detectives, Hugh Jackman's highest-rated film. This bad boy's got 97% on Rotten Tomatoes. And all you got to do to win it is call me right now, 131065. I'll explain everything else right now. Let's do it. Hi, Chloe.
4: Hi, Lowy.
0: Are you having a spectacular Thursday evening?
4: I'm having the best Thursday ever.
0: Well, lady, the fact you've called up Lowy Live, you just have made my night just the absolute best. Did you know that?
4: No, you made my night the best.
0: No, you hang up. Actually, don't do that. I've got to give you these tickets. So right now, I got a double pass to The Sheep Detectives. Everyone knows very famous singers also have siblings that aren't as famous who are trying to be famous. So here's what's up. I'm going to give you three hints, then I'm going to play some of their music. You name that black sheep, you winning them tickets. You good to play?
4: I'm ready.
0: Okay, let me play this scary music. Here it is. Ah, so scary. Here we go. My brother can be found in the back streets. I ended up getting face tattoos. They looked horrible. Oh, yeah, and I'm dead. Now, I'm going to play some of his music. Okay, do tell me, who is that black sheep of the family?
4: It's Aaron Carter.
0: Oh, Chloe, hell yeah! Woo! You were off to see The Sheep Detectives. Was it a hard game?
4: No.
0: Was it a fun game?
4: Best game ever.
0: Did we both learn something about each other this evening?
4: We did.
0: And that's all that matters, Chloe. Stay there, because we're friends now for life. Hey, don't miss The Sheep Detective starring Hugh Jackman and Emma Thompson in cinemas now. Your final chance. We're playing it again tomorrow, and I hope you stop by to do that. Guys, next on the show, well, it's been a sad year for passing celebrities. Of course, we lost Catherine O'Hare. We lost Chuck Norris. We even lost James Van Der Beek. Next hour on Lowy Live, we're going to be talking about weird, wacky, and wonderful songs you've heard played at funerals, as we do
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0: 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It's good.

0: 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Man, gets me edge time. 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It's a daily podcast. Go on, check it out, or wherever you get your podcasts. Right, how's it do this?
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0: Again, my name is Craig Lowe, and I appreciate you checking out my show here at Kiss FM. Love being back on air, and I know it's a privilege and an honour, so I put in a lot of work to make sure it don't sound like shit. And hopefully, that's what you're hearing out the speakers. Right now, we're doing Campfire Confessions when we open up the phone line and the live stream for you all to get involved with your opinions on something. Now, we have lost a lot of incredible people this year. We've lost Chuck Norris. We lost Catherine O'Hare. We also lost Josh Vanderbeek, a.k.a. Dawson.
3: My lunch to get colder.
0: So we got to talking on the live stream last night about celebrity deaths, and of course it got around to the topic of what song do you want played at your funeral. Now, I shared on air a story about my best mate Joe Sears, who passed away, and we played Linger by Cranberries. Beautiful song. Well, it's just a classic song, honestly. And we also played Interstate Love Song by Stone Temple Pilots. But a lot of you have been calling up, letting me know what you wanted. We've had Charlie Puth, My Way. We've had a lot of people say My Immortal, yeah, Wind Beneath My Wings. We also had Frankie Sinatra with a little bit of My Way.
4: I did it my
0: But right now, it's time we check out the weirdest, wackiest, and wonderful things people on the live stream told me that they have either wanted or had seen requested for funerals. So let's get into that. Robbie S. wrote, "I want Asshole by Dennis Leary," which, hell yeah, dog, great one. Rachel Morris wrote, "My boss wanted Ding Dong the Witch is Dead," from the classic film The Wizard of Oz. You know, now they're all singing it. Ding dong, the witch is dead, the witch, the witch, the witch, the witch. I love that song. I know that song because I was one of the lollipop killed. Mel 8 wrote, "My friend had MC Hammer's Baby Got Back and their casket walked out to the timeless lyrics of I like big butts and I cannot lie. You other brothers can't deny. When a girl walks in with a nitty bitty waist." You know that song. Hey, thank you for sharing that with me, Mel, mate. That's incredible. Mams wrote, "A friend of mine asked and was serious, who let the dogs out by Baha Men?" And this one was hilarious. Torza 18 wrote, "A friend of mine passed away unfortunately, and for some reason she had pink. Let's get the party started," as she was being taken to be buried. So that is hilarious. Guys, thank you so much for jumping in the live stream and being a part of it tonight. That was hilarious. We're going to wrap it up there. That was
2: Campfire Confessions.
0: Don't you be going anywhere. In the next 15 minutes, we're going to be doing one of my favorite topics, the ER trauma. No, actually, creeping it real when I tell a paranormal story. And tonight, it's going to be about the elevator game. Do you guys know about this? It's a creepy elevator that apparently takes you to a portal in hell. You know what? I'm going to tell you a little bit about it next, right now. Back to the music. Ah, one of my favorite bands, The Beaches, G Flip. Kiss a fan.

0: Play on Lowy Live. Love that jam. Something just like this. Hey, keep kicking it with us. Up next, we're doing something very, very bizarre. It's a little segment we like to call
1: Creeping It Real.
0: It's where I break down one of my favorite paranormal stories that I've read about, investigated on. I love weird. I love UFOs. I love ghost stories. And up next, we're going to be talking about the elevator game. Now, apparently, if there is a sequence of numbers you can press in an elevator, and it will take you directly to a portal in hell. I'm going to tell you what that sequence of numbers is and what happens next when we do Creeping It Real on Lowy Live. You don't want to miss it.
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0: and goes, man, I have had that song cranked in the studio. Go off, go off! Yeah, boy! Oh, my God. That song makes me want to punch a hole in a studio in a positive way, not in a negative, angry way. Shouldn't have said that. Hey, let's do this.
1: Creeping it real.
2: Creeping it real.
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0: Hello, my name is Craig Lowe, unless you have a complaint to send to the station, in which my name is Ken Smalls. This is my show, Lowey, live right now around Australia. I thank you all so much for joining us as we do Creeping It Real. Now, I love paranormal stuff, UFO stories, creepy little shenanigans and ghost-like stuff. And then I tell you a story live on air, you get scared, but then I get ratings. It's a happy symbiotic relationship that you and I have. Tonight is going to get quite scary, so let's get into it.
2: Creeping It Real.
0: Tonight's story is The Elevator Game. Now, the elevator game is not a game to be messed with, yet many have still tried. The rules are simple. You need to be in an elevator that has 10 or more floors. Once inside, you must press this very specific order of numbers, and they are 4, 2, 6, 2, 10, then 5. If you have done this correctly, the lights will immediately cut off and the elevator will rise through to another dimension of hell, where it will stop and an elderly woman will get in by herself and begin to ask you questions. However, it is very important that you do not look at her.
4: I can make your parents hurt themselves. I can make them hurt each other. I can make them eat each other if I want to.
0: I love me some Gladys from Weapons. The old woman will apparently grow angrier with each ignored question, demanding you stop being rude and look at her. But if you do, you will not see a human, but a demonic face so scary that your eyes can't comprehend the horror, and she will digest your soul, dragging you to hell.
5: I'm in danger.
0: You certainly are, Ralph. Those who have done it have said and played the game. F that up. Those who have said to have played the game and returned have said the world in which the elevator stops and opens and where the elderly lady gets off has a dark red sky and a glowing crucifix that can be seen from every direction, warping the world to a dark, ominous landscape, with many saying it was so bleak, the only thing they could compare it to was attending an open house for a rental property in Australia. I'm Craig Lowe, and that was The Elevator Game, and this was
2: Creeping It Real
0: on Lowey Live. Okay, all right. Let's just get back into the music while we're all still safe and sound. Everyone good? I think everyone's good. We're doing our brand new musical country segment coming up in 3 years' time, but right now, here's a jam for you, Ella Langley, Choosing Texas.

0: 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Thank you so much for checking out my show here on KISS. Have a lot of fun making it for y'all. 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
0: Shout out to Cornelius Mendez. Shout out to Academic Griffin. And shout out to Simple697 who wrote, "This show gets me so steamy, I need to have a shower." Damn, dog. That's a compliment and a half. Up next, we're doing our brand new favorite musical segment.
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0: That's right. We're going to be throwing it to an incredible country artist. We don't ever play country on this station, so I thought I'd do it on my show. 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I love country people. I think they're the funniest people around.
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0: Stabs Cap, bit of espresso on Lovey Live. It is that sweet. Oh. Okay. 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It's a daily podcast. Whatever you miss on the show, we're going to drop it again tomorrow. Hey, let's do this. Now, many of you know I am 6'3", I'm a Taurus male, and I enjoy long walks at the beach and possibly off the end of a pier. But you don't know about me is that I love country music. I grew up in Queensland. I love country. I think I've seen Luke Combs in concert. I've seen Morgan Wallen in concert. I love country music, and I think country people are also the funniest.
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0: Like a spider monkey. So I thought I'd do a brand new segment here on the show called the Hoedown Honky Tonk Hit, where I get a chance to play some of my favourite country artists that never get a chance to be heard on Australian radio. And by the way, if you like country music as well, go and grab the free iHeartRadio app and check out iHeart Country. It's hosted by my boy Justin. He's an incredible radio DJ, and he interviews the biggest names in country music. So go and give my man a spin. But right now, let's get into it. It's the latest one by Kacey Musgraves. If you don't know, she's really into aliens. She even posted up that she saw one with a video. Very true stuff. It's a brand new song. It's called Dry Spell, the Hoedown Honky Tonk Hit. Lowy Live.

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0: Yes, sir. This has been Lowy Live. I cannot thank you all enough for checking out the show tonight. It's been a really fun one. I was here. You were here. One of us kept our pants on. And that is a good radio show. Tomorrow night, I got more chances for you to win those double passes to check out the Sheep Detectives. And we're also going to be doing something different on tomorrow night's show because I told the bosses I wanted to try something out. Tomorrow night, we're going to be doing the Friday night live stream request line. So here's how it's going to work for the first time on Kiss FM history. You just jump in the live stream tomorrow night. You tell me what song you actually want to hear on the radio. And then I play that bad boy for you. Then I'm going to give away prizes to y'all just asking for me to play your favorite songs. Seems like a pretty good deal. But we'll see how it goes. It might die in the ass, but I think it's going to be pretty good. Someone has already said, I'm going to request Savage Garden. You know what? Don't threaten me with a good time. I'll play the hell out of Savage Garden. Come around here with your threats. I will be back tomorrow. Anything you miss, you can download our daily lowdown, daily download, podcast download. 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Anyway, Lowy Live's the daily podcast. 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Be happy, be safe, be kind. I will see you all tomorrow night. My name is Craig Lowe, and until then, bye!
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0: cons you've ever been to. Will and Woody keeping you up. 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
1: Alrighty, Woodrow, so swapping on the radio every single day. We've been doing it for the last 10 weeks. Started with Paris's psychology textbook. She said she wants, in the end, a $10,000 engagement ring. That's the end game. We've been doing this for 2 weeks, guys. We've had some wild trades. Honestly, we're in the hi-fi zone for a little while. Some weird digital cameras, some weird vintage cameras, etc.
2: It's all part of trading.
1: We kind of moved into this next echelon, which kicked off with the six-foot-long taxidermied python. We traded that for some unscratched scratchies from Dave a couple of days ago now. Mm-hmm. Dave promised us that they were psychic, the psychic told him to go and buy them, so he seemed to think they were worth a lot. Either way, I tell you who did think they were worth a lot, Lee, who traded us a piece of artwork by a guy called Michael Goddard. She bought it in Las Vegas for $5,000. It's a limited edition Michael Goddard $100 bill. Now, we don't know anything about art. So before you guys go bananas on the text line, and I know a lot of people already have, on 0429 131065, before you kick off and you offer us your house and whatnot for the art, we want to do the right thing and just find out what this is worth. We have to. We can't. I don't want to be a charlatan here and tell you guys it's worth something.
2: We're just good, honest businessmen. So we have organised a art evaluator by the name of Dara. He works at Michael Fox Fine Art. Welcome to the show, Dara.
3: Hi, guys. How are we doing?
2: We're doing really well, Dara. So are you familiar with the artist Michael Goddard?
3: I have. I've come across his stuff before. He's a bit of a celebrity artist, shall we say.
1: Oh, yeah. So we learned this from Lee last time. She said he's the rock star of the art world, or calls himself that.
3: Yeah, I think that's his self-styled title.
2: That sounds expensive, Dara. Okay, so it's the $100 bill with the cards that are burning through it. Are you familiar with that piece, Dara?
3: Yes, I have. I have the image in front of me at the moment, so I can see what you're saying.
2: And so it's signed by Michael as well. And it says in the corner there that it's number 303 of 400 as
3: it
2: well.
3: It is. So what it is, it's a G-plate print. So fine art printing production. So essentially a poster, really.
2: Well, let's not say poster, Dara. I mean, I don't like
1: it. It doesn't look like a poster.
2: No. And he signed it as well, which that looks like it's in
1: paint. A wooden frame as well. It's kind of, it'll pop off the wall there. But look,
2: That's not throw around poster anymore. we did a few internet searches as well, Dara, and it would suggest that this is fetching, 15 to 16,000 Australian. Yeah. Online.
3: Right. Okay.
2: Where's your head at with how much this is worth, Dara?
3: I think I'm going to have to break some hearts here, unfortunately. You might have a few more weeks of the show.
1: Weeks?
3: There was one I saw last year that was very similar that sold for about $400 at auction in Sydney.
2: No.
3: So certain artists like this, when they're selling themselves, they have these huge prices and, as you say, self-styled rock star celebrity artists. So they can essentially charge what they'd like. And they kind of sometimes have celebrity backers and make this cult following, shall I say. And then the prices that people get in a resale usually aren't anywhere near those kind of prices.
1: She bought it for $5,000, Dara.
3: Yeah, in Las Vegas, we get clients who bought things on cruises and all sorts of places.
2: But so Dara, for people listening, if I can just get it back to the trade that we're trying to do for a $10,000 engagement ring, for people that are listening, what they might be able to do, though, is if they do take ownership of this beautiful painting, they could potentially fly to Vegas, sell it over there, and then that pays for their entire trip.
3: So, I mean, look, the beauty with art is it's subjective. Someone could absolutely love this picture. And who knows, in 20, 30 years' time, it might be worth a hell of a lot more. That's always the hope.
1: Well, there you go. There you go. Blue chip investment.
2: Goddard could die.
3: A gambler might take you on.
1: It looks, yeah.
2: Thanks, Dara. Well, thanks, Dara. Thank you so much, Dara. We very much appreciate your work.
1: Very good.
2: The Michael Fox Fine Art is the institution that Dara is from. Beautiful place down there.
1: Great work from the producers. A couple of great experts we've had on 2 days in a row. Great work, guys. Just trying to
2: Why? Just
1: trying to pump things up here, get the tyres going.
2: Because if you guys
1: make
2: know
1: it sound
2: that,
1: expensive,
2: you guys great know
1: work.
2: That.
1: What? Great work. Let's work as a team. What is one dream? One team, one dream. Here we go.
4: Lie.
1: Here we go.
4: Really made the
1: train. We don't need to lie.
2: Just don't do it. Just don't have it on.
1: We just won't
2: just
1: take
2: it.
4: You're lying to the listeners.
1: We're not lying. We're just saying we don't know what it's worth. Nice. But Lee bought it for $5,000.
2: Yes.
1: God, sometimes I can't tell whose team you're on. All
2: right. I just hate the idea. Absence of information is not lying. It's just not talking about it.
1: I agree. It's right. You might also know someone who's going to be listening after in an hour's time for the extra swap meet. Don't tell them.
2: Yeah. Keep this quiet. Keep this between us.
1: Because we need to make it.
2: Let's keep this off the socials. It's going to be off the podcast.
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30: 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Kiss.

0: Like those mates that just want to keep going. It's Will and Woody keeping you up.
1: Woods.
2: Oh, Willie.
1: What?
2: I completely butchered Mother's Day.
1: What do you know? What do you, sorry, when I say, sorry, I'm nervous for you.
2: I know. You
1: had this written all over you. I questioned you about it last week.
2: Yep.
1: And you said, oh, Mim's Remy's job. And I was like, yeah. Missed a beat there.
2: I knew
1: you'd missed it because I was worried. I was sufficiently worried.
2: Yeah, I get it.
1: And I did the planning. You could have come to me.
2: I just get to a point with me where I want to do something by myself. Like I come to you for a lot of things. And it makes me feel like a child. So I've gone out on my own and I've had a crack on something by myself.
1: Oh, yeah.
2: And it was so close to absolutely perfect. It was so close. So I had this idea. Mim has always said to me, and I think a lot of males in relationships will find this, that she always complains that I never take photos of her and the kids. She's like, there's so many photos of the kids and you.
1: That's nice.
2: You never take photos of me with the kids.
1: You know I can't empathize because my relationship is very much upside down, but yes.
2: Sure. Okay. Yes. So for me,
1: I know for most guys, that's the situation, 100%.
2: Okay, so we're the stereotype.
1: Yeah.
2: For Mim, it's a thing.
1: Yeah.
2: So I was like,
1: because she's conscientious. She's out there. She's taking photos.
2: She takes great photos.
1: You're just not doing it.
2: And I do crap photos.
1: Yeah.
2: I get too close.
1: Agreed.
2: Apparently.
1: I've never seen you take a photo.
2: No, and I just don't.
1: Unless it's a receipt that you want to bank for a tax deduction.
2: That's fair. The thought just doesn't cross my mind. I see a beautiful moment and just go, loving taking this.
1: And that's beautiful presence.
2: I just stop. Yeah, no, thanks. Anyway, so she's complained about that a lot. So I was like, I know what I'm going to do for Mother's Day.
1: Yep.
2: I'm going to create this collage of photos.
1: Great idea.
2: But here we go. So I'm great fine, idea. Right? I'm humming. So I'm like, okay, great, photo collage. So then I went to my album on my phone and I realized there's a shortcut here. If you type in
1: someone's name,
2: all the photos of them pop up, right? So I was like, I'm on fire here. And then I managed to go through all these photos of Mim. I was on fire. Because I was like, this is going to take hours. Like I was like, this is going to take hours going through all my photos. Yeah. And I was like, no.
1: Got him here.
2: Reduced it there.
1: Wouldn't have mattered if it took hours, by the way.
2: I was committed. That was a little treat. That was a little treat for me. But I was committed.
1: You would have put the hours in.
2: I would have. Yeah. Would have done the work.
1: Yeah.
2: So anyway, so I got it down to about 9 photos, which I was like, perfect collage. And then I was like, how do you make a collage? Like at the end of the day, I know what I want. I know what the end result
1: what
2: is.
1: What did you want?
2: I wanted a some sort of poster.
1: Poster?
2: Or not poster. in my head, poster. I was like, I wanted a framed picture.
1: Yes.
2: And I liked the look of almost like scrapbook.
1: Yeah.
2: Like overlapping collage of all these great
1: photos.
2: It's
1: like photos a year 2 project.
2: Yeah. So, but I didn't want to like use like scissors.
1: When were you doing this, by the way?
2: Saturday. So Saturday morning.
1: Shut up. Wow.
2: Yeah, 24 hours before Mother's Day.
1: Dead in the water.
2: No, not dead in the water. I had a whole day. And I had Remy with me as well. Because at the end of the day, this is actually her job that I'm doing for her.
1: Because
2: this is your mum, Remy. We're doing this together, right?
1: Nice.
2: Again, genius. ChatGPT.
1: Yeah.
2: So I said to ChatGPT, I sent ChatGPT 9 photos.
1: Yeah.
2: And I said, hey, Chatty, can you turn this into a collage, please?
1: Yeah.
2: Bang. And it just happened.
1: Wow.
2: I was like, I blocked out hours and hours and hours to do this. It's just done it. And I was like, perfect. Rem, you and me, car, let's go, adventure. So we go to Officeworks.
1: Yeah.
2: And I was like, perfect. I was printed out. I was printed out at the college. Yeah. I'm just like, I cannot believe how much
1: things
2: I've nailed this.
1: Work out like
2: it
1: this
2: is
1: for you.
2: Just humming.
1: That's amazing.
2: So we go there. I say, I printed out. I go, poster length. I'm like, that's a good size.
1: Yeah.
2: It's perfect.
1: Wow.
2: Remy's high-fiving me. She's not being a brat as well. She's just been awesome.
1: Yeah.
2: And it's just dad of the year going on. And then I went and got a print.
1: How did this go wrong?
2: So then I go like, okay, do you have a frame for that? And the office work lady goes, don't have a size frame for that size poster.
1: Not a problem.
2: But there's a Kmart upstairs.
1: Bang.
2: Too easy, Lorel. So I go upstairs, I go to Kmart, I get a frame. It's all perfect, right? And then putting the collage of photos in the frame and I look at the photo and I go, something is wrong. There is something wrong with this. I'm either having like some sort of mental episode or stroke or that is not my wife in all of these photos. I'm going to show you now. Very strange. These are all real photos that I've taken of my wife. But when I put it in ChatGPT, go through these photos and zoom in on the face.
1: Oh, whoa.
2: Yeah, whoa.
1: Oh, whoa.
2: Yeah, whoa.
1: Whoa.
2: Whoa.
1: Sorry, that's really strange.
2: I've realized.
1: Wow, what is going on there?
2: So when you put a photo into ChatGPT, it like gives gives the person
1: that's a really strange. It doesn't look anything like it.
2: Nothing.
1: So when did you realize this?
2: Okay, so when I was putting the photo in the frame Saturday night, late Saturday night.
1: Oh, no.
2: Because the plan was to put it on the living room table. I was going to give her a sleep in. I noticed that. I was like, it's too late to change anything. Yeah. Anyway, so now we've got.
1: Did you put it? So you gave her the frame?
2: Yeah, no, we gave it to her.
1: Why?
2: Because at the start, I got a 3 seconds of just love and adoration from my wife, where she was blown away by, like, I can't believe you managed to put a collage together. Like, this is so nice. And
1: so did she realize it herself?
2: She looked a little bit closer and she was like, that's not me. So now we've got this thing hanging up in our house and it's just photos of a random woman.
1: You hung it up.
2: Just a random
1: just
2: woman.
1: Just make a new one.
2: No, we're not going to.
0: Keep Will and Woody just to yourself. Roll down your window and crank it up. I double dare you. It's Will and Woody on Kiss. In the new one day. It's Ben and Liam in the morning. Adelaide's Kiss 102.3.
3: I've been moving home. My wife Sam said to me that, Ben, you always do things the hard way. You can't just do the easy thing and pay someone to do it. Sam was like, oh, Ben, I really need you to put the washing machine in because I need to do like a load of washing. It's been like 2 weeks. But then the washing machine got backed up because you have to drain the actual bottom filter.
2: Yeah.
3: I was like, I'm just going to lift it.
2: Yeah.
3: Forgot that I hadn't disconnected the water hose from the tap coming out the wall yet. 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
3: 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Kiss.
31: Let's get the party started. See you at the bar, you was hardly talking. That's when I knew that your heart was scarring. Friends to lovers need a part to star in. Like, wait. Bing. Let me

0: sure you've been listening, but it's been celebrities who have been given the trips away. So today, yes. Robert De Niro yes. is actually calling in from...
1: Oh, I love him.
2: Oh, isn't he amazing?
0: He's amazing.
1: He is. Yeah, oh, oldie and a goodie.
0: An oldie yes, and a goodie. He's a classic. He is. Still with us, which is awesome. And he's going to be making the call to whoever wins the trip. So just...
1: Okay.
0: And put you on hold now, and good luck. All right. sorry, you're doing the face.
2: Well, is that working?
3: Hey, you're talking to me.
0: Yeah, nice.
3: I reckon that's pretty good.
0: Yeah, that's pretty good.
3: All right.
0: Yeah, nice.
3: All right, here we go. Hey, am I talking to Carly?
1: Hi.
3: Hey, Carly, Robert De Niro here.
1: Oh, I love you, Robert. Thank you for everything you do.
3: I appreciate that. What's your favorite movie that I've done?
1: Oh, I do love Meet the Fockers.
3: Oh, yeah. Well, the new one coming out, Ariana Grande. She's going to be my daughter-in-law. My daughter-in-law.
1: Oh, I can't
3: wait. She's going to be my daughter. She's going to be my daughter-in-law.
0: Oh, Robert, you got the...
3: She's going to be my daughter-in-law.
0: All right, Robert, you've got
1: the... Are you talking to me?
3: Yeah, you're talking to me,
0: Robert.
3: Carly.
0: All right, Robert.
1: Are you talking to me?
0: All right, Robert.
3: To me. That's my line from the movie Taxi Driver. I see what you're doing. That's really funny. But hey, Carly, I got to wrap things up.
0: Yeah,
3: if
0: you
3: I could.
0: Do, Robert.
3: You're going to L.A., Carly. Thank God.
1: Are you serious?
3: Yeah, I'm serious. Who are you there with, Carly?
1: Oh, my God. Am I coming to hang out at your place?
3: Yeah, you come to my house. You come to my pool.
0: All right. Now
3: hang out with my daughter-in-law.
0: Robert's got to go. We've lost Robert.
3: All right. See you later. You come to the...
0: We've lost him. We've lost Robert.
3: Come to the cabana by the pool.
0: Carly. Are you there?
1: Yes, I am.
0: Are you there with Carly?
1: Oh, my God. I'm with my daughter.
0: Are you taking her with you?
1: Oh, my God. Yes, I am.
0: Oh, nice.
1: Oh, my God. I'm also going to take my bestie. I'll pay for her. Oh, my God. This is amazing.
2: Oh, what a trip, Carly. Enjoy.
1: Oh, my God. Come true, honestly.
0: Oh,
1: and
0: no,
1: I love your show every afternoon.
2: Oh, thanks, Carly.
0: Carly.
2: Oh.
0: You're a super deserving winner, mate. Have the best time.
1: Thank you. I will. Thank you. I'm going to be speaking.
0: All right.
2: No, bye, Carly.
0: Bye, Carly. Congratulations. Oh, how good is that? Last one of them is on tomorrow, Woods.
2: Yes, that's it. So listen to us tomorrow. Get in the boarding lounge. We might be calling you. Wilbur, up next. Mother's Day was 4 days ago.
0: Yes, it was.
2: I think I'm finally ready to talk about this.
0: What happened?
2: I totally cocked it.
0: Love
2: I just, that. I thought I was doing the perfect present. It couldn't have gone worse. I'll awesome. Tell you about it up next on Will and Woody.
0: Awesome.
4: Can't sleep? It's Will and Woody keeping you up.
5: 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Cooking dinner tonight? Nope. Los Angeles' hottest restaurants. Yes! 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

0: good happens after midnight, except these two. It's Will and Woody keeping you up. Will and Woody's swap meet.
1: Woody, we are turning trash into treasure again with our swap meet, and this time it's Book to Bling.
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2: We are currently in possession of
1: a limited edition print by artist Michael Goddard.
4: Yeah, I don't know who that is, but I'm pretty sure this is worth quite a lot.
1: I've done a search. This is just an artist out of Vegas.
5: Viva Las Vegas.
2: A art evaluator by the name of Dara. Are you familiar with the artist Michael Goddard?
6: There was one I saw that sold for about $400 at auction in Sydney.
2: No. Thanks, Dara. Well, thanks, Dara. Thank you so much, Dara. We very much Dara. Appreciate the work.
1: If you want the sexy Vegas artwork, then come trade.
5: Viva Las Vegas!
0: Will and Woody's swap meet. Swap the deal, keep the good energy with Glowbird.
7: I was since found out that Dara doesn't know anything he talks about. He doesn't know what he's talking about.
2: He's since had his art license stripped off him.
7: I've heard that.
2: The art world heard what he said. He had such a big miss with his outrageous, subjective, completely subjective opinion. On a piece of art, saying it's only for $400.
7: That a lot of people value, and they value a lot.
2: Yeah, we know that.
7: We know that Lee bought this for $5,000.
2: Exactly, that's true.
7: From Michael Goddard himself.
2: That's black and white.
7: We had a guy message yesterday saying, guys, worth $20,000 to $40,000.
2: Yes.
7: I mean, these are the sorts of figures.
2: Yes.
7: That clearly Dara was not across.
2: Yeah, and look, Dara obviously didn't have the time to do more research.
7: Don't blame him.
2: Absolutely
7: not. He tried his hardest.
2: He did, and I'm sure he's a lovely, lovely guy.
7: He's just had a miss.
2: You know who hasn't had a miss? You and me, because we're trying to get a $10,000 engagement ring. I already think we have an item that is worth more than $10,000.
7: Love that.
2: We are giving you the opportunity now, Australia, to make an absolute bargain, to take something off our hands for no money. Just give us something of worth. Now, Maddie's going to kick things off.
7: If you
2: here.
7: Want to see the Michael Goddard, by the way, Will and Woody on the socials, you can have a look on there.
2: Or you
7: There's
2: can
7: a photo of it.
2: You can also Google it.
7: Oh, go to his website. You know, go to his website. Yeah, limited edition. You can see the worth on his website.
2: Yeah, see it online.
7: All in US dollars, by the way, on his website.
2: Mm-hmm. Exactly right, William. Maddie has called on 131065. Maddie, let's kick things off. A lot of people want to offer us things, but what have you got for us for the piece of art?
8: Hey, boys. Love your show.
2: Thanks, Maddie.
7: Thanks, Matt.
8: I got my daughter's Holden Silver Astra.
2: Here we go.
7: Wow.
2: Here we go.
7: What year?
8: It works well. I'm actually driving it right now.
7: Wow.
2: Beautiful.
8: It's 2 months rego left.
2: Beautiful.
8: But there is a little bit of cosmetic damage, let's say.
7: A damage. Yeah.
2: Okay. Yeah. Thanks for the honesty.
7: What year is it? Car.
8: It is a 2008.
2: Okay. Great year.
7: And K's done?
8: 131,791.
2: That's not bad.
7: That's pretty good for 2008. Yeah. Stay on the line, Maddie. Stay on the line. Great opening offer.
2: And I love
7: well done, Australia.
2: Yeah, well done.
7: Well done.
2: And I love that
7: well
2: he was
7: done.
2: In it. He's in it. He's driving it.
7: He's in it.
2: That proves, I mean,
7: he's in it.
2: He could have been lying, I guess, but
7: that's what you meant, like he's in the bidding, but he's also in the car.
2: Yeah, well, he's in the running. Sam, what would you like to offer us? We've already been offered a car, so.
9: Hey, boys. Yeah. I've got two things that I could potentially give up.
2: Okay.
9: I've got Del Piero signed scarf.
7: Oh, wow. Del Piero. Ooh. Wow. Very famous.
9: And it was his last game ever as well.
7: Okay.
2: Wow.
7: Very good, Sam. And what else have you
9: and
7: got?
9: And a jersey signed by Ronaldo.
7: Oh, wow.
2: Which Ronaldo?
7: Good.
2: Cristiano or
9: Ronaldo? Yeah, Cristiano Ronaldo. Yeah.
2: Wow. What jersey?
9: Real Madrid. It was when they won the Champions League.
2: Whoa. Is that either of them framed or anything, or they're just out there loose?
9: No, the jersey is framed, yes.
2: So framed jersey.
7: We've got Tamey here as well. Stay on the line, Sam. Tamey, you'd like to swap us for the Michael Goddard limited edition signed piece of art. Tamey, come to me, Tamey.
10: Hi.
2: Hi, Tamey.
10: I have a diamond ring.
2: Here we go. Used for an engagement,
7: wow,
2: Tamey.
7: Let's go to a song. There's plenty to discuss here. I'm not just going to give up the ghost that easily. Woods, it's commercial radio. You've got to push through your traffic, your songs, your ads. No, if you want to get the good gear, that's how it works.
2: I get it. I just don't want to.
7: Just gave them 5 minutes of non-stop talking. Don't be ridiculous.
2: I don't want to end things, though. Keep calling. because this might be a con.
7: Keep the trades coming.
2: Keep them coming.
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27: 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Kiss.

0: Yeah. The best kick-ons you've ever been to. Will and Woody keeping you up. Will and Woody's Swap Meet. 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
1: Right, you guys know the deal. We're trading every day on the radio with you guys, trying to convert Paris's psychology textbook into a $10,000 engagement ring for her.
2: Mm-hmm.
1: You're just joining along the journey. The item we have in our possession today, which we would like to trade with you guys, is a Michael Goddard piece of art. This guy is an artist. He's out of Las Vegas. Lee, who bought it, she bought it for $5,000 from him. It is signed by him. It is a limited edition from him. Go to his website, look at his work online. Mm. Some of his stuff can sell up to $50,000. He's legit. We think this is legit. We've had an evaluator on. Mm-hmm. He might have had a slight miss with what he thought it was worth.
2: It's subjective at the end of the day.
1: And we don't need to utter that figure again. What we've got coming in was today, and I think now we're starting to see this actually is worth something because the items we have here are of value.
2: We've been offered a car, the Holden Astra 2008, one of the greatest models that the Holden Astra ever brought out. Only done 131,000 Ks, so that's looking pretty good. We've got a signed Cristiano Ronaldo jersey, which is framed. It's the jersey of Real Madrid after they won a big cup as well, so that adds value, of course.
1: Huge cup.
2: We haven't yet asked any follow-up questions to Tammy, who told us before the song that she has a diamond ring. Hello, Tammy.
3: I'm here.
2: Hi, Tammy. Diamond ring. You've got a diamond ring.
3: I do.
1: Wow.
2: Tell us a little bit more, Tammy. What is this diamond ring? Like, why have you got a diamond ring? Is it an old engagement ring for you?
3: It's not an engagement. It was a friendship connection.
2: Okay.
3: I didn't want to go down the engagement path.
1: Right.
2: Okay.
3: And we are still friends, but not together any longer.
2: Okay.
3: But it could be used as an engagement ring, yes. In that vein.
1: Tammy, just a good, I mean, this is almost irrelevant. But your friend gave you a ring, a diamond ring, and you hooked up, and you were hooking up, like you were.
3: Yeah, we were together at the time.
1: And now he's back in the friend zone.
3: Yeah, he's back
1: and you've
3: in the
1: still
3: zone.
1: Got the ring.
3: And I've still got the ring.
1: What was it worth when he gave it to you?
3: About $3,500.
1: Sheesh, capiche. All right, not bad.
2: Do you think
1: not too bad, Woods?
2: Is it a circular diamond?
3: So what it is it raises up. It's white gold. It raises up into a platform.
1: Beautiful.
3: Like a solitaire, but it's got four diamonds within that square.
1: Wow.
2: Okay.
3: Up the top, and then it's got bezeled diamonds set into the arms going up.
2: Okay. I'm confused, but okay, great. $3,500 ring, which goes up into a platform. That is really confusing. But okay, thank you, Tammy. We've been offered a ring.
1: Hell of an offer to be friend zoned.
2: Poor
1: man. Poor bastard. He wanted it so bad that he gave her a diamond ring. She still put him in the friend box.
2: If he's listening.
1: Wow, the poor fella. She's offering his ring up for a trade for a piece of art on the radio. Poor guy. Couldn't be further from it.
2: Still
1: mates, inverted commas. My God. Sounds like a restraining order to me. Naomi.
2: Look, diamond ring, sure. It's $6,500 short of what?
1: We might be able to trade that, though. That's enough. We can get a diamond ring and trade the diamond ring for something else and then work our way up.
2: Become diamond traders.
1: Well, do you know what I mean? Like, I think there's value there.
2: Sure. Let's go to Naomi here. Naomi, what do you want to swap?
4: I have a massage chair.
2: Interesting. How much did you pay for the massage chair, Naomi?
4: Oh, I paid about $1,000 for it. That's hardly used. We moved house and we just haven't got room for it.
2: Reclined? Is it full recline, Naomi?
4: Oh, yeah. It does. It's got Bluetooth sound.
1: Ooh. What's it worth? What's it worth, Naomi?
2: $1,000. We should bought it for $1,000.
1: Okay. All right, thanks, Naomi. Yeah. I don't think we need to bother ourselves with that. So Joe, producer REP, has also said that your dad texted in, Joe.
5: Yeah, dad texted just then. He's happy to give us his motorised Esky that hasn't run, I reckon, in 15 years.
2: It's good stuff.
5: Ronnie Kane.
2: That's really good stuff.
1: There's a clear winner here for me, Woods.
2: Whoa.
1: There's a clear winner here for me. Only because I got up early, did the work, and I had a look.
2: Yes, had a look online.
1: There are Holden 2008 Holden Astras.
2: Yeah,
1: that have done 200,000 Ks.
2: Yeah,
1: that people are selling for $7,000.
2: Wow. Okay, can I ask a question to Matt?
1: So,
2: because he said something. Can we go back to Matt? Hey, Matty, you said you're currently in the Holden Astra, which is great. So clearly, it runs. You did mention that there were some minor cosmetic issues with the car. Can we go into specifics? Like, what are we talking there, Maddie?
6: Well, just for the age of the car, a few little scrapes. It's all nothing too bad.
2: Oh, a couple of scrapes. And Maddie, I'm looking at pictures online. There's a soft top version of the Holden Asher 2008. Is this the soft top?
6: No, sorry.
2: That's fine.
6: No.
2: That's totally fine. Totally fine.
1: Well, you wanted a convertible.
2: Well, there's a picture here of a 2008 Astra with the.
1: There's even nice Matt's laughing. He's like, settle down, mate. Settle down. You're lucky to be getting a car.
2: Automatic or manual, Maddie?
6: It is a manual. 5-speed.
2: Oh, wow. 5-speed.
1: I think it's a good trade. It's $5,000. I mean, thanks, Matt. We'll just put you on hold for a sec. I mean, after what we heard the valuer said about the painting.
2: Yeah, no, it's a very good point. Are you sure?
5: Can I just point something out?
2: Yeah, please.
5: Every time a listener has told us something is like worth a lot, we kind of get someone on to tell us that it's not.
2: Yeah,
1: but I'm looking at 2008 Holden Astras online here. There's proofs in the pudding.
5: I'm looking at some here, not very good.
1: But you're getting like $5,000, right?
5: I'm seeing from like 2.5 to 4.
2: How has anyone
1: looking at a different car?
2: Has anyone done a search
1: Astra,
2: on
1: Astra? Astra.
2: Has anyone done a search on a Cristiano Ronaldo signed jersey? Anyone done that? Because that's
5: I reckon that's not even in the running. Do you?
2: Well, maybe I'm not sure. Like, that could be the snake
1: clearly
2: in the grass.
1: You've got a favourite. You may as well just say what you want rather than what you don't want.
5: Paris was listening. She would absolutely be kicking herself. We got a ring, and then we can use it to potentially get a better ring.
1: I don't want to get
2: into diamond trading. I just.
1: What do you mean? We're not stealing them out of Sierra Leone.
2: Is that what diamond trading is?
1: I'm not saying it's not necessarily an ethical business. You saw blood diamond.
2: Okay, so the Ronaldo one between 1,000 and 4,000 for the Ronaldo signed jersey.
1: Yeah, like, he's a popular figure.
2: I don't remember. The diamond ring is obviously most valuable, but like, how can we go forwards if she's said on air it's $3,500? Yeah. Why would anyone say I've got a $5,000 diamond here?
1: We wouldn't trade for that, so we'd get the $3,500 ring the same way it's worked all the way up till now, my friend.
2: And then someone
1: basically says, "I think I could offer you something more," and then we move forward.
2: You think ring?
1: Well, the only thing I'd say about rings.
2: Yes.
1: And we've been here before. Yes. We once tried to do a segment called Lord of the Rings where we collected people's old engagement rings because people were so keen to get rid of them.
2: They were crap.
1: And they're crap rings.
2: Yeah.
1: But a $3,500 diamond ring, Oh, I don't know. We're here again.
2: Oh, God. Sorry, I thought you were so sure. You were so confident before.
1: I wanted the car.
2: You fell off a cliff.
1: You know I wanted the car, but Jo's clearly turned me away from the car. She hates the car.
2: Why are you so anti-car?
1: Because she wants us to take her dad's Esky. She wants us to take her dad's Esky.
2: We're not taking the Esky.
5: What would Paris say?
1: Do we care?
2: We are doing it for Paris.
1: Oh, I know, but she's not the architect of the trade. It's like when an architect's building a house, he's like, oh, what does the homeowner think? He doesn't care. He goes on, he builds the design, he makes the art, he delivers it to them afterwards.
2: Here's where my
1: head's at. They trust him with the trade.
5: Here's where my head's at.
2: It feels like we're losing panache if we get a ring now and then we're trying to get a ring again later.
1: Agreed.
2: Is that fair?
1: Agreed.
2: And I'm sorry if that's the reasoning behind it. We haven't had an automobile yet.
5: Well, then I reckon Ronaldo's jersey's back on for me.
2: What's wrong with the car?
1: Why are you against it?
5: I just don't think it's a good trade. We don't know. It could be an absolute, like,
2: I think this is a logistics thing. They're worried about transporting a car.
1: They don't want to have to move a car around.
2: You paid
1: $1,500 to get the snake to Queensland.
5: I took the whole bunch, mate.
1: The snake took the bunch. That's the issue.
2: We've got no budget.
1: You can just say that. Yeah, we can't move a car around, can we? It's too much.
5: I would say it's probably a bit much.
1: All right.
2: Okay. Cars off.
1: Honesty. The truth will set you free.
2: Now, let's talk about that massage.
1: Yeah. No. We're going the ring.
2: Okay. Tamie?
7: Yes.
2: We're taking the friendship ring.
7: Done.
2: Great.
1: Beautiful.
2: Great. Pass that news on to your friend.
0: Can't sleep? 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
1: I've been moving home. 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
24: Good morning, it's Dorian Tassano live from the KISS Traffic Centre. Reports of a fire in Panorama on Goodwood Road at Boothby Street. A bit of light smoke in the area with emergency crews on scene for that one. And just be sure to check your speed, not in Cherice Madindi. 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The KISS Cast weather for today, rain at a top of 23. Right now it's 20 degrees. That's KISS Traffic and Weather together. Get ready for Ben and Liam start 6 a.m. on KISS 102.3.
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26: Morning, I'm Maria Gaban. The first Southern Hemisphere facility able to maintain advanced military aircraft from three nations will officially open today. Defence Minister Richard Marles and Premier Pete Malinauskas will later this morning open the $200 million megastructure at the Edinburgh RAF base. The facility will maintain and sustain Australian, New Zealand and US aircraft. A teenager remains in hospital fighting for life after a crash at Penfield yesterday. A car and truck collided at the intersection of Paloo and Ranger Roads. An 18-year-old boy from Evanston Park was rushed to hospital with life-threatening injuries. Angus Taylor has used his budget reply speech to promise huge cuts to migration and to eliminate bracket creep while doubling down on his commitment to dump net zero. He's again promised to repeal the government's changes to negative gearing and capital gains tax.
28: The Coalition will fight like hell to prevent Labor's toxic taxes from becoming law. But if they do, I commit that a Coalition government I lead will repeal them.
26: Six Aussies and Kiwis who were on the cruise ship at the centre of the hantavirus outbreak will arrive in Perth this afternoon. And Delta Goodrum has taken to the Eurovision stage in Vienna, Austria, with a live performance of her power ballad Eclipse. Your sport check next. Port Adelaide has made three changes for tonight's clash with Gold Coast in Darwin. Asaba Radigalia is back from a knee injury along with Will Lorenz, while Tom Anastopoulos will make his debut for the club. Miles Bergman and Josh Lai are both out through injury this week. And last night, the Cats proved too good for the Lions, defeating them 117-76 at the Gabba. The KISS cast is next.
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26: Rain and 23 today and rain about 21 tomorrow. Right now it's 20 degrees. And get ready for Ben and Liam. They're back in breakfast kicking off from 6 a.m. on Adelaide's KISS 102.3.
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2: Traffic.
3: Morning there, it's Whitey live from the Kia's Traffic Centre and panorama reports of a fire at Goodwood Road near Springbank Road. Emergency crews on the scene through there. West Beach has works to look out for today. Tapleys Hill Road near Burbridge Road and it's slow right now. South Road through Edwardstown just near Castle Plaza for overnight works. Camera, Raglan Avenue, Edwardstown and Watson Avenue at Nidley. 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The Kiss car is heading for a showery 23 right now. It's quite warm, 20. That's Kiss traffic and weather together. 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
6: Now.
5: Morning, I'm Maria Gaban. Controversial tree felling works will wrap up in the next day or so in North Adelaide, marking the removal of almost 600 trees at the golf course since Monday. Police yesterday arrested two protesters after a mob scaled trees in a bid to stop the chop. A critical military aircraft regional support hub will officially open at Edinburgh RAF Base today. It's the first Southern Hemisphere facility able to maintain advanced military aircraft from Australia, New Zealand and the US. Premier Pete Malinauskas and Defence Minister Richard Marles will open the $200 million megastructure later this morning. The five Aussies and Kiwi who were on the cruise ship at the centre of the hantavirus outbreak are due to touch down in Perth this afternoon before quarantining. Health Minister Mark Butler says the quarantine centre has very strict protocols in place.
7: They are of the highest infection prevention and control standards and have been endorsed by all of Australia's health experts.
5: One Nation has now passed Labor in the first major poll since Tuesday night's budget. And the FIFA World Cup final halftime show has been revealed. The lineup including Madonna, Shakira and BTS. Your sport check next.
8: Over 140 years, the Largs Pier Hotel could tell a million stories. Perhaps it's time to add yours. The Largs Pier Hotel, a haven by the shore.
5: Riley Thilsorth has been named in the Crows side to face the Roos at Adelaide Oval on Saturday. Matthew Nix resisting the urge to rest him after training with a sore back. Taylor Walker will miss with a hamstring injury. Darcy Fogarty and Jordan Butts will return from injury. Last night, Geelong defeated the Lions at the Gabba. And Adelaide United has a selection problem ahead of tonight's second leg semi-final against Auckland. Striker Luka Ivanovic is back from suspension while Ryan Keto is also available. The Kiss cast is next.
9: Faster Pasta's mighty $12.90 lunch just got better. 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
5: Rain in 23 today and rain about 21 tomorrow. Right now it's 21 degrees. And now it's time for Ben and Liam in the morning, only on Adelaide's Kiss 1023.
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1: It's Ben and Liam in the morning.
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1: Kiss
3: 1023. G'day, g'day, g'day, Adelaide.
12: How did you go? Did you recover from the big night?
13: My throat is very sore because the music was extremely loud, and so I was yelling at all the people that came to our housewarming party, Liam, and so now I got a sore throat.
14: You were singing, more energy, I need more from you. Let's jump.
13: No, I was just like, thanks for coming.
12: He was barking like a dog at some point. He was like,
14: I'm a party animal. I'm a party animal. I need to be caged up.
13: I left at 9 p.m., which was when the actual
12: festivities. If you didn't know, we had this huge housewarming party last night, Hotel Panorama. Yeah, 9 p.m. was when Saksham the magician, he'd finished yoga, one half of Peking Duck, he'd finished up, and it was the official part of the night was done. But then the real party animals kicked on, but you disappeared.
13: Yes, I went home to go to sleep because I have a breakfast radio show to do.

0: the morning.
1: Maz, in the newsroom, what time did you call it last night at the party of the century?
2: Yeah, that was 9 p.m. for me.
1: 9 p.m.
2: And, yep. I just feel rubbish today.
1: Yeah. Yep.
2: Those Wonderland whatever spritzers were just divine.
1: And how about that? How about those arancini balls, huh?
2: You know, I didn't have any food.
3: Oh, no.
2: I didn't have any food. That's probably half my problem.
1: Well, stay tuned to see if Maz will get through all of her news reports this morning.
2: Oh, my God. And do you know what I did? I got home and I pulled the curtains down somehow. I don't know how I did that.
3: Oh.
2: I just, that was a disaster. Anyway, whatever. Yes, good luck with the news this morning.
3: I was one of those people that I was hungry, and so I figured out where the canapes were coming from, the kitchen entrance.
1: That was a good spot, huh?
3: I just stood right there.
1: Yeah, what a great spot.
3: Which I feel bad for the staff, because they know people do that, and they're trying to get the food to the back of the room.
1: I actually got told off.
3: Yeah, and they started, getting pushing past, going, no, we have to get this out to everybody.
1: Come on, man. Just give me 2 pork belly sticks.
3: This is our housewarming.
1: Yeah, come on. So I was ready to leave at some point, and then Producer Bear was like, no, wait for me. And you know, sometimes that happens where it's like you might be at an event with your wife or something, and then they're saying longer goodbyes.
3: Mm.
1: Belle's not even my wife, but I had the same. I was like, why am I waiting? I reckon I stayed there for another half an hour by the time Belle had. She was like, no, I'm coming. Just please wait for me. And then I'm like, and then all we did is we caught the lift out, and then we both went separate ways. I was like, what was the thought process behind that, Belle?
2: Well, I didn't plan the long goodbye.
1: It was a very long goodbye.
2: Well, I had to say bye to everyone.
1: There was hundreds of people there.
4: Also, to be fair, I did want to walk out with you and make sure you got to your car and stuff. And
1: you
4: then
1: think
4: you
1: I would have been
4: me.
1: Mobbed? Well, did I leave you?
4: Well, no, you walked away from me.
1: Oh, well, I was looking after Jake from sales and his pregnant wife. I made sure they got back to their car safe.
3: I didn't know Belle knew kung fu. You should try and mess with Liam.
1: Yeah, Belle was my security on the night.
4: Make
3: sure you get to your car, okay.
1: a great night had by all. We do need to kick into the actual show, though.
3: Yeah,
1: now.
3: We do. And we're going to do the 6-10 quiz. So 13-1065 is our number. Give us a buzz if you want to play. 5 questions, extremely easy questions. You get them all right, you're walking away with 4 tickets, or skating away with 4 tickets to Disney on Ice. This is Banners right now, Someone to You on Kiss 102.3. 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So start calling 13 1065. We're doing the 6-10 quiz next.

0: It's Banners! Someone to you on Kiss 102.3. You are here with Ben and Liam. My voice is sore from yelling last night. And we've only just finished writing the 610 quiz. So fingers crossed this goes well.
1: It's 610. Hallelujah, it's 610.
2: Good morning, Carmen and Albert Park. How's things?
3: Good morning, guys. Happy Friday.
2: Well, happy Friday to you. Let's rip into this. Police have arrested two protesters who scaled trees in North Adelaide. What do you call someone who cuts down trees?
3: Arborist.
2: Yep, very well done. Hey, Adelaide United are playing in a semi-final tonight. Which one of these players didn't play for Adelaide United?
0: This is a tough one.
2: Angelo Costanza, Paolo Maldini, Fabian Barbiero.
0: You got a 1 in 3, I suppose.
2: Which one didn't play for Adelaide United?
3: Didn't the first one?
2: No, Ange Costanza, one of the greats. I mean, you obviously weren't around in the early doors Adelaide United era. Joel and Harndorf, you ever seen a game at Coopers before?
4: I have when I was a youngster, mate. Yeah.
2: So you would have seen Ange Costanza back in the day. So answer me this. Who didn't play for Adelaide United? Paolo Maldini or Fabian Barbiero?
4: Maldini.
2: Yeah, Maldini. Widely regarded as the greatest defender of all time, a Rolls-Royce in his own right. Hey, One Nation has now passed Labor in the first major poll since Tuesday night's budget. Who is the One Nation leader?
4: Pauline Hanson.
2: Yes, it is. The German Arms in Harndorf. Get this, they're launching $5 pints.
0: That's your local, Joe.
2: How cool.
4: Yeah, sure.
2: Have you heard about this? Apparently they're doing $5 pints. Like, not just today. It's just like an all-day, everyday thing. I suppose it's pretty small, though, because you'd normally get a Stein there. What does Guten Morgen mean in German?
4: Good morning.
2: Yes, and good morning to you. Last question here, Joel. Delta Goodrum is smashing Eurovision at the moment and is now second favourite to win. So that'd be crazy if Australia managed to do that. Can you finish these Delta lyrics? Sometimes you gotta sacrifice the things
4: you love. To love?
2: Oh! Dang, Joel.
0: I liked you, Joel.
2: I liked you too, man. I want to have a $5 pint with you at the German Arms, but unfortunately, you've not won the 610 quiz. Let's see if Matt and McLaren Vale can do it. Sometimes you gotta sacrifice the things
5: you love. I was born to try.
2: Yeah. Oh. Beautiful.
0: A little bit of vibrato in your voice there as well.
2: Yeah, I like it.
5: Guys, awesome.
2: Nice one, man. Hey, are you doing much this weekend?
5: Yeah, working over the weekend.
2: Okay. All right. Did you want to head with three other people to the Devil Wears Prada 2, Palace Nova Cinemas?
5: The
2: Disney on Ice tickets have apparently all been given away.
0: I said that they were available, but then Producer Bell told me that they were all gone.
2: Are they gone?
6: I'll work it out. Just do Disney on Ice.
2: All right.
5: I'm sure there'll be some nice tickets somewhere.
2: Yeah. All right, hey, Matt, we normally don't negotiate with terrorists, but you seem like a nice terrorist, so we're going to give you Disney on Ice tickets.
0: Good on you, Matt.
5: Thanks, guys.
0: No worries at all. Disney on Ice presents Magic in the Stars AEC from the 19th of June. Tickets through tickettech.com.au.
2: That is genuinely them done now, though. So no one ask us about Disney on Ice.
0: They're all gone. Trip a day
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4: Morning there. It's Whitey live from the KISS Traffic Centre and Panorama Fire Lookout for this morning. Goodwood Road near Springbank Road. Meets to cruise on scene there. Take it easy heading that way. Slow going South Road through Edwardstown. Heaps of new works there just near Carsville Plaza. And look out forwards at Wingfield will get slowed this morning. Porter Expressway near Hanson Road. Canberra, McGill Road, McGill. 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The KISS car showers in 23. Warm start 20. That's KISS traffic and weather together with Ben and Liam. Weekday morning 6 to 10 a.m. on KISS 102.3. 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

0: 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Give it up on KISS 102.3. You are here with Ben and Liam. Going to be a wet one today, supposedly. Currently 21 degrees. Going to be a top of 23 degrees, though. 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
0: it feels like someone had the idea for the name and then they did the station.
1: Yeah, no, for sure. And it is a great name. 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Mm-hmm. You know, Spotify, just your music, picking your own music and, you know, podcasts and that sort of thing. And we, you know, obviously there are a lot of tradies that listen to the show and we want to sort of keep hold of them.
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4: Oh, I love the Mean Bean. Hey, up next, how did you stitch up the deep apprentice?
3: We got left-handed screwdrivers to give away.
4: But right now,

0: Bacon.
1: Yeah, morning, fellas. How's this? My supervisor's called me up on Friday after Snoko. I've already had 3 beers, yeah, knocked off for the day. He reckons there's a 4 mil gap around the door jam. I said, fuck off, mate. You told me to cut a 4 mil short.
0: What an absolute flog. Thanks for calling. We'll send you a DeWalt XR brushless impact driver and a slab of mean beans. All thanks to Monster Energy. You'll be bouncing off the... warm.
2: Oh, no, I am.

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1: What do you have to say every time you try to add a load?
2: That's going nowhere.
0: That's it. Every plumber knows runs downhill, payday is Friday, and...
2: Don't lift your fingers.
1: What do you call a bloke with a full suite of Azito power tools?
2: Weekend warrior.
0: That's right. I would have also accepted flog.
1: Spell electrician.
2: F-O-F-E.
0: That's exactly right. Finish this sentence. Measure twice.
2: Cut once.
1: Do your best.
2: No more get the rest.
0: Are thongs appropriate for wearing a job site?
2: Yeah.
1: What do? If you F up at work?
2: Blame the apprentice.
0: And time. Well, then, Mick, we're going to send you a compact tape measure, two mean beans, and a total tools voucher.
1: This is Foo Fighters. Zipper in the stick on Tradio.
0: It's radio for tradies. It's
1: Tradio.
0: Now it's time for the DeWalt Secret Sale.
1: Crispy the Labourer joins us now. How's it going, mate?
3: Oh, yeah.

0: nuts in a port-a-loo on a hot day?
1: No, that was just Zipper dropping his guts after his iced coffee and bar me for breakfast.
2: We haven't even played the sound yet, mate. Here you go.
0: Oh, righto, yeah, that's a 184mm circular saw cutting through some PVC pipe.
2: Got it in one, mate! Nail on the head!
0: Oh, thanks, fellas. I love you.

0: All the hits, all the variety on Kiss 102.3. You are here with Ben and Liam. We better get a wiggle on into this break, Liam, because right after this, we're going to be opening up the phone lines, 13 1065, for the hottest FM game in town, Apple Crunch.
1: Apple Crunch.
0: Apple Crunch today, because it's jackpotted every single day since Monday. We've only had one winner on Monday. So now it's worth $800.
1: Not half bad. I got to say, $800 before 7 o'clock in the morning on a Friday, pretty good. 13 1065 is the number if you want to get involved.
2: Good morning, Adelaide. Beck Morse with the playlist to send you into your weekend. It's going to be a wet one. We've got hits from my girl crush, Olivia Dean.

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3: Adelaide traffic.
4: Morning there, it's Whitey live from the KISS Traffic Centre with a breakdown to look out for this morning at Croydon, South Road near Hawker Street. Slow going at the moment to South Road just near Castle Plaza for ongoing works near Raglan Avenue. Starting to build right now, Marion Road at the Anzac Highway intersection with the Kenrith-Dawes Road, St Mary's. Stop drink driving as South Australia Police will stop you with more patrols and more driver testing. 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KISS cars heading for a wet 23 right now, warm start 20. That's KISS traffic and weather together with Ben and Liam weekday morning 6 to 10am on KISS 1823. The boys with the most famous stay in Adelaide.
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7: Morning, I'm Maria Gabban. Premier Pete Malinauskas and Defence Minister Richard Marles will open a $200 million megastructure later this morning. The critical military aircraft regional support hub will officially open at Edinburgh RAF Base. It's the first Southern Hemisphere facility able to maintain advanced military aircraft from Australia, New Zealand and the US. Police are investigating a house fire at Pasadena. Crews were called to the blaze in a vacant property on Goodwood Road just after 3 a.m. The property was destroyed in the blaze. The fire is being treated as suspicious. Almost 600 trees have been removed from the North Adelaide Golf Course since Monday. The controversial tree felling works will wrap up in the next day or so. Contractors are now allegedly receiving death threats after an arson attack in the area yesterday. Consumer groups say that switching to E10 could be a good way to save some money, but only if your car is compatible. Compare the Market says drivers could save $640 a year. And a flawless performance for our very own Delta Goodrum at Eurovision this morning. She's taken to the stage nailing her song Eclipse. Your sport check next. There's been three inclusions for the Powers clash with the Suns in Darwin tonight. 20-year-old Tom Anastopoulos making his debut for the club, while Asava Radigalia returns from a knee injury along with Will Lorenz. It's hot and muggy in the top end, but coach Josh Carr says embrace it.
9: You've got to understand there's going to be mistakes and lots of them, and you've got to play the game the right way.
7: And a bombshell from Sam Kerr this morning with her football club Chelsea confirming she's leaving at the end of the season. Her next move is yet to be confirmed. The KISS cast is next.
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7: Rain and 23 today and rain about 21 tomorrow. Right now it's 21 degrees and Ben and Liam's Secret Stain is back. 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
15: G'day Adelaide, we are doing Apple Crunch for $800 next. That is in your back pocket if you call right now 13 1065 and you correctly identify each variety of apple. But Liam, before we do Apple Crunch, even if you don't love soccer, people love to see when Adelaide teams are doing well.
16: Yeah, United.
15: And Adelaide United playing pretty good at the moment.
16: Yeah, semi-final tonight, Coopers. It's a sellout against Auckland. It's the second leg, so they drew 1-1 in the first leg. So anyone's game. But if Adelaide win tonight and if Sydney beats Newcastle tomorrow night, then there'll be a home grand final.
15: Cause what's the likelihood of Sydney beating Newcastle?
16: Yeah, they also was 1-1 draw in their in their first leg as well. So, like, strong chance. I mean, I know the 36ers made the final. Unfortunately, fell just short against Sydney Kings like a month and a bit ago.
15: Yep.
16: But maybe another Adelaide team could get it done and win the whole thing in the next week.
15: I would like to go and watch them hopefully win, but I feel like I'm the jinx because I've been to two games and they've lost both games horribly.
16: Yeah.
15: So I'm staying away.
16: And I think that's fair. I've tried to convince Ben sometimes. I'm like, yeah, it's a sick atmosphere, Coopers. Like, it's the best. come check it out. And then, yeah, we conceded four goals to Central Coast Mariners within the space of about 20 minutes the last time we went to a game together. Mm-hmm. And I was like, no, it's normally not like this. And to be fair, that was our worst game in the last 2 years, I would say.
3: Well, look, I don't want to make it the worst game ever if I go to the game tonight.
16: Don't even think about it, man.
3: All right.
16: Yeah. Well, don't even watch it on the TV.
3: I'll stay away. Miles Smith right now, nice to meet you. After this, we are doing Apple Crunch on KISS 102.3.

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1: Some of the cracks are starting to show after the big housewarming party at Hotel Panorama last night.
0: Absolutely. To be honest, what happened there, I was distracted. I was on Instagram on the Ben and Liam page, and I was watching the stories from last night.
1: Yep.
0: The ice luge was getting a bit of action.
1: Yeah. Last night was a movie, man. I drank a Guinness from an ice luge. Look, we'll talk about that more later. But right now, we have $800 to give away.
0: Yep, for fresh local produce you can trust, look for the red Pick a Local Pick SA sign at your fruit and veg store. 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We have got $800 to give away right now.
1: Karen joins us now. What are you doing up so early, Karen?
2: On my way to work.
1: Oh, what do you do for work?
2: I work on an egg farm.
0: Oh, yeah.
1: Oh, nice. Well, look, we're getting competitions confused now, but chicken is actually our clue for the secret stain, which we're doing after 8 o'clock this morning. But right now, let's see if you can win 800 schmacks.
0: The way it's going to work is Liam has got three delicious varieties of apples in front of him. He's got a Granny Smith, he's got a Kansie, and he's got a Missile. He's going to take a bite of each apple, and you have to identify which is which. Are you ready to go?
2: Yep, already.
1: All right, first one, Karen. Good Lord. Hallelujah. That's
0: wow.
1: It.
0: That is juicy. All right, apple number one is which variety, Karen?
2: Granny Smith.
0: Okay.
1: Granny Smith. Apple number two. Is it the Missile or the Kansie?
2: Kansie?
0: You go Kansie. All
1: Which
0: right.
1: Make this last apple the Missile. This is for $800.
0: That last one sound missile-y to you, Karen?
2: Yeah, sort of.
1: So you want to lock that in?
2: Yep.
0: All right. So we're going to go Granny Smith. Mm-hmm. We're going to go Kansie. And then we're going to go Missile for $800.
1: Karen. You nailed it, you little three! Yes! Yeah! You won
2: $800. Awesome! Yeah. Awesome!
0: That's unbelievable.
1: Finely tuned ear. I love it. Someone got it right on the first day. Everyone failed, like all three out of three, and then the last day, the big jackpot. How good is that, Karen? Well, congratulations.
2: Wow, thank you. Awesome.
0: No worries at all. Thank you. It's pretty wild. I still can't believe $800 for playing that game.
1: Yeah, not
2: bad.
1: Yeah. Hey, let's see if you can. I'm not going to say double or nothing because you do have a pretty good ear, but I'm just going to try one more apple again. See if you can really do it.
0: Just for honor. Which one was that?
2: A Granny Smith?
1: They don't miss! They do not miss!
0: What?
1: Karen!
0: Wow!
2: We should have gone double or nothing!
0: We should have!
1: We should have! Hey, can we do a thing next week, Karen, where we call you and like test your ear on things?
2: Yeah, okay.
0: Yeah.
1: Like if you were normally going to work at this time, like we can just like. Because you're very good. Like you went 3 for 3, and now you've gone 4 for 4. Like, we should try other things and see if you can pick them.
0: That is very impressive. Why don't we just, we'll live in this for now, though. $800 coming your way. What are you going to spend the cash on?
2: Put it towards going to visit my mum.
0: Oh, no. Nice. Where's your mum?
2: She's in Cyprus.
1: Oh, wow, Cyprus.
2: Yeah.
1: Awesome. Well, excellent. Well, enjoy your trip and thanks for playing.
0: And remember, pick a local, pick SA.
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4: Morning, there is Whitey live from the Kiss Traffic Centre. Croydon breakdown, South Road near Hawker Street, but not too many delays through there. A bit slow at the moment, South Road, Edwardstown in front of Castle Plaza. Heaps of new works through there at the moment. And do look out for those Earthworks in Port Adelaide, Grand Trunkway near Eastern Parade, they are always slow. Hollywood on the camera, Harvey Avenue, Netley. 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The Kiss car's heading for a wet 23 right now. 20, that's Kiss traffic and weather together with Ben and Liam. 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

0: nice day.
1: Kiss 102.3. That was Bon Jovi. Have a nice day.
2: And we hope you have a nice day, Adelaide. That was actually the song that I'd selected for Funky Song Friday.
1: Yes.
2: If you're not familiar with the show, Ben is the guy who always comes off the back of the songs and says, like, Ben Lamb, Kiss 102.3. He's the one who presses the buttons. I just sort of sit here and I don't actually know how to press the buttons. And you might have noticed maybe just before that song, if you were listening, there was like a little bit of a gap because Ben went to the toilet. And I was flailing around with my arms up in the air here because I don't actually know what to do.
1: I did do a wee. I was in the bathroom.
2: Yep, yep. And normally we'd come on before that and say, hey, this is you normally don't hear this on Kiss, but it's Funky Song Friday, but yeah.
1: But what I also feel like is before a song like that, it's real lean in. People go, oh, what's happening? What's happening? The radio's silent. They lean in.
2: They go, and they what? 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
1: 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The stain is up there. Have a look at it. And then 8 a.m. this morning is your first chance to have a guess. Also, in the next half an hour, if you're a fan of the very funny man, Mr. Tom Gleeson, he's going to be joining us.
3: 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Beck Morse with the playlist to send you into your weekend. It's going to be a wet one. We've got hits from my girl crush, Olivia Dean.

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11: Adelaide Traffic.
12: G'day there, it's Whitey live from the Kiss Traffic Centre. Roads are looking too bad today. Got a breakdown to keep in mind at Croydon. It's on South Road near Hawker Strip and no great delays through there. It is getting slow at the moment at West Beach for works. Tapley's Hill Road near Bearbridge Road and starting to build South Road, Edwardstown. Heaps of new works just in front of Castle Plaza. That'll be slow. Pretty well long day. 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The Kiss car is heading for a wet 23 right now, 20. That's Kiss Traffic and Weather together with Ben and Liam. Weekday morning, 6 to 10 a.m. on Kiss 1823. The boys with the most famous stain in Adelaide.
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16: Morning, I'm Maria Gaban. A fire at Pasadena overnight is being treated as suspicious. The blaze broke out in a vacant house on Goodwood Road at around 3 a.m, destroying the property. The first Southern Hemisphere facility able to maintain advanced military aircraft from three nations will officially open today. Defence Minister Richard Marles and Premier Pete Malinauskas will later this morning open the $200 million megastructure at the Edinburgh RAF base. The facility will maintain and sustain Australian, New Zealand and US aircraft. The opposition leader has made his pitch to voters using his budget reply speech to try and restore the coalition's standing. Angus Taylor promised to repeal changes to negative gearing and capital gains tax and pledged permanent tax cuts through changes to indexation. He's told Nine they've laid out a strong platform.
18: An agenda for a freer, fairer and better Australia, and one which hands Australians tax back to them and guarantees that they're not going to get the tax hikes that Labor is proposing in its budget.
16: And Delta Goodrum is through to the Eurovision Grand Final. The Aussie stunning crowds in this morning's second semi. Your sport check next.
19: Since 1882, delicious food, beautiful sunsets and countless memories. The Largs Pier Hotel. For 140 years, a haven by the shore.
16: Two changes for the Crows ahead of Saturday's clash with North Melbourne at Adelaide Oval. Riley Silthorpe has been named despite suffering a sore back. Darcy Fogarty and Jordan Butts returned from injury. Nick Murray and Hugh Bond have been omitted. Last night, the Cats proved too good for the Lions, defeating them 117-76.

0: the Gabba. And Adelaide United host Auckland in tonight's second league semi-final. Auckland have never lost to Adelaide. The Kiss Cast is next.
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0: Rain in 23 today and rain about 21 tomorrow. Right now it's 21 degrees. And Ben and Liam's Secret Stain is back. 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
6: Yes, g'day Adelaide and happy Friday. Jeez, we made it.
7: It's all happening. Big housewarming party last night at Hotel Panorama. I mean, we'll have to give you the lowdown on everything that happened last night next. But I know what you're concerned about. That's that $10,000, the Secret Stain. 8 o'clock this morning is your first chance. You can see it with your own eyes on the Ben and Liam socials. There's also an audio clue. What could that be? It's a light brown stain. We know that. The stain also has a voice. His name is Wayne. Morning, Wayne.
8: Morning.
7: So you can ask Wayne questions yourself as well later on. And hopefully the cash goes off today.
6: But mentioning our housewarming party, Liam, after Ed Sheeran and Justin Bieber, I don't care. We have to give a bit of a debrief on how the party went. Mm-hmm. That is next on Kiss 1023. With Ben and Liam.

0: and Justin Bieber on Kiss 102.3. You are here with Ben and Liam. It's the last time we get to play this intro.
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3: Oh, and what a night it was. A big housewarming. It was supposed to be at Ben's house. We invited too many people, so we moved it to Hotel Panorama. Stunning venue, by the way.
0: What a venue.
3: Oh, my God. They've spared no expense. You know when it's like a really solid marble bar. You're going, wow.
0: There was marble everywhere.
3: There was marble as far as the eye could see. There was wallpaper in the toilets, which sounds not good, but when you see it, you're like, wow, like it's awesome. And we had a great time. I think everyone would agree that I did a great job spreading the budget as thin as possible. We had the glam bot, which was hugely popular on the night. The fire twirler. I pounded a Guinness on an ice luge.
0: Yes,
3: a lot of people lining up for the ice luge, people pouring drinks at the top, it slides down the ice and goes into people's mouths. The serpent dancer, I think hindsight creeped a few people out.
0: Yeah, some people were scared.
3: There was a lot of snakes and fire for an indoor venue.
0: Yes.
3: But as we said, we wanted talkability. And we hope people had a great night. Party Marty's given us a call from Moana. You were there last night, Party Marty.
4: I was, boys.
3: What was your favourite bit?
4: Oh, mate, you boys could throw a little soiree, can't you?
3: Yeah.
4: Feeling a bit dusty this morning, but yeah. DJ Yoga. Didn't he have the D floor pumping?
3: Yeah, he's great. So we spoke to Ruben a couple of days ago. Yoga is his side project, but he's one half of Peking Duck. It's rare you see someone do four shoeies out of a cowboy boot on a Thursday night, but we saw it last night.
0: we
3: certainly saw it. He brought the energy.
0: Hey, Marty, did you get yourself a little party bag on the way out?
4: Absolutely, mate. The night had everything. Yeah. Entertainment, gift bags.
3: And it's all about the friends we made along the way as well.
0: Absolutely.
3: Well, thank you, Marty. I appreciate you speaking to us so early as well. Ruth in Aberfoyle Park, bit of a headache this morning.
5: Good morning. Yeah, I let my hair down a little bit more than I thought I would.
3: Yeah, you were pretty excited. You were up the front when we were doing the raffle and you kept screaming your ticket out. And then by chance, and we didn't rig it, but we did
5: you
3: actually pick
5: out. We did actually pick your number.
3: Yeah, I won.
5: Yeah.
3: It was
0: Ruth, just double checking. You're a witch, are you? Yeah. That's unbelievable that you manifested that.
5: I did. No, I'm not. But yeah, no, it felt like that way.
3: Yeah. And how about Sakram, the street magician? He performed. Ben and I got up there, and he made us do these tricks.
5: It was some type of sorcery. I don't know how he did that.
3: I don't know how he did it. Hey, every time Ben would pick a number, I would roll a dice, and it would be that number. I honestly don't know how that trick works. Ben tried to bail him up by the bar and ask him how it was. And obviously, a good magician never reveals his tricks. But I
0: think I started that by saying, you're probably not going to tell me, but...
3: Like, here we go. Well, I suppose, Ruth, I was a bit like Sakram the magician because I made that Guinness disappear off the ice luge, huh?
5: Yeah, you did well. You kept it in too.
0: Yeah, I think you were the only one that was doing Guinness down the luge.
3: Yeah, why? Yeah, I was hoping more people would split the G with me. But look, an incredible night, Ruth. I'm glad you had fun as well. And big thanks to Hotel Panorama as well for hosting us.
0: Oh, absolutely. It's a great venue. Definitely go and check it out.
6: To LA. Cooking dinner tonight? Nope. Los Angeles' hottest restaurants. Yes! Escape the everyday for LA.
7: Sunny California!
8: Hollywood sign.
9: I want to go rollerblading along
10: Tennis
9: Beach.
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10: G'day, there it's Whitey live from the KISS Traffic Centre. Breakdowns look after this morning at Croydon. It's on South Road near Hawker Street, but no great delays through there. We'll have a few delays this morning, South Road, Edwardstown. Lots of new works going on just near Castle Plaza and starting to build Porter Expressway heading to Port Adelaide. 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The KISS car is heading for a wet 23 right now. It's a warm start, 19. That's KISS Traffic and Weather together with Ben and Liam. 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

0: Kiss 102.3, you are here with Ben and Liam, and that was Bebe Rexha and Faithless, New Religion, all the hits and all the variety.
1: And Ben, we're joined now by one of our absolute favourites. He's the nation's finest comedian, Mr. Tom Gleeson. Good morning.
2: Oh, good morning. Thanks for having me.
0: Hey, Tom, you're in prestigious company because on this show, Liam and I don't really do a lot of interviews unless we really love the person. The show's fairly new on Kiss 102.3. We've only had three interviews. You're number three. So far, the other two, Eddie Maguire and Eddie Maguire.
2: Did he hit him twice?
1: Yeah.
2: You did him twice and then me. So you've got two major power brokers in the media industry.
0: Yeah.
2: Fair enough. Because we both can make and break careers. In Eddie's case, he broke his own.
0: Yes.
2: I'm yet to break mine, but I do try to do it on a daily basis.
1: Yeah, well, Tom, I actually saw. I mean, we're going to talk Taskmaster very shortly. I saw your show at the Adelaide Fringe, and you basically did every single night, and the tent was full.
2: Yeah.
1: And the night I saw was incredible. And you do this thing at the end of your show, which I love, where you say it's 80% true, 20% bullshit. And then,
2: yeah, that's about right.
1: Okay. And then people at the end, you open it and you just say, hey, like any questions, people can pick your set apart and say, like, was that true? Was that true? And you're honest about it all, which I love.
2: Yeah, yeah. I do the whole show and then at the end I tear it up.
1: Yeah, yeah, yeah, exactly. And there was one that you told this great story on the night and then no one asked a question about it, but it was like you and your brothers, I think your parents went away for the day and you looked after yourselves and you set up this giant flying fox, like from a sort of like a was it the top of a like a windmill to a tree?
2: For context, we grew up on a farm and my older brother and younger brother, we built a flying fox from the top of a windmill down to a tree.
1: Mm-hmm. Yeah, yeah, which sounds like a bit of a Ben Harvey thing. Ben
0: sounds
1: grew
0: great,
1: out
0: yeah.
1: in the sticks. and so then you were using like a coat hanger, a stick or something to slide along this giant rope. But
2: yeah, it was a pulley. It was a pulley.
1: It was a pulley. And but then you mentioned there was accidentally a knot in the rope, which stopped you from dying.
2: Yes,
1: was that
2: that's
1: true?
2: Right. Yeah, that was absolutely true. Yeah, the rope was not the right length, so we used two ropes to make our flying fox. So the rope went down halfway, and then we tied a knot to another rope. It went to the tree. Mm. So every time we hit the knot, we fell off. But we hadn't factored that in. But at the same time, it saved our lives. Otherwise, we would have just, like, whizzed straight down onto the tree.
0: It was like a break.
1: Yeah, yeah, for sure. You would have exploded.
2: It was an accidental engineering triumph.
1: Well, there is a bit of engineering involved in Taskmaster. For people who've never seen the show before, how would you explain it?
2: Well, essentially, it's me and my assistant, Tom Cashman. I call him Lesser Tom so that no one gets the Toms mixed up. And we've got five comedians and they all do tedious tasks and I judge them on those tasks. I also judge their comedy careers and their characters. That's nothing to do with the show. I just can't help but do it when I see any shortcomings before me.
1: Yeah. And look, people can catch it Thursdays, 7:30 on 10. It really is an incredible show. But the other thing we wanted to mention to you is we've got this listener at the moment, Anastasia from Mawson Lakes. We've dubbed her the prize mole. She won so many prizes.
2: Every radio station has a prize mole.
1: Yeah.
2: I can get them to call in now. Hey, I'm going to give away a prize. Call us now. Look at the board. It lit up with moles.
1: It happens. We sent her out because we couldn't give her any more. Like, literally, the system wouldn't let us give her any more prizes on Kiss. So we sent her out to win prizes on every other breakfast show. And she's come back. She's completed her task. And we said we'd give her a mega prize if she finished that. But then we snapped the case shut and we said, hey, unless you can win on a TV game show, in which case we could give you a super duper mega prize. But it's proving difficult. Todd Woodbridge from Tipping Point, he's not
0: not playing ball.
1: Corsa, not giving us anything.
0: Denya, he's not
1: answering his phone.
2: Yeah.
1: I mean, Hard Quiz is your other show that you work on another network. What is the vetting process for that?
2: She can apply if she goes to hardquizcasting.com.au. She has to have an expert subject.
1: Okay.
2: She has to be good at it. And this is key. She has to have a personality. So I don't know whether she does or not. If she's a prize mole, I'm guessing not.
1: No, she's good. She's good, the prize mole.
2: She's good?
1: She's good.
2: Then she'll get straight on. That's fine. And by the way, when you were sending her out to try to get prizes from all the other shows, did you send her to ABC Adelaide? Because maybe she could have rung in and got a Gardening Australia DVD. Surely.
0: All right. Make sure you check out Taskmaster Thursday, 7:30 on 10. Mr. Tom Gleeson, always a pleasure. Thanks for coming on.
2: Thanks a lot.
3: Good morning, Adelaide. 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
18: Traffic. G'day, here it's Whitey live from the Kiss Traffic Centre, and pretty well what the doctor ordered this morning. Accident breakdown free, super light traffic. Thank you very much. We'll be busy in a couple of spots, but that's kind of normal. South Road through Mile End. Do have those works at Wingfield to look out for. Water Expressway near Hanson Road, and it's starting to build at the moment. Brighton Road, Glenelg East, just near Jetty Road. Early morning camera, Dawes Road, St Mary's. 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The Kiss car setting for our wet 23 right now, 21. That's Kiss Traffic and Weather together with Ben and Liam, weekday morning, 6 to 10 a.m. on Kiss 102.3. 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
5: Controversial tree felling works will wrap up in the next day or so in North Adelaide. It marks the removal of almost 600 trees at the golf course since Monday. Police yesterday arresting two protesters after a mob scaled trees in a bid to stop the chop. A critical military aircraft regional support hub will officially open at Edinburgh RAF Base today. It's the first Southern Hemisphere facility able to maintain advanced military aircraft from Australia, New Zealand and the US. Premier Pete Malinauskas and Defence Minister Richard Marles will open the $200 million megastructure later this morning. The five Aussies and Kiwi who were on the cruise ship at the centre of the hantavirus outbreak are due to touch down in Perth this afternoon before quarantining. Health Minister Mark Butler says the quarantine centre has very strict protocols in place.
7: They are of the highest infection prevention and control standards and have been endorsed by all of Australia's health experts.
5: One Nation has now passed Labor in the first major poll since Tuesday night's budget, and the FIFA World Cup final halftime show's been revealed. The lineup including Madonna, Shakira, and BTS. Your sport check next. Port Adelaide has made three changes for tonight's clash with Gold Coast in Darwin. Asaba Radaglia is back from a knee injury, along with Will Lorenz, and Tom Anastopoulos will make his debut for the club. Miles Bergman and Josh Lai are both out through injury this week. Last night, the Cats proved too good for the Lions, defeating them 117-76 at the Gabba. The Kiss cast is next.
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5: Rain and 23 today. Rain about and 21 tomorrow. Right now it's 21 degrees. And Ben and Liam's Secret Stain is back. 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
9: G'day Adelaide, only half an hour away, in fact less than half an hour away from our Secret Stain 2.0, even stainier.
7: Yeah, it's about 28 minutes.
9: That is right, Wayne. And if people want to chat with Wayne as well when you call up, 13 1065, at 8 a.m. when you call, you can ask Wayne any question. He might not answer it, but you can ask questions.
10: Yeah, always worth a shot. You know, he's a stain in an old car seat. If you want to see photos of Wayne, where is he?
7: Instagram, Facebook, Ben and Liam, been to the top.
10: That, thank you, Wayne. That's right. It's been to the top.
9: Yep. And it's all thanks to
7: Automasters.
9: That is right. So less than half an hour away from your first chance to have a guess. Right now, though, it is Chapel Roan. Good luck, babe. On Kiss 102.3. You here with Ben and Liam? All the hits, all the variety. On this Friday morning. It's fine.

0: Moon, Good Luck Babe on Kiss 102.3. You are here with Ben and Liam, giving you all the hits and all the variety. I'd love to know on 13 1065, toilet training horror stories. Have you got a horror story? Maybe it was you trying to do the toilet training, or maybe it was your story from when you were being toilet trained.
1: I've got to say, I don't have kids, don't spend a lot of time around kids. Ben, you have two. So Freddie is like two and a bit now, right?
0: Yeah, he's closer to three than two.
1: He's closer to three. Is he sitting on the, like, does he sit, go and sit on the toilet and it's just like a user toilet like a regular person now?
0: Yes, Freddie was really good. He was easy to toilet train.
1: So he have like a small step or something that he can step up on?
0: Yep, he's got a little step.
1: And then he just does his own thing and like...
0: He says, Daddy, I need privacy. If I'm standing there like, mate, here if you need. And he's like, Daddy, I need privacy.
1: Does he wipe his own bum?
0: No, not yet.
1: Ah, okay.
0: Yeah.
1: Yeah, right.
0: I think that's like the next stage, I guess.
1: Yeah, well, to be fair, I only learned how to do my own like 2 years ago, so.
0: What do you mean?
1: I'm just kidding.
0: Okay.
1: it's a funny joke.
0: But yeah, I'd love to know toilet training horror stories, 13 1065. So Freddie, he was really good for toilet training. There's a couple of mistakes here and there, a couple of little hiccups, I should say. But overall, it was a very smooth experience, which we're very lucky to have. But yesterday, he was just running around nude. Kids love running around nude. And I was like, where did he go? I didn't know where he went. And then I was like, oh, there he is. He was outside. But then I caught him just doing a poo on the lawn. I guess he sees the dog doing that.
1: Yeah.
0: Which is,
1: and it does look pretty fun.
0: Yeah, he does. He was doing a poo on the lawn. I was like, all right, no worries.
1: Right, okay.
0: I mean, to be honest, I'd rather it on the lawn than anywhere else.
1: Well, that's better that than the it. Carpet, or if he was, you know, looking at the cats and wanted to do it in the kitty litter, that would be grosser.
0: So he did it out on the lawn, and then I was like, easy, I was going to get the pooper scooper. And then as I was going to go get the pooper scooper, my son Freddie, he loves golf. We got like proper golf clubs in the backyard. I turned around, and he had a golf club in his hand, and he just hit it for six.
1: He hit the poo? Come on, dude. What are you doing? Don't do that.
0: As a parent, it's like, that's funny. Like, I thought that was really funny.
1: Was it?
0: But also, I have to clean the golf club.
1: Yeah,
0: right?
1: What are we talking? Was it a driver? A 9-iron?
0: It was a 7-iron.
1: 7-iron. So, got a bit of height on it. And what are we talking? Did he do the poo on the lawn?
0: Yeah.
1: And then forgot he'd done it and wanted to play some golf? Or was he purposely like, I'm going to hit my own poo with a golf club?
0: I don't know if he needed to do a poo and thought, I'm going to do it on the lawn so I can hit it. Or if he did the poo and then saw it and thought, I want to hit that.
1: That's crazy. It sounds like something that would happen, like a two-year-old would do. And... at like the end of a Bucks party.
0: Yeah.
1: with like that, there's that one mate you've got, you're like, oh, don't do it, man. He's like, I'm going to do it. You better run.
0: All right. 13 1065 is our number. Toilet training horror stories. To be honest, I feel like mine's pretty tame compared to some of the ones we're going to get. I reckon that's tame.
1: It's pretty wild, man.
0: I don't know.
1: Your kid hit a nug with a 7-iron.
0: I don't know, Liam. You don't have kids, so I feel like you'll be surprised by what we get for this. 13 1065 is our number. I've got 4 tickets to Devil Wears Prada 2. If we love your story, they're coming your way. So 13 1065. You give us a buzz and let us know about your toilet training horror story.
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3: G'day there, it's Whitey live from the Kiss Traffic Centre. Roads looking okay today. Super light traffic, accident breakdown free. Perfect for a Friday. Some works to look out for at Mawson Lakes, Port Wakefield Road near Globe Derby Drive. A little bit slow south road, Edwardstown in front of Castle Plaza. Lots of new works through there and starting to build Anzac Highway heading into the city at Ashford. 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Kiss Cars heading for a showery 23 right now, 21. That's Kiss Traffic and Weather together with Ben and Liam. 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
0: 1023. Toilet training horror stories. Have you got one? 13 1065 is our number. Chris in McGill, what happened?
21: We've been training, toilet training our twins, and we went up to the Nardo Zoo for the day back in November, and we just arrived, and one of my twins was just standing in the front seat while we're getting ready, and he had a bit of an accident. He must have not been feeling too flash. And the poo went through the front seat, like in the fold of the seat, into the back in the carpet. But the problem was is that it was a bit limited in how I could clean it up. And the kids expected to still stay at the zoo. So we did the best I could. And then we Went into the zoo for the day, so I just sat in a warm car for 5 hours, and then we had to drive home just with the windows down, dealing with the smell.
1: Awesome. You're really selling parenthood to me, Chris. I for one, can't wait.
0: I love when you're like, the kids still expected to go to the zoo while we're here.
1: It's an ostrich, mate. Yeah, pretty good.
0: Chris, mate, great story, well told. I'm going to give you 4 tickets to go to Devil Wears Prada 2 in Palace Nova Cinemas.
21: Thank you very much. I'm sure my wife will enjoy it, so thank you.
0: No worries, Chris. We've got more Devil Wears Prada 2 tickets to give away. If you want to get involved with this one, you can start calling 13 1065 and let us know about your toilet training horror story. Top that, top that, top that. Disco. X on the-

0: Disco Lines, No Broke Boys on Kiss 102.3. You are here with Ben and Liam, giving you all the hits and all the variety. Speaking of hits, my toddler son Freddie went out onto the lawn, did a big poo, but then proceeded to get a golf club and whack it.
1: That's awesome, mate. Thanks for that.
0: Good on you, champ.
1: Good story, though, for his 21st. Maz in the newsroom. Have any of your kids done that?
2: Not quite. Not with a poo. But yeah, we have had some horror stories. And when you have a child that's training to go to the toilet, you ask them all the time, do you need to go to the toilet? Whenever you're near the toilet, do you need to go? Do you need to go?
0: Yep.
2: So we get into the car after I've asked Trinity to go to the toilet. She says, no, don't need to go. 10 minutes in, I turn around and she's holding her front bum, just like rocking.
1: Yeah.
2: I'm like, oh, you need to go to the toilet, don't you? She's like, yes, I need to go. And then we're stopped at the train. Of course we get a train. Stopped at the train.
0: No,
2: train comes. It's a freight train. I don't know. 8 minutes later, she's weed in her booster seat and then she's just going nuts because she's traumatized.
0: Yeah. Yeah,
1: it's the worst. Dang freight trains. Well, at least it was a wee.
2: Yeah, at least it was a wee. Still gross on a hot day.
1: Yeah, well, true. I'm forever the optimist, Maz. I was just trying to find trying to find the positive.
0: Nicole joins us in Malala. Good morning, Nicole. You got twins. Tell us about your toilet training horror story.
3: Yeah, so they were doing really well. They were just over 15 months old. They'd been down for their nap and we'd been teaching them. They had potties by their beds. We'd be teaching them when they wake up to jump out. They had little toddler beds, jump out of the bed and sit on the potty.
0: Yep.
3: They had done that. But in the meantime, I didn't realise they were awake. I'd put washing on. I was in the laundry. I heard some noise. I went into their room. By the time I got in there, they'd done wee's on the potty. So I was, excellent. But they were covered in pseudo cream and talcum powder, which had gone literally everywhere, over their quilts, in the carpet, covered head to toe themselves. And I thought, how can a 15-month-old twin get into this much trouble in the matter of not very long? Because they were asleep when I went to the laundry and their room looked like a snow globe.
0: Yeah. You're trying to keep them out of the pseudo-creme.
1: That's fun. That's a fun cleanup job. Shelley, you're in Seton. What about you? We're talking toilet training horror stories.
4: Yeah, when my boy was really little, he did a wee in the middle of the on the tiles in the lounge room and got on his little car thing, and I didn't notice, but he went and rode straight through it and it went everywhere like tracks.
1: It's like Tokyo Drift.
4: Yeah,
1: it was going really quick and then just hitting the brakes in the wee, skidding around the kitchen.
0: Good on you, Shelley. This is Coolio, Gangster's Paradise. Stick around, because after this, we're going to open up the phone lines for our secret stain.

0: It's Coolio, Gangster's Paradise on Kiss 102.3. You are here with Ben and Liam, giving you all the hits, all the variety, and all the stains. $10,000 up for grabs. People are already starting to call through, Liam. The phone lines are already already full. You're on Kiss Live. What's your name?
1: Julie. Yes.
0: Oh, you're on air.
1: Hello. Good morning, everybody.
0: Good morning, everyone. We haven't said to call yet, though. You've called too early.
1: Well, I'm just going to keep trying.
2: All right. You keep on trying, Julie.
0: That's the attitude.
2: I reckon what you should do is if you hang up and then call straight away, you'll probably get through again because,
1: You're going to do it now.
0: No, when we say call, you call, okay, Julie?
1: Okay. I'll be sitting here waiting, guys.
0: All right. Yeah, see you, Julie.
1: Bye.
0: Bye.
2: See you soon.
0: All right, call now. The phone lines are open. Cool.
2: They're open now, 131065.
3: Good morning, Adelaide. 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And from my man crush, Lenny Kravitz.

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5: Now.
4: Morning, I'm Maria Gabban. Premier Pete Malinauskas and Defence Minister Richard Marles will open a $200 million megastructure later this morning. The critical military aircraft regional support hub will officially open at Edinburgh RAF Base. It's the first Southern Hemisphere facility able to maintain advanced military aircraft from Australia, New Zealand and the US. Police are investigating a house fire at Pasadena. Crews were called to the blaze in a vacant property on Goodwood Road just after 3 a.m. The property was destroyed in the blaze. The fire is being treated as suspicious. Almost 600 trees have been removed from the North Adelaide Golf Course since Monday. The controversial tree felling works will wrap up in the next day or so. Contractors are now allegedly receiving death threats after an arson attack in the area yesterday. Consumer groups say switching to E10 could be a good way to save some money, but only if your car is compatible. Compare the Market says drivers could save $640 a year. And a flawless performance from our very own Delta Goodrum at Eurovision this morning, taking to stage, nailing her song Eclipse. Your sport check next.
6: Over 140 years, the Largs Pier Hotel could tell a million stories. Perhaps it's time to add yours. The Largs Pier Hotel, a haven by the shore.
4: There's been three inclusions for the Powers clash with the Suns in Darwin tonight. 20-year-old Tom Anastopoulos makes his debut for the club, while Asaba Radigalia returns from a knee injury along with Will Lorenz. It's hot and muggy in the top end, but coach Josh Carr says embrace it.
7: You've got to understand there's going to be mistakes and lots of them, and you've got to play the game the right way.
4: And a bombshell from Sam Kerr this morning with her football club Chelsea confirming she's leaving at the end of the season. Her next move is yet to be confirmed. The Kiss cast is next.
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4: Rain and 23 today, and rain about 21 tomorrow. Right now it's 21 degrees. And heading to work for all the hits and all the variety you love, keep it Kiss 102.3.
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10: Yes,
11: 1023.
10: Yes, g'day Adelaide. The show is brought to you by the Hospital Research Foundation Home Lottery. And there's a lot of calls coming through, so let's get to this.
12: Secret stain, secret stain, secret stain.
13: Steph and Nan, how you doing?
14: Hello, I'm good. How are you?
13: Yeah, we're well. Have you ever got on for Secret Stain before?
14: No, I've been trying. So, yes, very excited to get through.
13: Well, this is your big moment. Are you going to capture it or let it slip?
14: Hopefully, I don't let it slip.
11: Hopefully. Now, last time somebody won the Secret Stain for $10,000, it was on a Friday.
13: It was.
14: Okay,
11: today
14: no pressure.
11: Today is Friday again. It's got that feeling about it.
15: Yeah, it does, doesn't it?
11: Oh, there's Wayne the Stain.
14: This way. Yep.
11: Steph, what would you do with $10,000?
14: Probably a holiday, maybe some house improvements. I'm sure we could put it far.
15: Where would you go on holiday?
14: Oh, I'm not too sure. We'd have to think about that.
15: I've got a good travel agent if you need one.
13: Thanks, Wayne. All right. Wayne the Stain, just butt out of it for a sec. We're going to try and get Steph's guess here. Look, it's a lot like Secret Sound, except it's a bit more visual. Secret Stain. There is a photo of the stain on the old car seat on the Ben and Liam socials pinned to the top. Steph, you've seen it. What do you think it is?
14: So I think when you go to the chicken shop and you get a roast chicken, it sort of comes in one of those foil bags.
13: Mm-hmm.
14: And sometimes when the chicken's been sitting in there for a little bit, it starts to form a bit of a jelly down the bottom.
13: Yes.
14: And I think it's sort of the jelly's been on there. It's been wiped off. And that's what the stain is.
11: Oh, that's good.
13: It's kind of that congealed fat. If you get the old tradies handbag as well, the chook in a bag, the hot chook from Woolies, you quite often get the congealed fat.
11: What we're saying is it's basically the chicken juice in the bottom of
14: that
11: the bag.
14: That has like solidified a little bit,
13: smushed on the upholstery of the old car seat.
11: When you look at the car seat, that

0: feels like it's right. And because I'm looking at
1: the
0: it.
1: The audio clue was this.
2: Was chicken.
0: Yeah. Chicken. Huh? It all checks out, doesn't
3: chicken
0: it?
3: Chicken jelly.
0: It all checks out. It is Friday. It is Friday.
1: Steph.
2: The suspense is horrible.
0: I know. That's why we do it. Some call it radio craft.
1: Dang. We liked you too, Steph, and it's a cool guess. I like how you thought about it. Hey, look, we're going to give a massive clue away on Monday, I think.
0: Yeah.
1: I think that's only fair. Look, more guesses at 9 o'clock this morning, but I think we need to push people even closer to what the stain truly is.
0: 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You know.

0: It's Kelly Clarkson on KISS 102.3, giving you all the hits and all the variety. You're hanging out with Ben and Liam on this Friday morning.
1: This is pretty funky. You know Deosa wines? They're good. My wife loves them, Sarah. There's also the restaurant CC.
0: Oh, in the Central Markets.
1: Yeah. Yep. So it's like C as in like yes in Spanish and then C as S-E-A, yeah, ocean. They've done this collaboration. And look, I don't know much about wine, but I don't know if this would be good. They have submerged bottles of wine for the last 2 years in the Eyre Peninsula. And they're about to resurface them and sell them. So they're like, it's like seawater aged wine.
0: Oh, is that more of like an aesthetic thing?
1: I don't know.
0: Because the mussels and stuff will be on the
1: side.
0: Yeah,
1: the photo I'm looking at, it's got like barnacles on it. It looks like, you know, Pirates of the Caribbean, like the second one.
0: Yep.
1: And I think it's Will Turner's dad.
0: Yep.
1: And he gets sent to Davy Jones' locker and has like a barnacle face.
0: He's half man, half barnacle.
1: That's what this wine looks
0: I
1: like.
0: I get that. And no, like, I can
1: yeah,
0: see that.
1: I don't know if I would want that. I don't know. But I don't know. I don't really know.
0: I think it's novel, but I think I like it.
1: Okay.
0: I also know, Liam, that when you say you don't know much about wine, that that is very true. There is a story that you haven't told on KISS yet that I think a lot of people deserve to know, especially if you're a wine lover. This will make your skin crawl.
1: I just feel it's stupid when people know this.
0: I couldn't believe it.
1: It's sort of one of those ones that's followed me a little bit, and sometimes people ask me about it. And
0: probably because I bring it up all the time.
1: Yeah, true.
0: But tell them the Hill of Grace story.
1: Okay. Well, yeah. I mean, if you're like me and you don't really know much about wine, then you're kind of like whatever. Like, but if you know wine, you would know. I suppose now I since have realized that the Henschke Hill of Grace and say the Penfolds Grange would be the toppermost of the poppermost for the wine in South Australia. They're very expensive. And so
0: when we say expensive, they're probably $1,000 each.
1: Yeah. So my wife and I were renting this place a few years ago, and then our landlord, like after like 6 months, was selling the house, and we'd like just moved in, and so it had to sort of like break the contract, and it was a whole thing. And then we were young at the time, but we were kind of like, we'd been saving for our first home, and we were like, you know what, like maybe we haven't, we already like living here, we've sort of tried before we buy it, so why don't we try and buy the house, and we do, and that's our home now. But the landlord was quite nice, and because we made the place look good for all the people who were coming in for the open inspection still. So he, as a thank you, when we bought the house, he gave us these two nice bottles of wine.
0: Great gift.
1: And they were Hill of Graces. And I didn't look that up before. I didn't know what that meant, but I was like, the bottle looked, I mean, it looked good. It looks like, oh, this is all right. And I thought to celebrate, I'll crack the wine, and I poured it out, and I was like, ah, what a cheap bastard, you know? He's given me off wine. Like, it's all these crunchy bits in it. I was like, dude, that's gross. Like, it's all like sandy, crunchy
0: bits. Had little bits in it.
1: I was like, ugh, there's bits floating in it. And you normally, like from some of the wines that we have out of the sack, we never had crunchy bits before. So I was just like, ugh, no, it's gone bad. It's gone. And I was like, look at that. That's gone bad. So I poured the bottle down the drain and I was like, oh, look at that. And then I was like, all right, well, let's try the second one. Oh, there's even more crunchy bits in this. I've also poured that down the drain. And I told you maybe like a month after that, I was like, oh, you'll never guess. The guy that we bought the house from gave us these off wines, these crunchy bits, and you're like, dude, I'm pretty sure that's like a good thing. Like that's a.
0: I'm not a massive wine.
1: I was like, no, I don't think you know what you're talking about. You're like, no, it's like tannins. Like it's like.
0: That's a, what I was like. I'm pretty sure it's tannins. It's like the older the wine is and the better quality.
1: And I was
0: you
1: like,
0: get that in there.
1: And I looked it up, and my jaw hit the ground. My jaw hit the ground because I potentially poured $2,000 worth of wine down a drain, and I was none the wiser.
0: That is,
1: I just wouldn't. Yeah,
0: extremely.
1: How insane is that?
0: Expensive mistake.
1: How insane, and what a beautiful gift for someone to give someone, but it was completely lost on me. An idiot, a small idiot boy. I had no. Do you know what I mean?
0: Yeah.
1: And I think that now, and I'm like, I mean, I still probably wouldn't appreciate that. I would never spend my own money on a bottle of wine like that, but I'm just like, I just wish I kept it and enjoyed it one day. I don't know.
0: Why don't we do 131065 expensive mistakes? If you have also made an expensive mistake in hindsight and you've gone, oh, why did I do that?
1: Maybe it was like a mistake at work that cost your company like thousands of dollars.
0: Yeah.
1: Or you're just like, oh my God, like I've really messed up here. 131065. We want to hear about expensive mistakes this morning.
0: I have got 4 tickets to give away to go see the new Devil Wears Prada 2 movie. If you get involved with this one, 131065 is our number. The phone lines are open, Adelaide. Let us know about your expensive mistakes.
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4: G'day there, it's Whitey live from the KISS Traffic Centre and Wingfield. Debris on the north-south motorway near the Portal Expressway. Got a few lanes through there. Also some delays this morning with the worst waterway to Kentown. Flinders Street near Decatable Terrace. Quite busy at the moment. South Road, Marlene, quite slow. Brighton Road, Brighton, with the camera Cooper Place at Beaumont. Hospital can be scary and lonely for sick kids. This May, you can give happiness to a seriously ill child in hospital. Donate at starlight.org.au because happiness matters. The KISS car's heading for 23, right now 21. That's KISS traffic and weather together with Ben and Liam. Weekday morning, 6 to 10 a.m. on KISS 1023. 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
0: Back in Adelaide.
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0: No Doubt, Don't Speak on KISS 102.3. You are here with Ben and Liam. 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
1: Hey, 131065, expensive mistakes. I accidentally poured two bottles of very expensive wine down the drain because it had little crunchy bits in it, and I didn't realise that that's actually like sediment, like it's good stuff for like an old wine. It means it's matured. But I didn't know at the time. Tara in Marion, what happened?
2: I was a travel agent and I forgot to book my guests the whole room.
1: Oh. So they were like halfway through their trip and then they just got to a random country and they had no hotel?
2: Well, they were going to Mexico for 2 weeks and they were meant to have two rooms and they got there and the hotel only had one for them and it was completely my fault.
1: Did you get like an angry call? There's also the time zones, right? Like it could have been the middle of the night for you.
2: Yeah, it definitely got the angry call. And it cost us about $10,000 to get a last minute extra room for them. Ooh, yeah, 2 weeks.
0: And was that on you because you didn't book it, like your company had to pay $10,000?
2: The company absorbed it. I was pretty new at the time, thankfully. But it was 100% my fault.
0: Oh.
1: Yeah, you would have been getting a few looks around the office. There would have been a bit of back chat, I'd imagine, about the new girl, Tara, and the big 10 grand blunder.
0: Well, Tara, I mean, in hindsight, though, it was a good mistake to make because now you have got yourself four tickets to Devil Wears Prada 2 at Palace Nova Cinemas.
2: That's amazing. Thank you so much.
0: No worries at all. Thank you for calling.
1: Enjoy, Tara. Trish in Smithfield Plains. Expensive mistakes. What happened?
3: How you going? Basically, I reversed my truck into a warehouse and forgot to turn it off because it was going through its automatic regen and caused a massive cardboard fire.
1: Oh, how big was this cardboard fire?
3: It was on the news.
0: Pretty big then, I bet.
1: Yeah, that sounds like an expensive one there, Trish.
0: Did you lose your job?
3: No, I didn't lose my job. They didn't figure it out that it was me that did it. they're still recovering.
1: Yeah.
3: And that was over 2 years ago now.
0: You don't work there still, though, do you?
3: No, I don't.
0: Okay.
1: Right, well, let's hope none of them listen to the Ben and Liam podcast or are listening live on KISS 102.3. You might land yourself in a bit of hot water there, Trish.
0: Katie joins us now in Paradise. Tell us about your expensive mistake.
4: Good morning. We used to work as lawyer firms and we went to France. We had very fancy hotel and we had bottles of wine in the hotel room. Mm. I poured a glass of wine and I thought white moldy chunks were, not good.
1: Yuck.
4: Turns out $40,000 USD Royal Tokyo Essentia.
1: What the heck?
0: $40,000 USD.
1: What you were saying was like an $80,000 wine?
0: What?
4: Yes, but I'd never seen white big chunks in my wine before.
0: $80,000 bottle of wine.
1: Chunky wine?
0: That'd be like wine from like a pirate ship at the bottom of the ocean.
1: Like was that originally water and Jesus turned it into wine? Because that's probably the only thing I would pay that much for.
0: that's insane.
1: That's crazy.
0: And you didn't drink it?
4: Why would I? White chunks, big white chunks, like white chocolate and wine.
0: And there was a bottle of that in every room?
4: Every room. The chateau or something.
0: I feel like maybe you got your amount. Is it sure it wasn't $4,000 USD?
4: No, $40,000.
1: What?
0: That's unbelievable.
1: That's just an unfathomable amount of money. Was this chateau in like a volcano or something? This sort of seems like where the people who run the world's banks all stay or something like that. The puppet masters, you know.
0: Well, Katie, guess what? You've scored yourself a double pass to Mortal Kombat 2.
4: Oh, that would be awesome. I'll take my son. Absolutely. He loves that.
1: Now, how old's your son, by the way?
4: He's 12.
1: Are you okay with him seeing heads explode on the big screen?
4: He plays GTA 5, so I don't care. He sees boobs all the time.
1: Did you say boobs? I used to see boobs in GTA 2. Go to the strip club. I've only been to strip clubs in Grand Theft Auto.
0: Mortal Kombat 2 is only in cinemas May 7th. See you, Katie.
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18: Adelaide traffic.
19: G'day there, it's Whitey, live from the Kiss Traffic Centre at Wingfield. Debris in the north-south motorway near the Porter Expressway. But no great delays through there. Kentana West Water Main, Flinders Street near Kettleville Terrace. Once again, no delays, which is good. But we are still at West Beach for works, Tapleys Hill Road near Burbridge Road. Camera Harvey Avenue, Netley. 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Heading for a showery 23, right now 21. That's Kiss Traffic and Weather together with Ben and Liam. 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
7: Morning, I'm Mara Yugaban. The first Southern Hemisphere facility able to maintain advanced military aircraft from three nations will officially open today. Defence Minister Richard Marles and Premier Pete Malinauskas will later this morning open the $200 million megastructure at the Edinburgh RAF base. The facility will maintain and sustain Australian, New Zealand and US aircraft. Fire has destroyed a vacant house at Pasadena. The blaze broke out in the property on Goodwood Road just after three this morning. Police are treating the fire as suspicious. The opposition leader has made his pitch to voters using his budget reply speech to try and restore the coalition's standing. Angus Taylor promised to repeal changes to negative gearing and capital gains tax and pledged permanent tax cuts through changes to indexation. He's told Nine they've laid out a strong platform.
21: An agenda for a freer, fairer and better Australia, and one which hands Australians' tax back to them and guarantees that they're not going to get the tax hikes that Labor is proposing in its budget.
7: And Delta Goodrum is through to the Eurovision Grand Final. The Aussies stunned crowds in this morning's second semi. Your sport check next. Two changes for the Crows ahead of Saturday's clash with North Melbourne at Adelaide Oval. Riley Silsorp has been named despite suffering a sore back. Darcy Fogarty and Jordan Butts returned from injury. Nick Murray and Hugh Bond have been omitted. And last night, the Cats proved too good for the Lions, defeating them 117-76 at the Gabba. And Adelaide United host Auckland in tonight's second leg semi-final. Auckland have never lost to Adelaide. The Kiss cast is next.
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7: Rain and 23 today and rain about 21 tomorrow. Right now it's 21 degrees. And Ben and Liam's Secret Stain is back. 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
2: Kiss 102.3. G'day Adelaide, big day for the Reds.
3: Yeah, Adelaide United, second leg semi-final against Auckland, Cooper Stadium packed, sold out. I'm going to be there with my old boy Tommy. We were inaugural members 2003, went to the first ever Adelaide United game, went to every single home game with my dad for about 10 years, loved it. We even went to the final in Melbourne when we got pumped 6-0.
2: How many, as someone who's not a big soccer fan, but I do like to see Adelaide teams being successful, how many cups has United won?
3: So we were the first Australian team to make it in the Asian Cup final, which was pretty awesome, against Gambara Osaka in 2008. Beating
2: sorry, this shows I don't know what I'm talking about. Sorry. When I say cups, I don't mean like all the things they've won. I just mean like
3: Many times have we won the league?
2: Yes.
3: We won it 10 years ago in 2016. That was the first time we won it. We'd made it to a couple of finals before that. And, we have also won the FFA Cup, which is, you've heard of the FA Cup?
2: Yep.
3: This is like the Australian version. So that's all the teams. So, like, even teams I played for would play in that, like Mobbery Jets. They would have, like, the local teams and then they play all the big boys. And
2: has
3: then
2: a local team ever won the big one?
3: No. They some of them have progressed pretty far.
2: Yeah.
3: Like NPL clubs. But, always the A-League teams end up winning it.
2: Well, hey, look, speaking of sport, we've got to chat to somebody up next who is having a bit of a hard run at the moment.
3: Yeah, this is brutal. I'm keen to speak to the guy, though. There's this country footy club. They've been pumped by 312 points over the weekend. And they've had 1,000 kicked on them this season so far. They're only four games in.
2: I believe they've had to disband the season.
3: I believe they've called it a day. Yeah, yeah. And I would probably do the same thing in that position, but we're going to be checking in on them to see how they're going next.

0: David Guetta, Teddy Swims, Tones and I, who just had her birthday, actually. I saw that online. Gone, gone, gone. You are on Kiss 102.3 and you're here with Ben and Liam.
1: How's this? A country footy club got pumped by 312 points over the weekend.
0: Now, there's losing a game and then
1: losing a game. They've had over 1,000 kicked on them this season and they're only four games in. God, it's brutal. Tony from the Dennington Dogs joins us now. How's it going, mate?
2: The going has been a little bit tough, but everyone's sort of keeping their chin up a little bit, so we, you know, the Dogs get to bark another day.
1: But run us through the vibe on the field in the most recent game when that 313th point has just gone through and your team, the Dennington Dogs, are sitting on 1 point. Surely the morale is a little low there in the fourth quarter.
2: Oh, but it was very high morale when we got that point. It could have been a goal. It was a comedy of errors that it ended up being a point, in effect. But, yeah, like the vibe was still there. And yeah, I remember at the three-quarter time break, one of the guys, he's on crutches sort of thing. He'd hurt himself in a practice game. He's, come on, let's win the last quarter. Yeah. So it's that, yeah. Don't give up. Yeah, as I say, it's not the size of the dog in the fight, it's the size of the fight in the dog.
1: I like that. That is the Dennington Dogs motto.
2: Yeah, and we are just the Dogs. We're not bulldogs, we're just mongrel dogs.
1: junkyard dogs. Well, look, I like... We thought we'd be maybe speaking to a crushed man this morning, but it feels like, you know, your spirit remains undefeated, Tony. But tell us, I mean... Looking at this, you've been beaten by a combined 1,101 points across four matches. Is it a thing where you're just in the wrong division? Do you need to drop down a few? Do you know what I mean? Is that the problem here? Or
2: it is, yeah. Look, we've sort of, I suppose it's been a bit of a decline over a couple of years, and we've sort of had a bit of an exodus. And I remember, yeah, one of the games there, Ruckman, who's he'd get a game in any side, but he was just buggered, the poor fella. He's, you know, jumping all day. You could literally see he was out on his feet, you know, and you think, it really is a OH&S issue.
1: Yeah, someone
2: would be taking us to task.
1: I feel bad
0: for whoever you got plonked at full back. They'll just be getting run off their feet.
2: If you want to rest, don't go to the bench, go down to full forward.
1: I can imagine. I don't think you'd be getting too warm on these cold winter Saturdays.
2: And that's the reality. Yeah, the weather had been kind to us, but, you know, as soon as it turns, yeah, you get more of that sort of fatigue type stuff too. So we've just sort of, you know, with the league's consent, we've dropped the ones for the year, and the Magoos will battle on. And at least that gives us a launching pad, and yeah, the boys can have a bit of fun at that.
1: Yeah. Well, good stuff. Well, Tony, I like your attitude, and that's the thing. You know, your spirits are high, and we appreciate the chat this morning, and we hope the best for the Dennington Dogs.
0: And Tony, can I ask, mate, before you go, are you out there yourself playing or not anymore?
2: Nah, there's some rule about once you're over 50 or 60 that you're not allowed to.
0: No. Oh, okay.
2: I haven't got a jumper big enough to fit me anyway.
3: It's a new day. Ben and Liam. In the morning. 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
5: G'day there, it's Whitey live from the Kiss Traffic Centre. Got debris in the north-south motorway near the Wingfield Interchange at Wingfield, but not causing too many dramas. First water main at Kentown, Flinders Street near to Kettlewood Terrace. It's sluggish at the moment at Mawson Lakes for works, Port Wakefield Road near Globe Derby Drive with the camera Harvey Avenue Netley. 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The Kiss cast heading for a wet 23 right now, 21. That's Kiss traffic and weather together with Ben and Liam weekday morning 6 to 10 on Kiss 102.3. 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

0: Flashdance, what a feeling. All the hits, all the variety on KISS 102.3. You are here with Ben and Liam. And hey, on a Friday, just before 9 o'clock, we love to give away the Friday meat tray.
1: The Friday meat tray.
0: Now, normally, if you want to win the Friday meat tray, you have to be our best caller of the week. But this week, Liam, we thought we'd do something a little bit different.
2: Yeah, we're going to give the meat tray to Best on Ground at the big housewarming party we had at Hotel Panorama last night. There was a lot of characters there, but I think our favourite, the person that we met on the night, would have to be Tony, who runs Port River Cruises. How you doing, Tony? Good morning.
3: Good morning, Ben and Liam.
0: Good morning, Tony, mate. You have won yourself the bloody Friday meat tray, mate.
3: That is awesome. I'm looking forward to barbecue this weekend. Fantastic.
2: Yeah, flipping a few snags. Now, Tony, how was the head today? Did you wake up all right?
3: Well, look, in all honesty, I was a bit late for the gym this morning, and I think it had a bit to do with those tequila shots going down that ice slide.
2: Yeah. Look, we did promise there would be an ice luge. I had a pint of Guinness off it. Yeah. And tell you what, it's a refreshing and fast way to have a nice drink at a party. We were having a good chat to you. I think the last time I saw you, I pointed Ben out and said, oh, geez, he's having the time of his life. He's Best on Ground here.
0: Yep.
2: You had a cowboy hat on and you were holding two drinks with your arms like wide out and people were just getting around you on the dance floor. Do you remember that?
3: Yeah, I have a vague recollection of the events last night. So of many of them, it was such a sensational party.
0: Oh, thank you, Tony. Liam actually turned to me at one point and he pointed to you when you were on the dance floor and he said, Tony is the main character of this party.
2: He's got main character energy. Yeah. We were having a good chin wag about your past life. Do you remember, I don't think I even told Ben this, but you were saying how you're Glenelg. And I said, oh, yeah, lovely. My parents live in Largs Bay. And you said, yeah, Largs Bay was the first place I was shot at.
0: What?
2: And I said, what, Tony? The first place you were shot at? I was like, what, were you out on a boat? I was like, how many times have you been shot at? What are you, some sort of gangster? And you said someone pulled a shotgun on you one time?
0: What?
3: Yes, well, back in the day, the old Largs Bay Hotel and the surrounds was quite a rough part of the hood.
2: Yeah.
3: And, we were at... We actually crashed a party there one night. I was with a great mate of mine, and the party got a bit loose, and there was a big altercation, of which we were only innocent bystanders, of course.
2: Yeah, of course.
3: And, out come the shotgun, and next minute we're staring down the barrel of this 12-gauge, and someone jumped him, and boom, she went off just over my head.
2: Whoa.
3: So that was it was a night to remember. So every time Largs Bay is mentioned, I've got a post-traumatic stress disorder because she jumped in.
2: I know. And look, these are just some of the wild stories that we're getting from you last night, Tony. And we really appreciate you coming to the party. And guess what? Now you're staring down the double barrel of a meat cannon.
0: Yes, we do have a big meat cannon here in the studio. Now, Liam's going to put the meat tray into said cannon. This is also from Quality Cuts to Cooking Tips. Elder Meat Store's variety of succulent steaks, Shazlik's mini roasts and more will please the whole family this weekend. Elder Meat Store in Glengowrie. Amazing butcher.
2: Yeah.
0: Definitely check it out if you're in the area. Are you ready for us to shoot you the Friday meat tray, Tony?
3: Absolutely, absolutely. I'm on the boat right now down at McLaren Parade at Port Adelaide here. So we've got our new 100-pax catamaran. And I'm out on the deck, so just aim it pretty high there. And I'll get out the front here and wait for it to...
0: All right, here we go.
3: We'll zoom past.
2: We'll account for the sea breeze. It's on its way, Tony. It's on its way. It's coming. It's coming.
3: Bang, she's landed. Fantastic.
0: Lovely.
3: Got it on the deck. Right up the front deck here.
2: Wonderful.
3: Scared the seagulls off the roof.
0: Hopefully the dolphins don't get at it, Tony, mate. All the best. Thank you very much for being Best on Ground at the party. Hey, getting a move on as well, because after this quick break, we are jumping into the KISS 102.3 time machine.
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20: G'day there, it's Whitey live from the Kiss Traffic Centre with a smash to look out for at Eden Hill, Shepherd's Hill Road near the train overpass. Got a few lakes through there. Wingfield, debris on the north-south motorway, the Wingfield Interchange, Adibus Waterway to Kent Town, Flinders Street near to Canterbury Terrace. 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
1: Great Scott.
2: That was around this era?
0: Yeah, I think so. A bit of Back to the Future. Nice to hear a Ben impression. I'm always hogging the impressions on this show, and it's good to hear.
2: I know. I always try to do them, but I can't get a word in.
0: Who do you do? Who's your go-to?
2: For impressions?
0: Yeah.
2: The Doc.
0: So, yeah, it is.
2: That's my go-to.
0: That's your best one.
2: That's my go-to.
0: So you led with your best. Lead with your chin.
2: Yeah.
0: Great Scott. It's like he's in the room with us. Ta-da! Here we are, 1987. The Simpsons dropped this year.
2: Oh, iconic when you see the old original Simpsons and they're
0: so
2: drawn
0: weird,
2: and they're just
0: it?
2: Drawn funny. Like Marge's hair isn't as tall. Homer's got a weird shaped head.
0: I could be wrong, but I think The Simpsons was a little cartoon on another famous show.
2: Yeah, it was like a show
0: within a show. Just like it was on a late night show, or whatever. And then it was like people really loved it, and then obviously became what it became.
2: Yeah.
0: Nintendo brought out their first gaming system. I don't know which...
2: Commodore? What would that
0: don't know
2: been?
0: Which one it was, apparently. Also, we were talking about this album yesterday, The Joshua Tree, because we were talking about U2, how I went to the Joshua Tree tour, which was many years later, but this is the actual year the album came out.
2: Did Joshua Tree come out in 87?
0: U2's Joshua Tree album. Yeah,
2: I thought that would have been like
0: 2001. No. That's more... You're thinking more Beautiful Day sort of era.
2: Yeah.
0: They've been around for a long time.
2: They span the generations.
0: Oh, they're spanners, for sure.
2: Spanners.
0: They're spanners, They're not spanners, they're spanners. Oh, no, yeah, you too. Great stuff. Have you ever seen their live show from Red Rocks?
2: You know I haven't.
0: Bro, I got it on vinyl. My dad gave it to me. It's an original. You should come over. We should spin some U2 at Red Rocks.
2: That doesn't sound like something I want to do, but I appreciate the offer.
0: Well, any 131065, if you want to come round, I'll listen to it tonight.
2: We have got five of the biggest songs in the world in 1987. Choir Boys, Whitney Houston, MJ, George Michael. But to kick it all off, with no ads in between, Starship, Nothing's Going to Stop Us Now.
0: Yeah.
2: And nothing is going to stop us, Liam, playing five hits. Back to back to back to back to back on KISS 102.3. All the hits, all the variety on your Friday morning with Ben and Liam.

0: MJ, The Way You Make Me Feel on Kiss 102.3. All the hits, all the variety. That's why we're in the Kiss 102.3 time machine right now in 1987. We still got three hits to go with no ads.
1: Yeah, and that is Michael Jackson. Obviously, in present day, his film has just come out. I've not seen it yet.
0: It's on the list to watch.
1: It's on the list. I want to see it, but I want to see Project Hail Mary first.
0: Yep.
1: Heard that's good.
0: Yes, which in this year, no one knows what that is.
1: Yeah, it's true. I'm confusing people. We're still in 1987.
0: So let's keep the music rolling with a bit of Whitney Houston. I Want to Dance with Somebody on Kiss 102.3.

0: You're in Ben and Liam's time machine, taking you back to
1: 1987.
0: When these were the biggest songs on the planet. 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

0: The Choir Boys, Run to Paradise, and this is Paradise on Kiss 102.3. All the hits, all the variety. Five hits from 1987 have just been played back-to-back, Liam, with no ads in between.
1: I tell you what, where else would you be on a Friday? Am I right?
0: Well, let's go actually back to our current year of 2026. This is where I would rather be, Liam, because $10,000 up for grabs. It's still available. You can still win it. It's our secret stain. I'm going to open up the phone lines in the next 10 minutes.
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